A little throwback from Destiny's Child, and we are back into the swing of things. You might have had a lovely little bank holiday break, but you know what? We are back to regular proceedings, and it's so good to have your company. It's 1:15 on your Tuesday morning. Coming up, I've got Billie Eilish right now, Sienna Spiro.

0: Billie Eilish on the 26th of May. On the way, I've got a throwback from Katy Perry and K-pop Demon Hunters. It doesn't get old. Golden playing after this.
1: Fourth one.
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Still loving that one from Joe. It's Mary keeping you company, and I'm happy to have you back if you're on the night shifts and you had a little bit of a break. Do you know what? We are the crew that actually keeps things going, and this week is officially the last week of May. We've been lucky. Two bank holidays, the weather's been nice, the football's been good, if you're an Arsenal fan, so we're going to keep the vibes high. This is a new one from Olivia Rodrigo, and if you've not seen the video, I'd suggest you go and watch it when you get a chance. She's basically running around the Palace of Versailles, doing what she needs to do.

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0: throwbacks. That's why we're taking it back to 1999. Artful Dodger and Craig David. Right, Gaga and Bruno Mars on the way, and Alex Warren after this.
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Carrie with you early on your Tuesday morning. And have you ever had one of those situations where you're in a relationship and things feel like maybe they're going well, but you decide to subconsciously sabotage it? Maybe you think it's going a little bit too well. I think this is something that Teddy Swims knows all about. That's what he's based his new single on. It's called Mr. Know-It-All. I think you're going to love it.

That's Benson Boone. It's Mary with you. Welcome back if you are back into your routine. And I'm hoping you had a gorgeous bank holiday Monday. I mean, the sunshine just made everything 10 times better, didn't it? Right now, I've got this new one from Bebe Rexha and Faithless. And Bebe's basically been following in the footsteps of artists like Ray, who have gone independent and are just doing things on their own terms. And she said the success of this song, New Religion, has meant more to her than any other accolade because she's doing it on her own terms. Bebe, we love that for you.

0: Neo, little throwback with Closer. Stick around for some Alicia Keys. And Olivia Dean plays after this.
1: Okay. Fourth one.
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Sunny Federa, DOD, and Poppy Bascombe on that one. It's Mary keeping you company this morning, and I heard over the weekend that we have a very strong rumour for the Taylor Swift Travis Kelce wedding. Because she loves the 4th of July American holiday so much, apparently they have blocked out that whole weekend for her guests. And obviously everyone was asked to sign an NDA, so whoever leaked that date, I don't think they're going to be in Taylor's good books, but you know, I hope for their sake they're still invited to the wedding. This one's Elizabeth Taylor on your Tuesday morning. Elizabeth.

0: 5 years down the road. Alex Warren, on the way, I've got a big dance classic from Alice DJ and an energy boost from Ed Sheeran.
1: Fourth one.
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over the weekend, did you manage to go to the cinema? Have you managed to see The Devil Wears Prada 2? I watched it. I can't say it's been my favourite film of the year, but I was obsessed with the fashion. It made me feel like I need to start wearing like proper trousers and little clip-cloppy heels because everyone seemed to have, you know, their affairs together when they dress like that in the film. You might have noticed as well on the soundtrack, we have got new music from Sienna Spiro. And the thing is, she's just a baby girl. She's only 20 years old, so she wasn't even born when the first Devil Wears Prada film came out, and now she's on the soundtrack. That's a big flex if you ask me.

0: Selena Gomez. In case you didn't know, every single morning we do the throwback hour from 3 a.m. It is the time for you to just let loose, shake your shoulders, have a little shimmy. If you're driving, make sure you're dancing responsibly. And it's just big, big tunes from the 90s, the noughties and the 10s. We're kicking things off with Timbaland and One Republic. That's coming up from 3.
1: Fourth one.
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17: The top stories this hour. The US has carried out new strikes on southern Iran. The American military says the actions were taken in self-defense due to threats posed by Iranian forces. Meanwhile, Washington and Tehran indicated peace talks had progressed, but no deal's been confirmed. Esmail Baghaei is a spokesperson for Iran's foreign ministry.
18: The sooner we can reach a conclusion that would secure Iran's national rights and interests, the better. And we won't spare any effort to reach that. For us, the criterion is protection of our national interests.
17: Scottish former First Minister Nicola Sturgeon's denied any knowledge of items her husband bought with £400,000 he embezzled from the SNP. Peter Morrill, the former CEO of the party, used the money to pay for luxury goods, a motorhome and a £4,000 fountain pen. He pleaded guilty at the High Court yesterday and will be sentenced next month. The UK's experienced its hottest May Day ever, with temperatures forecast to rise even further today. It hit a record-breaking 34 degrees Celsius in the south of England yesterday. But not everyone in London's Blackheath were enjoying the sweltering conditions.
19: It's like being away, actually. It's like being abroad. Really nice. We're making the most of it. We're coming out for some food.
20: Oh, it's too hot for me, even though I'm from Hong Kong, but that is a different level, I think.
21: How are you enjoying this?
22: I'm not. I don't like it at all.
23: You don't like it. That's why you're sitting there in the shade.
17: A man's been arrested on suspicion of murder after a woman was found dead in Milton Keynes on Sunday. Police were called to a property in Wolverton Mill where they found the victim. Bread and pasta are expected to remain more expensive in the long term because of the Iran war. The Energy and Climate Intelligence Unit suggests price rises from major shocks take time to trickle down. And Notts County are back in League One after 11 years away, thanks to a 3-0 win over Salford. They were 2-0 up at half-time of the League Two playoff final at Wembley. From Sky News, that's the latest.
0: 3 a.m. means one thing only. 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

Nicki Minaj. I don't know if it's just me, but that song really brings back strong memories of Sophia Grace and Rosie. Do you remember those two little girls from Essex? And they would sing and dance along to that song. And they were so impressive that Ellen DeGeneres used to bring them on her show all the time. And they became like best mates with Nicki Minaj. Those were the days. I feel like when you don't have shows like Ellen anymore, what happens to all these talented kids? I think they're just performing on TikTok now. Right, my darlings, this is your throwback hour. And it is just massive, massive tunes from the 90s, the noughties and the 10s. And we are going back to 1999, courtesy of Miss J-Lo herself. This is If You Have My Love on your throwback hour.

0: Bieber with Boyfriend. I wonder what he thinks about now. Like, what's the next goal now that he's headlined Coachella? Do you just think, oh, okay, I can relax? Or do you think he's set his sights on Glastonbury? Because that would be a lot of fun. Right, stick around. I've got Gaga on the way and a classic from Carly Rae Jepsen.
1: Fourth one.
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Estelle. I mean, she has some massive songs and some great songs, but I feel like American Boy was the one that really put her name on the map. It's Mary keeping you company early, early, early doors on your Tuesday morning. And I think we all need a little bit of an energy boost and we need some like wholesome, heartwarming music, right? And I think Janet Jackson is the perfect person for that. Together again, right here on your Throwback Hour.

0: Mr. Calvin Harris, I mean, he works with all the greats, doesn't he? That's him and Sam Smith with Promises. This is your Throwback Hour, and if you're a Destiny's Child fan, you are in exactly the right place. We are jumping, not once, but twice, after this.
1: Fourth one.
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12: 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Sue thought FTSE 100 was a bit of under-the-table fun, which surprised her accountant.
13: Oh, no.
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Pink. You know she's famous for doing her aerial acrobatics at her show. She's always flying over the audience. She actually used to be a competitive gymnast, so I feel like she's just bringing those two worlds together, gymnastics and music, putting on a good old show. It's Mary with you, and we are still in the throwback hour, which is great news for you. I've got this one from Roger Sanchez from 2001. You might remember the music video where someone carried around this giant heart through the city streets. This is another chance.

0: I feel like you know the song, but you might not know the artist's name until you hear it. And before that, Usher and will.i.am right here on your Throwback Hour. We've had a lot of fun. I think we should do it again tomorrow. I'll be back with you from 1 a.m. Handing things over now to the lovely Gregor for your early breakfast. Have a good one.
1: Fourth one.
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10: 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Let's get the latest news right now. 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
13: The top stories this hour. The US has carried out new strikes on southern Iran. The American military says the actions were taken in self-defense in order to protect troops from threats posed by Iranian forces. Meanwhile, Donald Trump's demanding leaders of a number of Middle Eastern countries and Turkey normalize diplomatic relations with Israel. Dania Thafer is the executive director of the Gulf International Forum, and she has her doubts.
14: Counterintuitive to what Trump is postulating here, you're seeing a informal regional alliance that's being established in a response to Israel. That includes Turkey, Saudi Arabia, Qatar.
13: Former chief executive of the Scottish National Party, Peter Murrell, remains in custody after admitting embezzling £400,000 from the party. The estranged husband of the former First Minister, Nicola Sturgeon, pleaded guilty at the High Court in Edinburgh yesterday. He used party funds to pay for luxury goods, jewellery, cosmetics, two cars and a motorhome. The UK's experienced its hottest May day ever, with temperatures forecast to rise even further today. It hit a record-breaking 34 degrees Celsius in the south of England yesterday. The Education Secretary has confirmed she's pursuing reports of hidden extra charges in government-funded childcare. Bridget Phillipson's called on the competition watchdog to investigate potential add-on fees charged by providers in England. Eligible working families can access up to 30 free hours a week for children aged between 9 months and 4 years old. Here's political correspondent Lucy McDade.
1: Plenty of parents say that they are facing some significant costs elsewhere, whether it's non-refundable deposits just to secure places, get onto waiting lists, or for consumables when your child is in nursery, for things like nappies, sun cream, snacks, meals, trips out.
13: And St Mirren will extend their 8-year stay in the Scottish Premiership thanks to a 2-1 aggregate win over Partick Thistle in the playoff final. From Sky News, that's the latest.
10: Got some good ones this morning. Flo Rida and Sia Wild Ones. Love that tune. It's on after Olivia Dean.

See ya, there is Wild Ones. It's Gregor here. This is Early Breakfast for Tuesday, 26th of May, which is just ridiculous that we're not far away until June, which is mental. We're so close to the World Cup as well. But yeah, let's do Early Breakfast. Let's do this. If you're up nice and early like myself, let's do this. We'll get some tunes on Flo Rida. We're sounding amazing. I want more tunes like that. Perhaps Michelle Ghetto Superstar. I'll get some Ariana Grande on soon as well. And this one from Lewis Capaldi. This is Stay Love.

Gracie Abrams, that's so true. Before that, Lewis Capaldi, Stay Love. I can't stop looking at this like statue that's been made of Lewis Capaldi from his former school. And it's so cool that they've done this. They spent 6 months making it. But it's one of the scariest things I've ever seen in my life. But it's cool. And I'm not slating it because it's so good that they've done this. But it's just, it is scary looking. If you Google it, you'll find it. Let's get this on. This guy will surely have a statue of himself one day. He's amazing. This is Dylan John Thomas. Got you on.

0: More throwbacks like that from 10 this morning. Grant Thompson back from his holidays, an hour's worth. They're in the mix. It's going to be amazing. There's Ghetto Superstar from Praz Michelle. I'm Gregor. I'm here on my own. Lindsay's still on her holidays. She's still got ages, by the way. She's not back until next Thursday. I've been talking to her most days. She's having a great time in Greece. And I was like, you're still away for ages. Such a long time. So just flying solo on Early Breakfast. Coming up, Ariana Grande and Taylor Swift, The Fate of Ophelia is on next.
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Ariana Grande and Zed, there's break. Free early breakfast for Tuesday, 26th of May. Modern foreign language speaking exams today, so good luck with that if you're taking part. Duolingo is the app that I most recently downloaded on my phone. I don't know if you've ever done this before, but it's all about helping you learn a new language. So I have started doing that because I didn't realise how, like, you just do little games and it's only a few minutes every single day. It was actually Karen, who you'll know from being on the radio. It was her. She was like, you got to do Duolingo. So I've started doing that. I'm doing Spanish right now. So that's my aim, to be able to speak Spanish by Christmas? I don't know, maybe. This is John Newman right now and Merry Go.

Lovely breakfast. It's Tuesday. It's Gregor here through until 6 o'clock. The Football World Cup starts in just over a couple of weeks' time. Italy, though, is looking for judges for the 2026 Tiramisu World Cup. This just sounds amazing. So they do this in October, and there's a city in Italy, and it's considered like the birthplace of tiramisu. It's like my favourite pudding in the world. Absolutely love this. And 240 competitors from across the world battle it out for the original recipe and the most creative recipe of tiramisu. So Italy are after 100 volunteer judges to come over to Italy and try the tiramisus and score them. Does that not just sound like the best job in the world? I want to do this so bad. I just love the idea of it. They call it a World Cup. Like, imagine representing your country, but not for football, not for rugby, not for a sport, for making tiramisu. Like, do they have like a squad announcement? You know when like Steve Clarke announces his squad for the World Cup? Can you imagine them doing that, but for tiramisu? I'd love that so much. This is Madonna and Sabrina Carpenter right now. They've teamed up and it works so well. This is Bring Your Love.

0: of love on Early Breakfast, right, just about 5 o'clock. 5.05 on the way. I'm going to play a very short clip of a song. Do you think you know what this is? What's that? Do you think you can work that out? It's a massive song and it's getting even bigger because it's being used in Off Campus, which is this new series, this sort of raunchy chick flicky series on Amazon Prime just now. It's like the number one thing in the UK that everybody's talking about, everyone's watching, and it's used in it. And I think it's going to start creeping back up in the charts again. What do you reckon it is? I'm going to play it after five.
1: Fourth one.
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0: Hey, good morning. It's Tuesday, 26th of May. It's Gregor here. This is Early Breakfast. Let's get the news at 5.
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9: The top stories this hour. The US has carried out new strikes on southern Iran. The American military says the actions were taken in self-defense. Both Washington and Tehran have indicated that peace talks progressing. Scottish former First Minister Nicola Sturgeon has denied any knowledge of items her husband bought with £400,000 he embezzled from the SNP. Peter Murrell, the former CEO of the party, used the money to pay for luxury goods, a motorhome and a £4,000 fountain pen. He pleaded guilty at the High Court yesterday and will be sentenced next month. Former SNP John Nicholson says he's shocked.
10: I feel particularly sorry for all the hard-working activists. You know, all the jumble sales, all the time that people did raffles to try and raise money for the party that they believed in and a cause that they believed in. And they're the victims of this crime.
9: The heatwave across southern parts of the UK will continue today. Yesterday was the hottest May day ever recorded, with Kew Gardens in London hitting 34.8 degrees Celsius. Campaigners will urge the Prime Minister to honour a promise to impose social media restrictions for under-16s when they meet later. A 12-week online safety consultation closes today, with an Australia-style ban for youngsters among the considerations. In March, psychologist and Professor Sander van der Linden shared his thoughts.
11: Instead of a ban, I think we should take a nuanced approach. The first is invest in digital literacy education. I think one of the things that I find problematic about a ban is that it seems to postpone the problem.
9: Less than half of people describe themselves as confident investors. A survey from Aviva suggests almost 60% of men are likely to say this, compared to 31% of women. And basketball legend Michael Jordan and British golfer Tommy Fleetwood were among those paying tribute to Pep Guardiola at the Manchester City manager's farewell party. The Spaniard is stepping down following 10 years in charge. From Sky News, that's the latest.
0: 5:05 on the way. Big, big songs coming up after this one from Cammy Barnes.

0: Runs.
1: Highland Runaway. Early breakfast for Tuesday. It's Gregor here through until six. Played this before. Did you manage to work out what that song is? As I said before, it's massive once again because of Off Campus on Amazon Prime. It's one of the songs that's used in a scene, and quite a raunchy scene. This is such a good song. Well done if you managed to work out. Jennifer Lopez and Pitbull on the floor is the 505 today.

0: actually ridiculous how big some of her songs are. You know, Born This Way was out 15 years ago, and it's now got over 4 billion Spotify streams. And it's like breaking records all over the world. She's just amazing. That's Lady Gaga and Bad Romance. This is Early Breakfast for Tuesday. If you were off for it, it was like a sort of weird bank holiday for some, wasn't it, for Monday yesterday. So if you are on a four-day week, it's not bad, is it? It's not bad at all. Let's get this on from Niall Horan and Miles Smith. This is Drive Safe.
1: What's

0: Calvin Harris, Clementine Douglas on that tune as well. There is Blessings. Certainly breakfast for Tuesday. I didn't realise how big Calvin Harris was, like height-wise. 6 feet, 5.5 inches. He's a tall guy. I didn't realise. He was at the Ivor Novello Awards picking up an award last week, and he had to do a wee speech. And he was crouched right over, and he was like, I'm really sorry, I have to crouch over. I'm really tall. I had no idea he was that tall. It looked ridiculous the way he was having to bend over so that he could speak into the microphone. He's just amazing, though. So well done to him on picking up that award. Eminem and Rihanna, Love the Way You Lie. Big throwback coming up. And Ray, Where Is My Husband? Is on next on Early Breakfast.
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7-7, Rihanna. Love the way you lie. Weather-wise, another decent one today. Loads of sunshine. I've got a paddling pool coming for the boys today, but it's not an inflatable one. Have you seen these ones that you fold away? Like, they're like, you can actually fold them away into like a sort of like cube, and then you fold them back in. I think it's like, it's still a decent size. It's like 6 foot long. So yeah, new inflatable pool coming for the garden. Just got to make the most of it. 100%. Make the most of it. All right, coming up in a wee bit, I'll get some Robin S. Show Me Love. It'll sound amazing this morning. So on after Somber, this is Homewrecker.

0: Robin S, Show Me Love, Early Breakfast. How are you doing? It's Gregor here through until 6 o'clock this morning. World Cup in just over 2 weeks' time. Still got another big game as well, though. The Champions League final is this weekend. PSG against Arsenal. And it's going to be on TNT Sports. Not sure if you've seen this. So, unless you've got TNT Sports, you can't watch the Champions League final. And I think it's the first time in 34 years that it's not on a channel that is free to watch. Even Keir Starmer, the Prime Minister, has been getting involved as well. I think he tweeted urging TNT Sports to make it free so that we can watch it. I'm not sure if that just means he doesn't have TNT Sports. I don't know if that's why. He's like, oh, for God's sake. So he tweets, I'm the Prime Minister. I'll gas it for free. So we'll see what happens. But yeah, it's meant to be on TNT Sports this weekend. Right, Post Malone on the way. And K-pop Demon Hunters, Golden, is on next.
1: Gregor and Lindsay on 4th One.
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Post Malone, I Had Some Help. Tuesday morning, early breakfast. Gregor here, 3 until 6. Boogie, Arlene and Marty back from 6 o'clock this morning after their long weekend. 5K Minute will be back as well. Your chance to win 5 grand. 10 questions, 60 seconds, ticking away in the background on the clock. Get them all right and you win 5 grand. Boogie, Arlene and Marty here from 6 o'clock this morning. Lewis Capaldi, Forget Me's on the way after this one. This is Olivia Rodrigo and Drop Dead. I know.

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5: 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This is Boogie in the Morning. Let's get the latest Forth1 news. Here's Max Steele.
0: Across Edinburgh, the Lothians, Fife and Falkirk.
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0: Forth1.
6: The top stories this hour. The estranged husband of former First Minister Nicola Sturgeon is waking up behind bars this morning for embezzling over £400,000 while chief executive of the SNP. Peter Murrell admitted making false invoices and fiddling the books to buy watches, cars and games consoles between August 2010 and 2023. Current First Minister John Swinney says he betrayed the trust of everyone involved in the party.
7: What I've not been able to stop thinking about is the decent people who have stood with me at coffee mornings and jumble sales and thrift shops, paying their money to party headquarters. People who I know who don't have much money to rub together but have paid their membership subs to keep the SNP afloat.
6: Firefighters have been tackling a large grass blaze in Holyrood Park. A big plume of smoke billowed into the sky near the ruins of St Anthony's Chapel last night. The annual Edinburgh taxi outing for sick children has been cancelled, as a new police policy means it will no longer receive an escort. The event's been running for almost 80 years. Our reporter Paul Riley explains why organisers say they've been left with no choice but to call it off.
8: So without that police escort, organisers say the taxis would be forced to sit in normal traffic with long delays and congestion proving too difficult for many of the children taking part. Committee Secretary Keith Bell insists neither Police Scotland nor Edinburgh Council are to blame, saying both have backed the outing for years. He's now urging politicians to push for an exemption to the new rules.
6: The US has carried out new strikes on southern Iran. The American military says the actions were taken in self-defense in order to protect troops from threats posed by Iranian forces. It comes after both Washington and Tehran indicated peace talks had progressed, but no deal's been confirmed. And leading doctors are likening the dangers of social media to smoking in a consultation on restrictions for children, which closes today. Campaigners will meet Sir Keir Starmer to demand swift action.
0: Weather.
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6: Some hazy cloud, but lots of sunshine again today with light winds and highs of 19 Celsius. That's the latest. I'm Max Steele.
0: This is Boogie in the Morning. Forth1.
5: Oh, God, I cannot be bothered this morning. It was so hot last night. Did anybody sleep last night?
9: Well, I did actually, funnily enough, but I've got a heavy duvet on.
5: What?
9: I still haven't switched from the winter duvet.
10: You've got like a weighted blanket, I bet.
5: What kind of tog have you got? What are we talking?
9: I think it's 13.
5: 13? That's 13 madness, tog. Armin. 13 tog?
9: I know, so I need to swap it to the 5.
5: You should be on single digits anyway. So hot. I've said this before, my bedroom is upstairs in what used to be the attic.
9: Okay.
5: So it gets so hot up there when it's a hot day, and it never, ever cools down. I came out this morning and just lay on the grass in the back garden just for 5 minutes just to cool down. Anyway, welcome to Tuesday, 26th of May today. We're live till 10.
0: Boogie in the Morning.

0: TT. We are never, ever, ever getting back together like ever. Hello, good morning. I'm Boogie. Arlene is here.
1: Hello.
0: And Marty's over there. Morning, Marty.
2: Morning.
0: One second.
2: Am I over here?
0: Yes. Oh, there I am. Where are you? There you are. Sorry.
1: What are you doing?
0: I'm looking for a bit.
1: What do you mean a bit?
0: A thing. And I've
1: You're looking for a bit or a thing?
0: I'm looking for a thing that we use.
2: Do we need to pad?
0: Or, yes.
2: Yeah, okay.
0: Can you tell?
2: How was your weekend, Arlene?
0: What's the thing that I use? Oh, I found it.
2: Oh, you got it?
0: Found it. Listen, it's fine. Nobody noticed.
2: Wait till they leave. Wait till the mesh will be in then.
0: It's like we don't have a producer already, isn't it, Arlene? Anyway, good morning, everybody. Welcome to Tuesday. Hope you're good. Maybe you had a day off yesterday for the bank holiday.
1: Well, what a belter of a day.
0: It was very nice, wasn't it, for most of the country. A little bit cloudy in the far north, but too hot, though.
1: I mean, down south, 34 degrees.
0: Well, we were in London on, what day was it? Thursday
1: Friday. Last week, yeah.
0: And on Friday morning at 9 o'clock in the morning.
1: It was roasting.
0: Oh, my, it was stinking hot. We walked to the train station. It was only about a 5 minute walk. And by the time we got there, there was little beads of sweat in the back of my back there.
1: No.
0: It's World Dracula Day today. Apparently, they're having a big party. What time does it start, Arlene?
1: Two, or three.
0: Very good. It's World Redhead Day today. Good luck with the exams, Nat 5 and higher, Art and Design, and also Psychology today. You'll probably fail that. See what I did there?
1: Yeah. Is that reverse psychology?
0: Yeah. Advanced Higher Mathematics of Mechanics. And we can do the name game.
1: Oh, yes.
0: That's what I was looking for. I was looking for this bit of music, which I couldn't find, but I've got it now. So, today is the National Day of People with This First Name. So I've written down someone famous with this first name, and you have to tell me which one it is.
1: Okay.
0: So today is National Philip Day. So I am looking for a Philip or a Phil. Philip or Phil?
1: Phil Tufnell.
0: Phil Tufnell. Oh, what a good start, Arlene. Good guess. Team captain on a question of sport.
1: He was a cricketer, wasn't he?
0: He was a cricketer, yeah. It's not Phil Tufnell.
1: Oh.
2: Prince Philip.
0: Prince Philip, the former Duke of Edinburgh.
2: Yeah.
0: Yeah, good guess. That wrong. It is a real
1: Phil
0: person.
1: Phil Mitchell.
0: It's a real person, not Phil Mitchell.
2: Collins.
0: Phil Collins.
1: Oh, of course.
0: Phil Collins, he's getting on better these days. I saw him on the telly the other day.
2: Yes.
0: Because he's been quite ill for a while, but he's better, so that's good. But it's not Phil Collins.
2: Foden.
0: Phil Foden? Man City player? No.
1: Is it Canadians?
0: Is it Philip Schofield, says Robbie? No, it's not. It's not Phil Taylor, the darts player.
1: Oh, that's good.
0: That's a good guess. We don't... There is nobody called McCracken, all right? Stop that.
2: What about Wang?
0: Phil Wang.
2: Yeah, comedian.
0: Yes, he is a comedian. I knew the name, I couldn't think who he was.
2: He was on Have I Got News For You just on the weekend, I think.
0: No. Is it Phil McCann? No, is it Phil McBucket? No, stop that. Phil Jupitus. Remember, we don't continue the show until somebody gets it.
2: Phil Neville?
0: It's not Phil Neville. That's a good guess.
1: There must be.
0: I'll give you the profession. Singer.
1: Philip Schofield.
0: No. Is he a singer?
2: We've also just said that.
1: Oh, so we have. No, I'm thinking of someone else and that is in my head.
0: Come on.
1: Phil... No.
0: It's not Phil Daniels, who did Park Life by Blur.
1: Phil Oakley.
0: Phil what?
1: Oakley.
0: It's not Phil Oakley. No.
1: Phil Oakey.
0: Phil Oakey is the correct answer.
1: It was something like that.
0: Lead singer with the Human League, of course.
2: Cara's brother.
0: Cara Oakey.

0: £750,000 on Friday.
1: Yeah!
0: It's the final draw of Make Me a Winner's Mega May. Fourth one.

0: I went to see Travis once in Las Vegas, of all places.
1: Nice.
0: And most of the crowd didn't know who Travis was. Mm-hmm. I knew that because the fella behind me went, "Travis, you rock!" I was like, yeah,
2: you're an idiot.
0: Excuse me, it's Travis. Thank you. 6:19 coming up, WTF. That stands for,
3: well, that's funny.
2: A Spanish... I don't know what I said. I said something else.
0: You did, didn't you? Well, that's funny. It's an unusual way of saying the word funny. Hmm. It's all about pronunciation, a bit like the fella with Travis, isn't it? Anyway, go on. Okay. I'm not helping you out here, just FYI.
1: Come on.
2: A Spanish woman moved to the UK from Spain, but she's had to change her name.
0: His name's Stephanie.
2: She's had to change her name to avoid confusion. And also people repeating themselves. Well, so what's her name?
0: What's her name? Okay.
1: Oh, right.
2: God, it's coming out of every bit.
0: Can I just tell you that wasn't planned or meant? No. It just happened that way. Spanish woman moves to Britain, but she's had to change her name.
2: Yeah.
0: Because to avoid confusion and people repeating themselves. What's her name?
4: Biggie in the morning. Fourth one. Breakfast.
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8: Good morning. No issues to report on your major routes. All moving well at the moment. Into Edinburgh, still got the works on Nidri Mains Road between the Wisp and Green Dykes Road. They're likely to slow you down as we head through the peak this morning. Also, Wrestlerigg Road, closure ongoing between Wrestlerigg Circus and Cornhill Terrace. And Gorgie Road remains closed between Robslown at Cheshire and Ball Green. That tends to add traffic into town on Slateford Road, so watch out for that.
9: 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Temporary average speed cameras in place on M90 Masterton Bridge.
10: Tuesday, 4th 1, it's going to be dry and bright again today. Some hazy cloud, but lots of sunshine. A bit cooler than yesterday with light winds and a high of 19.

0: Tuesday, Bruno Mars. I just might got levels from Avicii in just a second. But first, WTF.
1: Well, that's funny.
2: This Spanish woman who's moved to the UK has had to change her name to avoid confusion as people kept repeating themselves. What's her name?
0: Is her name what?
2: What?
0: Is her name what?
2: What?
0: Yes, what? So people say, what's your name? She says, what? And they go, what's your name? What? And it just goes on forever.
2: No, it's not what.
0: Is her name eh? Says Jen. What's your name?
3: Eh?
0: It has to be something along those lines, doesn't it?
2: Go on then.
0: I don't know, I give in.
2: Sorry? Her name is Sorry. As you said, I was doing a presentation at work and I realised why I was having to change my name because she said, hi, I'm Sorry. And they were all like,
0: for what?
2: Okay. And also if someone says, you know, what's your name? And she says, Sorry.
0: Sorry, what's
2: they
0: your
2: go,
0: name?
2: What's your name?
0: Yeah, Sorry.
2: No, sorry. What's your name?
0: Oh, forget it.
2: So apparently Bert is just much simpler.
0: So she...
2: Well, actually, I don't know what name she's using now, but she's had to change her name.
0: I'm guessing it's not Bert, Arlene. That would be
3: an unusual choice.
0: Imagine if she married some fella. Imagine she married the footballer Tony Watt. She'd be
2: sorry,
0: sorry, what?
2: What?

0: It's 4th one, dry and bright again today. Got some hazy cloud, but lots of sunshine. A bit cooler than yesterday with light winds and a high of 19. Let's get the latest 4th one headlines. Here's Max Steele.
1: This is 4th one.
2: First Minister John Swinney is expected to face more questions in Parliament later about how a former chief executive of the SNP embezzled money for years before being caught. Peter Murrell admitted taking over £400,000 from the party's finances while married to Nicola Sturgeon. The annual Edinburgh taxi outing for sick children has been cancelled, as a new police policy means it will no longer receive an escort. The event has been running for almost 80 years. And in football, St Mirren interim boss Craig McLeish says they have to make sure they're not in the Scottish Premiership playoff final again. They retained their top flight status with a 2-1 aggregate win over Partick Thistle. McLeish says it was important they followed their League Cup success with a good outcome.
3: This season had to be remembered for what it should be, them being legends of this club after winning the cup. We didn't want to go out with that black mark against us, and the players deserve that. They deserve to go down as legends of this club after this season.
2: The result extends the Paisley side's 8-year stay in the top flight. That's the latest. I'm Max Steele.
1: Coming up, 2 till 6. Gary Spence.
4: People are allowed to have bad days.
5: Of course they are, yeah.
4: And Jessie J obviously was having a bad day the 4 times I met her.
5: Yeah.
4: But let's talk about the really sound ones. John Newman is back. One of our favourite celebs. He's got one of the most powerful voices in the UK. But when you speak to him in an interview, it's this.
6: Hey up, lad, how's it going? You want some Wensleydale cheese?
1: Now, Boogie in the Morning.

0: think Miles is coming on our show soon.
1: Ooh.
0: On a Saturday. So I don't know the exact date, but I think it's soon.
1: Okay,
0: so that's
1: excellent.
0: Good. Right, Chapel Roan coming up in just a minute. And now it's time for the early morning hard one. Every morning, we set you a very difficult question. You have until 5 to 7 to give us the answer. And if you get it right, you go into the draw for the prize on Friday, which is a limited edition Boogie in the Morning smart speaker.
1: Yes!
0: It's what an amazing prize. Worth loads of money. And you could
1: pence.
0: Win it.
1: Loads
0: no, it's,
1: pence.
0: It's worth loads of money.
1: Okay.
0: And you could win it on Friday. Get yourself in the draw. Here's the question for today.
1: 4% of grandparents say they don't like their grandkids what?
0: Okay.
1: 4% of grandparents say they don't like their grandkids what? What do you think it is?
0: Your grandparent, yeah.
1: No, no.
2: Tick, tock, tick, tock.
1: No, I'm not.
0: Come on, Robbie, get your finger out.
1: I think that's the problem, isn't it?
0: Stop it. 4% of grandparents say they don't like their grandkids what? First guess from Willie, he says, is it attitude?
1: Oh, yeah.
0: Yeah, that's not the answer, but a good guess. All right, here's our number. It's 0333 2020 400. 0333 2020 400. You can WhatsApp us. It's better if you phone those same number. 0333 2020 400. The question one more time, please.
1: 4% of grandparents say they don't like their grandkids what?
0: You are, of course, granny to the Doug.
1: I am.
0: It's just a matter of time. It's just a practice run, isn't it?

0: is Chapel Run. BB Rexha, Faithless coming up. Daft Punk before 7. Boogie here. Arlene over there.
1: Morning.
0: Marty is still with us.
2: Morning.
0: For now. If you missed it, by the way, because a lot of people listen early in the morning and wouldn't have heard the news last week, Marty's leaving the show.
2: I am, yes.
0: A week on Friday is Marty's last day.
1: I know.
0: And we'll miss him terribly.
1: Yeah. You're putting a brave face on it, but you're going to fall to pieces.
0: No,
1: you are. Yes, you are.
0: 4% of grandparents say they don't like their grandkids what's. To the phones. Karen, what do you think?
3: Morning, Boogie. Is it their nicknames, like what they call them, like Nanny and Pops?
0: Oh,
3: what have you?
0: So they don't like the nicknames for Granny. So they don't like Nanny or Old Gin or whatever they call them. Yeah.
3: Aye.
0: That's a very good guess. What would you be, Arlene, if you were? Would you be Granny? Would you be Grandma? Would you be Nana? What would you be?
1: I don't know. I don't like any of them, really, because it makes me sound old. And I know I am.
0: It's not that
1: anything
0: that makes you sound old.
1: And you're probably Granny.
0: Yeah, I guess. Mine's was always Granny. Granny. Yeah. Anyway, good guess, Karen, but it's no right. I'm sorry.
3: No way. Have a good day.
0: You
3: thank
0: too.
3: You.
0: Bye-bye.
1: Is it their hair?
0: Oh, sorry, what?
1: Is it... Did you feed me down?
0: No, I feeded everybody down. I pressed the wrong thing.
1: Okay. Is it their hairstyle, says Sandra.
0: So Granny
1: like,
0: doesn't
1: don't
0: approve
1: like the haircut.
0: Of your haircut. That's good, but not right.
1: Is it their life choices? Because,
0: no.
1: I mean, when we think about grandkids, you think about little ones, but it could be when they're older.
0: Of course, yeah, absolutely, but not right, no.
1: Their manners, says John.
0: Nope.
1: Is it their friends?
0: Nope.
1: No? Their attitude, their noise, says Mark.
0: Just the noise that they make.
2: Because he makes such a racket.
0: Yes, that's good, but it's not the answer we're looking for. According to a survey, now it's not a big percentage, it's only 4%. But 4% of grandparents, so either granny or granddad, say they don't like their grandkids what? 0333 20 20 400. If you get it right, you're in the draw for the smart speaker.
4: Boogie in the morning. Fourth one.
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20: Good morning. On your major routes, not looking too bad at the moment. City Bypass, though, is picking up westbound towards Sheriff Hall and just a touch slow on the M8 eastbound approaching Hermiston Gate. Into Edinburgh, we've got works ongoing. Nidri Mains Road between the Wisp and Green Dykes Road. They're likely to slow you down through the peak. Wrestlerigg Road is closed between Wrestlerigg Circus and Cornhill Terrace. Also, don't forget Gorgie Road is still closed between Cheshire and Paul Green.
21: 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There's a story behind every speed camera. Don't make it yours.
0: Tuesday, 4th, 1. It's going to be dry and bright again today. Some hazy cloud, but lots of sunshine. A bit cooler than yesterday with light winds and a high of 19.

0: Stevie Rexha, Faithless, New Religion. It's 10 to 7, Boogie in the Morning. Early morning hard one today. 4% of grandparents say they don't like their grandkids. What? Amanda, what do you think?
1: Is it their parents?
0: So grandparents don't like their own kids. The grandkids, parents. So they don't like their own kids.
1: Or it could be the other side of the child's parents.
2: Yeah, so it's not their daughter or son, but it's the partner.
0: Yeah. Okay, gotcha. Or it could be both, couldn't it?
2: Could.
0: Yeah, that's very good. I think my daughter's grandparents don't like their... Well, they don't like me. Yeah. Fair enough.
1: Well, I was going to say that my son's grandparents don't like me, and that's my mum.
0: Your own side of the family. Amanda, it's not right. You have a good day, though.
1: You too. Thanks. Bye-bye. Bye.
0: Michael.
3: Morning, guys. Is it the fashion sense? That's not a skirt, it's a belt.
0: Yeah. Dear, you're not going out wearing that. Yes, very good, Michael, but it's not right. I'm sorry.
3: Okay, cheers.
2: So 4% of grandparents say they don't like their grandkids' face, says Demo.
0: That's not right, Demo. No.
2: They don't like them touching their things, says Caroline.
0: Oh, that's good. Go round to Granny's house, but don't touch anything. Yeah, good.
2: Swearing, said Barbara. That's in the older grandkids, obviously.
0: Yes, very good.
2: Eating habits, says Andy. Staying over, says Caroline.
0: They don't like the grandkids staying over.
2: Yeah, just come and pick them up. Doesn't matter how late.
0: Yeah.
2: Is it their grandkids' partners? No.
0: Oh, that's good. Yeah, not right.
2: The grandkids' tattoos, says Alan.
0: Very good, but not right.
2: And is it the other...

0: one more time. So according to a survey, 4% of grandparents say they don't like their grandkids. What? Is it reliance on iPads and tablets?
1: That's good.
0: Is it access to social media? No, it's not right. This is really funny. 4% of grandparents say they don't like their grandkids' name. They love the kid, but they don't like the kid's name. Mm. So they're like, no. But they have to try and pretend not to be bothered by it.
1: Especially just calling their grandkid thingy.
0: Especially, you know, when you turn up to meet the wee one for the first time in the hospital. You've called him Trevor. That's super.
2: Well, honestly, I think your grandparents would be fine with that.
0: If it's something more modern.
1: Like Chardonnay.
2: Here's Chinese.
0: Anyway, well done if you got it right. 4% of grandparents say they don't like the grandkids' name. And if you got it right, you're in the draw on Friday for the smart speaker. If you didn't get it right today, no panic. There's a different question tomorrow.
3: Boogie in the morning. Fourth one. Breakfast.
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13: Good morning, Tuesday, 26th of May. This is Boogie in the Morning. Let's get the latest Fourth One news. Here's Max Steele.
14: Across Edinburgh, the Lothians, Fife and Falkirk.
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14: Fourth One.
16: The top stories this hour. First Minister John Swinney is expected to face questions in Parliament later about how a former chief executive of the SNP managed to embezzle money for years before being caught. Peter Murrell admitted taking over £400,000 from the party's finances to pay for lavish items while married to Nicola Sturgeon. Former SNP MP Joanna Cherry was one of the first to raise concerns about where the cash was going.
17: I'm looking forward to the sentencing, and I'm looking forward to justice being seen to be done in relation to Mr. Murrell. But justice also has to be seen to be done in relation to the people who actively covered up scrutiny of the party's finances. Why did they do that?
16: Firefighters have spent the night tackling a large grass blaze in Holyrood Park. Flames took hold near the ruins of St. Anthony's Chapel at around 10 to 7 yesterday evening. The annual Edinburgh taxi outing for sick children is being cancelled for the first time, as new policing rules mean it can't be run safely. The convoy of decorated cabs has been taking youngsters with additional needs and serious illnesses on a day out since 1947. Our reporter Paul Riley explains why this year's event's been called off.
18: Organisers say a change in policy means police officers can no longer escort the convoy through Edinburgh and East Lothian. They say without that support, the taxis would be stuck in normal traffic. It's something many of the children taking part would struggle to cope with. Committee Secretary Keith Bell says he now hopes politicians can help secure an exemption to the new rules.
16: The US military has called overnight strikes in southern Iran self-defense. It says missile launch sites and boats attempting to place mines were targeted. Both sides had suggested progress had been made in peace talks over recent days. And top doctors have compared social media use to smoking, as campaigners make a further push for under-16s to be banned from the platforms. They'll meet Sir Keir Starmer on the final day of a consultation about keeping children safe online. Ministers promised age or functionality restrictions last month.
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16: Some hazy cloud, but lots of sunshine again today with light winds and highs of 19 Celsius. That's the latest. I'm Max Steele.
14: This is Boogie in the Morning. Fourth one.
13: Good morning, it's Tuesday, 26th of May. This is Boogie in the Morning. Arlene's here.
19: Hello, morning.
13: Are you still here, Marty?
19: I am indeed, yes.
13: Haven't left yet. Joe's got the travel. Morning, Joe.
20: Good morning. No major issues, just some slow traffic. M90 southbound Petrievi onto the Queen's Ferry crossing. Also on the M8 eastbound passing junction to Newbridge. And on the city bypass westbound Miller Hill through to Sheriff Hall. I'll have full travel in about 20 minutes.
13: One showbiz story on the way.
19: The late Gilly Cooper.
13: Yes.
19: Writer of Riders, which has been made into the Disney Plus smash hit.
13: Rivals.
19: What did I say?
13: Riders.
19: Oh, that was her first book, sorry.
13: She did Riders as well, didn't she?
19: She did. That was the first one that came out featuring Rupert Campbell Black. That's why I've got it in my head. Because she had one piece of advice that she left with the production team, and it had to do with Rupert Campbell Black. Mm-hmm. She said, don't make Rupert Campbell Black do what too often. Okay. And he's the main character, and he's a bit of a player.
13: If you haven't seen Rivals, it's amazing. It's like the best thing on telly by a distance. And Rupert Campbell Black is the sort of main guy in it. He's a bit of a cad, a bit of a player.
19: Yeah.
13: But Gilly Cooper, who died just a week ago.
19: Quite suddenly, yes.
21: Just earlier this year, I think.
13: Yeah, so when she died, she said, don't make him do what too often.
19: Oh, if you've seen the show,
13: yeah, I think I know what
19: guess.
13: It isn't. Then, yeah.
14: Boogie in the Morning.
13: Is he handsome on the TV show?

0: This is Little Mix and Touch. Boogie in the morning. Tuesday, and now the one showbiz story. What we got, Arlene?
1: A limited edition what has been released featuring that overhead kick by Scott McTominay.
0: Oh, I know this. Yes. It's a banknote.
1: It's 20 quid note.
0: Yeah, but aren't they only releasing like 100 of them?
1: Yeah, well, it doesn't matter. I mean, you still can't spend it in England.
0: Very good.
1: Yes. Only 100 of them. So it's being unveiled by the Bank of Scotland in celebration of Scotland's return to the World Cup since 1998. But yeah, as you say, only 100 notes been printed, 50 available through a mix of collector auctions, a prize draw, and two pop-up areas in Edinburgh and Glasgow, apparently.
0: I think it's a great idea. But why would you only do 100? Do loads of them.
1: Yeah.
0: Mind you, who uses cash so much these days, I guess? But
1: it would be a collector's item, wouldn't it?
2: Yeah, it would. It'd be worth a lot more than 20 quid.
1: Yeah.
0: He still can't spend it in England. Excellent. Imagine spending 100 quid on a 20 quid note, which you then can't spend in England. That's fantastic.
1: Anyway, the late Jilly Cooper, writer of Riders and Rivals, which was being made into the Disney Plus smash hit. It's really, really good.
0: Yes.
1: But she passed on one piece of advice. Now, sadly, she passed away quite suddenly just a few weeks ago. But she passed on this advice to the TV production team. Don't make the main character, Rupert Campbell Black, do what too often?
0: Well, it's not sleep with women, because he's doing that like all the time, isn't he?
1: Ten a penny.
2: Ride a horse.
0: Oh, yeah.
2: He plays polo, doesn't he?
1: Yes.
0: Well, they all do.
1: Well, he was, no, it's not that.
0: I don't know.
1: Don't make him cry too often.
0: Oh, right.
1: So he said, stop making my macho men cry all the time.
0: Okay.
1: And that was her one piece of advice.
0: Well, it's changed days, isn't it, from 1987 when it was set.
1: Yeah.
0: So it was just stiff upper lip and all the rest of that,
1: you know. Crying? What? Showing emotion?
0: We don't cry. This is England, for goodness sake, where you can't spend a £20 note.
1: Yeah, so it's certainly very set in her ways. So she didn't want her main character to cry.
0: Well, I guess that I get that because it fits in with the character and the time where it was all set. So I get that. By the way, you've got to watch it.
1: Yeah, episode 4 is available. I haven't seen it yet, and I'm very excited to see Rivals 2.
0: In episode 4, you see Danny Dyer's bottom, and it is hilarious. It's the funniest thing. I guffawed. I buckled over laughing when I saw it. It's so well done and it's so funny. You gotta watch it. Rivals is on Disney Plus. I called you last night, I was out of my head. Yeah, I know it's 20 quid a month, but yeah.

0: Callum Beattie. Heart stops beating. I want you to be perfectly honest. See the socks that you put on this morning?
1: I didn't put socks on.
0: Oh, have you not got socks on?
1: No.
0: Did you?
1: I'm wearing sandals, though.
0: Ah, okay, well, that would be a bad look, though, wouldn't it?
1: Yeah.
0: Marty, got socks on?
2: I have, yes.
0: Same socks as yesterday?
2: No. Fresh socks.
1: Oh, no, yesterday they would have been very moist.
2: Oh, yeah.
0: Yeah, actually, I didn't wear socks yesterday. Today's not a perfect example for this story because it was too hot for socks yesterday, wasn't it? In most of the country.
2: Weren't you wearing Crocs yesterday?
0: Yes.
2: To work?
1: Yeah, I said.
0: Yeah?
1: Shouldn't be wearing those in public, not a man of your age.
2: Especially those like badges you had in them as well.
0: Yeah, my Croc art that I put on my Crocs yesterday. No, apparently... most Brits will wear the same socks more than once, with many people wearing them 3 days in a row.
1: Oh, no.
0: 18% of people will wear the same pair of socks 3 days in a row.
2: Nah.
0: Okay, well, I'll admit it. I do sometimes.
1: What, 3 days?
0: Not in the summer, but see in the winter.
1: For 3 days?
0: Yeah.
1: Oh, no.
0: Maybe. It's definitely a second day.
2: Yeah. Well, there's maybe the odd occasion.
0: Yeah.
2: You know, if I'm behind on my washing or whatever.
1: Well, I think, yeah, we've all done that, haven't you? You look in the sock drawer and there's only mixed up, so, you know, like mismatched.
0: Aye, the single
2: ones. Usually, yeah. like...
1: So you go back into the dirty wash basket and pull them out, don't you?
0: I've got so many pairs of socks. I've got so many pairs of novelty socks. People think I like novelty socks, so they buy them at Christmas. I've got the amount of Christmas novelty socks. What?
2: You've got that look.
0: What look?
2: That look that you likes novelty socks.
1: Well, he likes novelty jumpers and t-shirts, doesn't he? So that makes sense.
0: Yeah. You've got a look about you that says you like novelty socks.
2: Yeah.
0: All right. Anyway, listen, if you're just about to put your socks on this morning, getting ready for work or whatever. Mm-hmm.
1: Give them a sniff.
0: No, just get a fresh pair. Don't be manky like I am. Ed Sheeran and The Travel next.
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3: Fourth One.
14: Good morning. Slow on your major routes. M90 from Admiralty onto the Queen's Ferry crossing. Also the M8 eastbound towards Hermiston Gate and City Bypass queuing now westbound from Miller Hill right through to Sheriff Hall. Give yourself plenty of time there. Into Edinburgh, you've got works on Nidri Mains Road ongoing between the Wisp and Green Dykes Road. Wrestlerigg Road, that's closed due to works between Wrestlerigg Circus and Cornhill Terrace. And Gorgie Road still closed between Chesser and Balgreen.
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0: Sapphire, Ed Sheeran, Boogie in the Morning. It's 25 past 7, Tuesday. Just be grateful you don't live in London and you have to go to work in the tube. Imagine, my God, can you imagine the heat down there?
1: That would be a nightmare.
0: It would be an absolute... It was bad enough yesterday in our house. Our bedrooms are upstairs in what used to be the attic. So, like, we didn't convert
1: it. You've got Velux windows, I take it.
0: Oh, absolutely. So they just get let in all the sunshine and all the heat all day, and it just traps there. So it was so hot in our upstairs last night in the beds and stuff. And so I got to bed. My daughter, who's 10, goes to bed about 8:30, and I go to bed about back at 9, 9:15, something like that. So I went to bed last night, and I'm just drifting off to sleep when I become aware of the figure in the door. And it was my daughter. And do you know what she said to me? She went, "Daddy, can we turn on the aircon?"
1: The aircon?
0: She thinks we live in the Hilton. And I was
1: like, "I take it you don't have aircon. Do you have a fan?"
0: "No, no." And I said, "Oh, darn," I said, "we don't have aircon." And she said, "Why not?"
1: Because we don't tend to need it.
0: It's like, for the same reason that we don't have an outdoor swimming pool and a spa. This is Scotland. It's 4 nights a year. You'll be fine. Go ahead.
1: What did you recommend then? Did you come up with any tips?
0: Well, I told her. So she wears her wee jammies. And I said, take your jammy top off. And go to bed that way. And she was like, "Oh, no, I can't do that." She's at that age, you know.
1: Which cool is fair enough. Face cloth.
0: A cool face cloth.
1: Yeah. So you take it out of the fridge or put it in a wee bag, put it in the fridge, and then, you know, damp. And
0: I'm
1: just
0: not
1: place
0: getting out of my bed
1: forehead
0: at 9:30 at night to go down and damp a face cloth and put it in the fridge for 20 minutes and then put it on her forehead. Go to bed! Go to sleep. Did you struggle last night to sleep?
1: No, I didn't.
0: Yeah.
1: And I am, as I mentioned earlier, I'm using my winter duvet. I haven't swapped it yet, so I need to, because I was roasting.
0: Were you inside it, or were you on top of it last night?
1: I think I had a kind of a leg and another limb out.
0: Had a leg out, didn't
1: you? Yeah, leg and arm out.
2: One tip that I was given a few years ago, if you are warm in bed, is to have your arms over the covers.
0: Yes.
2: So rather than having your arms under the duvet, you have your arms outside of the covers.
1: And that
2: keeps you a bit cooler, yeah.
0: Well, that's genius, that is, Sherlock. Yeah. Thanks for that. Listen.
2: All right.
0: Pull down your duvet a wee bit. That'll
1: better advice than you gave your daughter last night.
0: Well, she went back to bed and I didn't hear from her the rest of the night, so I presume she fell asleep. Listen.
1: Or you did.
0: Talking of kids, we need a kid this morning for every day's a school day. So, kids, if you want to be on this morning, all you need to do is come on and tell us an interesting fact and we'll get you on the show this morning. You got to phone us now, though, please, because we don't have one for today. It's 0333 2020 400. That's our number, 0333 2020 400. Maybe your fact is how to keep cool at night in bed. Now, Milky, and Just the Way You Are.

0: Good morning, it's 4th one. Dry and bright again today. Got some hazy cloud, but lots of sunshine. A bit cooler than yesterday with light winds and a high of 19. Let's get the latest 4th one headlines. Here's Max Steele.
1: This is 4th one.
2: Former SNP MP Joanna Cherry is calling for John Swinney to be replaced as leader after ex-chief executive Peter Murrell admitted embezzling party money. He's pleaded guilty to taking £400,000 to pay for luxury items, including cars and a motorhome. His ex-wife, Nicola Sturgeon, says she had no knowledge or suspicion of his crimes. Firefighters are still at the scene of a large blaze which broke out in vegetation in Holyrood Park. This year's Edinburgh taxi outing for sick children is being cancelled as a change in police policy means they can no longer provide an escort. And in football, St Mirren interim boss Craig McLeish says his prevailing emotion last night was relief for fans. They've held on to their premiership status after a nervy playoff against Partick Thistle finished 2-1 on aggregates.
3: I'm just delighted for the fans and the group of players. Like, it's been frustrating because I feel like we deserve more than we probably have over the last few weeks in terms of our performances at times.
2: That's the latest. I'm Max Steele.

0: 25 to 8, Boogie in the Morning. Fourth one.
1: Mega May.
0: Now, there's been loads of winners this month in Mega May, but it's time for the last winner of the month on Friday. 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
2: Just imagine waking up and having that to spend at the weekend and looking at your bank app and go, look at those zeros. Look at
3: how many zeros I've got. Many zeros.
0: Why is there four zeros at the end of my thing here?
2: 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That text is 250 plus your standard network rate. 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
0: 5 o'clock on Friday is when the lines close. Then one person is going to win £750,000. To win, you just have to answer your phone. Simple as that. You get the call and you answer it. If it's Gemma Atkinson, you have won. She's not going to ask you any complicated questions,
2: no.
0: Like the final question on Who Wants to Be a Millionaire.
2: No, no.
0: It's nothing like that.
2: She might say, what are you going to spend the money on?
0: Yeah, you don't have to tell her. You're in no way obliged to tell her what you're going to spend it on. Just say, it's none of your business, Gemma. No, don't say that. Be nice. But she's a lovely girl. And if she calls you, you will love her for the rest of your life. £750,000. Text YES to 61025.

0: Eminem and Rihanna, It's the Monster. Boogie in the morning. Hope you're good. It's Tuesday, and now it's time for Every Day's a School Day. So every morning we get a kid on to tell us something interesting that they have learned. Boogie in the morning, hello!
1: Hi.
0: Hi! Are you phoning for Every Day's a School Day?
1: Yeah.
0: What's your name?
1: Paddy.
0: Paddy.
2: Paddy. Right.
0: How old are you?
2: Just woken up, Paddy.
1: Yeah.
0: How old are you, Paddy?
1: I'm 12.
0: And did you sleep poorly last night because it was too hot?
1: Yeah, I had to get one of the little blankets from downstairs.
0: Oh, yeah.
2: Oh, yeah, instead of a duvet.
0: Instead of the big duvet.
2: So just a wee blanket.
0: All right. Now, listen, we'd love to hear your fact for Every Day's a School Day. What have you got for us today?
1: Did you know that Australia is wider than the moon?
0: Australia is wider than the moon. So when you look up in the sky there and you see the moon, the width of it is actually less than Australia. That's interesting. I always thought the moon was bigger than that. But there you go. But mind you, Australia is massive. Have you ever been to Australia, Paddy?
1: No. All right. I wouldn't mind to go.
0: Okay. when you get to Australia, when you're flying to Australia, you go over the coast and you look at the wee map on the plane and you're like, oh my God, we're over Australia. And then you look at the other bit that says 4.5 hours to go.
2: You're like, what?
0: How can it be that long to fly over one country?
3: Well, it's our maps as well are all a bit skewed. I forget what the terminology is for maps, but basically it makes the UK looks a bit bigger and Greenland looks huge on maps, whereas like the continent of Africa.
0: It's because they're trying to make a globe into a flat surface, aren't they, on the map, and that's why. Well, that's fascinating. Thank you so much, Paddy. Have a great day.
1: Every day's a school day.
0: Bless him. I think he was still very sleepy, wasn't he?
2: Yeah.
0: All right, kids, listen, if you want to be on tomorrow on Every Day's a School Day, phone us now. Don't wait until tomorrow. Phone us now and tell us the interesting thing that you've learned. And it could be on any topic. Geography, history, dinosaurs, sport, football, whatever. It doesn't matter. Anything at all, as long as it is true. It's a fact. That's really important. Then all you have to do is phone us up and you'll be on tomorrow on Every Day's a School Day. It's 0333 20 20 400. Give us a call now. You'll be on tomorrow.
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16: Good morning. We've got delays now on the M8 eastbound passing 4 Whitburn, then again past 3A Bathgate, and from Junction 2 Newbridge towards Hermiston Gate. City Bypass is slow westbound Miller Hill through to Sheriff Hall, then from Gilmerton past Lothianburn. Into Edinburgh, watch out for the works on Nidri Mains Road between the Wisp and Greendykes Road. Also, Gorgie Road remains closed between Robslow and Chesser and Ball Green. That is adding to traffic into town on Sleaford Drones.
17: 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Know your limits.
0: Tuesday, 4th 1, it's going to be dry and bright again today. Some hazy cloud, but lots of sunshine. A bit cooler than yesterday with light winds and a high of 19 Celsius.

0: people watching. This is Biggie in the Morning. Arlene's over there.
1: Hello.
0: Marty is still here.
2: Hello.
0: Britney Spears coming up in just a minute. Actually, Marty's got the next bit on the show. So Marty was at a barbecue on Sunday. Mm-hmm. Was this at your house?
2: It wasn't. No, it was at my friend's house.
0: Yeah, your friend's house. So barbecue Sunday, weather's nice, sun's shining, have a nice barbecue.
2: Yeah. Mm-hmm.
0: And tell everybody what happened.
2: Well, there was only a few of us.
0: Yeah.
2: But relatively near the coast.
0: Yeah.
2: And there was a seagull kind of had its eye on us.
0: Yeah.
2: So we were sitting just round the table, and there was like nibbles on the table, so crisps and stuff like that.
0: Okay.
1: Yeah.
2: And the next thing, seagull comes down, swoops at the crisps.
1: Uh-huh.
2: So we're like, right, lesson learned, so we'll take all the food inside.
1: Okay.
2: So when we had the actual barbecue, we were sitting inside eating the food, and then we spied the same seagull outside in the garden, swooping down and stole what?
1: Was
0: the wheelie bin. Some of them are massive.
2: No.
0: Sounds like a pterodactyl. This
1: your not duck. The bin.
2: No, not the, oh my God, if it took
0: it. Is it food? Is it sausage?
2: It wasn't food, no.
1: Is it food?
0: A utensil, like your tongs.
2: Yeah, no, wasn't anything like that.
1: Was it the empty packaging that the sausages and burgers came in?
2: Close.
0: All right.
2: Close.
0: What was it?
2: Packet of cigarettes.
0: So somebody'd left the cigarettes.
2: So the cigarettes had they'd been left out, but they'd had like the lid open at the top.
0: Yeah.
2: So the seagull came down.
1: I thought, that looks tasty.
2: Yeah, managed to get bite onto the lid.
0: Yeah.
2: And took off
0: it went.
2: With everybody's cigarettes.
0: Now, I haven't smoked for many, many years, but I'm guessing that's about 30 quid's worth. It's just flown off into the distance.
1: Raging. So who was the smoker in the group?
2: Oh, there was various.
0: Right. Yeah. Well, but good for the... at least...
1: It's got the seagull 20-day habit now, though, yeah, hasn't it?
0: Poor blooming seagull is now...
2: Seagull out of breath.
0: Flying. I'm going to have to stop. Flipping a bit. All right.
1: Oh, I thought it was going to be a sausage or a chicken drumstick
0: or
1: something.
0: Well, let that be a lesson. Stop smoking, and then you don't get your cigarettes stolen.
2: Yeah.
1: I mean, they're gallus, aren't they, seagulls?
0: Seagulls, oh yeah, they'll get you. One has just flown past the window. I'm not kidding. As we were speaking, one flew right past the window there. It didn't have a cigarette. Got a lighter. Obviously, it wasn't in the same. Have you got a light, mate? I've got a light. Don't smoke!

0: Boogie in the morning. It's Tuesday. Let's talk about Scone Palace Garden Fair, which is back at the end of this week. They should have had it last weekend. The weather was perfect for it, wasn't it?
1: Too but hot. It was last actually weekend.
0: It was probably too hot for a garden fair.
1: Yeah.
0: So 2 days of gardening, food, outdoor living, all in the stunning grounds of Scone Palace.
1: Plus a packed programme of live demonstrations and hands-on workshops for enthusiasts and their families.
0: Get your hands off me, frankly. It's too hot for any of that nonsense. You could win tickets for the garden fair and an overnight stay in the luxurious Balvaird Wing.
1: Ooh. That's in the palace.
0: In the palace. Yeah, you get to stay in one of the wings in the palace. Yeah. Hopefully it's got aircon. For your chance to win, head to our website. All the T's and C's are right there. But the palace, Scone Palace Garden Fair is back this weekend. And if you like, you love gardening.
1: I love gardening. Well, I don't like grafting, to be perfectly honest, but I love pottering and enjoying it.
0: Yeah, okay. Well, this sounds like the thing for you this coming weekend at Scone Palace. It's Boogie in the Morning.
2: Boogie in the Morning. Fourth one. Breakfast.
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7: 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Let's get the latest 4th1 news. 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
9: The top stories this hour. A former SNP MP is calling for John Swinney to be replaced as leader over the Peter Murrell scandal. The party's former chief executive yesterday admitted embezzling £400,000 over the course of more than 12 years. Murrell's ex-wife, Nicola Sturgeon, says she had no knowledge or suspicion of his crimes. Joanna Cherry, who used to be the MP for Edinburgh South West, was one of the first to raise concerns about the missing money.
10: Somebody needs to address what went on during the Sturgeon years and distance the modern SNP from that. John Swinney has proven himself incapable of doing that, and so I'd like to see a new leader. I don't think Mary McCallan's up to the job, and I think she's just a Nicola Sturgeon place person. I'd like to see Stephen Flynn in the job.
9: Firefighters are still at the scene of a grass blaze which broke out in Holyrood Park yesterday evening. Flames took hold in vegetation near the ruins of St Anthony's Chapel as temperatures in the city reached 25 Celsius. There are no reports of any injuries. The annual Edinburgh taxi outing for sick children has been cancelled, as a new police policy means it will no longer receive an escort. The event's been running for almost 80 years. Our reporter Paul Riley explains why organisers say they've been left with no choice but to call it off.
11: So without that police escort, organisers say the taxis would be forced to sit in normal traffic with long delays and congestion proving too difficult for many of the children taking part. Committee Secretary Keith Bell insists neither Police Scotland nor Edinburgh Council are to blame, saying both have backed the outing for years. He's now urging politicians to push for an exemption to the new rules.
9: The US says it launched strikes on southern Iran overnight in self-defense. The attacks came despite both sides suggesting there's been progress in peace talks. And top doctors are comparing social media use to smoking as campaigners make a further push for under-16s to be banned from the platforms. They'll meet Sir Keir Starmer on the final day of a consultation about keeping children safe online.
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9: Some hazy cloud, but lots of sunshine again today with light winds and highs of 19 Celsius. That's the latest. I'm Max Steele.
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7: Morning, it's Tuesday already. This is Boogie in the Morning. Hiya, Arlene.
13: Hello. Coming up at 8:25, Thomas from Haddington, who works with fibre optic cables, is playing the 5K Minute.
7: All right, Marty's here. Morning, Marty.
14: Morning.
7: And Joe has the travel for Edinburgh, the Lothians, Fife and Falkirk. Morning, Joe.
15: Good morning. On the city bypass between Old Craig Hall and Miller Hill, if you're heading west, there's a breakdown. Traffic coping, but take care. Also got a breakdown eastbound between Gilmerton and Sheriff Hall. Traffic slow along that stretch. I'll have more on those and full travel in about 20 minutes.
7: So today we're talking about seagulls. Marty was at a barbecue on Sunday and someone had a packet of cigarettes and they'd left them on the table and a seagull came down and stole
13: snatched
7: them. Which so saved that person's health and well-being.
13: Well, yes. Yeah, indeed.
7: But cost them a blooming fortune. So loads of people sending in messages about that time they had something stolen by a seagull. So if that's you, send us a message. 0333 20 20 400 is our number. You can WhatsApp or call.

0: chooses Amy McDonald. Sometimes you're the statue, sometimes you're the seagull.
1: Very good. Well done.
0: So today we are talking about seagulls, and you know, they're so gallus, aren't they? They'll just come up right up to you and they'll steal stuff.
2: Yeah.
0: Marty was at a barbecue at the weekend there, and the seagull swooped down and stole a packet of 20 cigarettes, and off it went. And it was definitely a seagull, not a puffin. That's such a funny line. Ryan says, I was walking along the street once and a seagull stole my entire foot-long Subway.
2: Oh no, Ranger.
0: How did it pick that up?
2: Oh, they're strong little things.
0: They're so big.
2: Yeah.
0: They're so, so big. This isn't quite a stolen thing, but there was once a seagull which was annoying people outside the cafe where I work. And it wasn't a seagull, it was a pigeon. Anyway, we were trying to shoot away and it just wouldn't go. It was flapping about and panicking. And then this man came along and sat down and it just landed on his head. It was really bizarre. Lots of love, Laura. You know what the guy's name is, right?
1: Yeah.
0: Cliff.
2: Elliot said it wasn't a seagull, but a swan. Stole my banana out of my hands
0: what?
2: A few years ago, and I was utterly devastated.
3: Well, no, they're vicious, aren't
0: Listen,
3: swans?
0: If a swan wants your banana,
2: give
0: just
2: it to the
0: give
2: it.
0: Yeah. Hi, Biggie. There's a seagull just outside our local Tesco that's worked out how to use the automatic doors. So obviously it doesn't set them off itself, but it knows to wait for someone.
1: Yeah.
0: It's timed it perfectly. It goes in and steals bags of crisps.
2: Wow.
0: The security guard just watches it.
2: Well, it's not going to approach.
0: Oh, that's hilarious.
2: So funny.
0: All right. So let us know. Have you ever had something unusual nicked by a seagull? Now, we're not talking about chips or a bit of fish, you know, whilst you're having a fish supper. But did a seagull ever steal something from you? And if so, what was it? And the more bizarre, the better. Can't you beat 20 Benson and Hedges?
3: As well as Melbourne Golds.
0: I don't know if you can. The number is 0333 20 20 400. You could WhatsApp us, but it's much, much better if you call 0333 20 20 400.

0: Chainsmokers and Halsey. This is Closer. Boogie in the morning, it is Tuesday. We're talking about seagulls today. We're into seagull season. Marty was at a barbecue at the weekend and had 20 cigarettes stolen by a seagull. It wasn't his cigarettes, somebody else's. So what has a seagull nicked from you? John says, we had a barbecue last summer and the seagulls were circling as they do. And we bought various burgers and stuff, and there was one, it was a chili burger, and nobody seemed to like it. It was quite spicy, too spicy. So, sure enough, this seagull swept down and stole it. Seagulled it in one go. Not 20 seconds later, it brought it back up again.
1: Regurgitated it.
0: As if to say, no, I'm not having that.
1: Karen says, we were at a kid's sports day. And there was a lot of stuff there because it was like a dressed up race, this particular race. So there was a lot of plastic food left out.
0: So not real food,
1: not
0: but
1: real food,
0: food that looks real. But yeah, okay.
1: And at one point, the seagull came swooping down and stole a plastic what?
0: I don't know.
1: Croissant.
0: So it wasn't even a real croissant.
1: No, it wasn't a real croissant. It was a plastic one.
0: Off it went. Great. That'll teach you.
1: Nat, good luck digesting that.
0: Nat, son, what are you saying, Nat?
2: I was changing my baby's nappy.
0: No.
1: Oh, no.
3: Oh.
2: And it was a really hot, heavy, steamy nappy. So I chucked it out the back door.
0: Yeah.
2: And then the seagull from the neighbouring flat roof house came and swooped down.
0: That seagull is in for one nasty surprise, isn't it?
2: But it was so heavy that it couldn't take off of it.
0: Oh my God. Well, I think you've painted a lovely picture there, Nat. We're going to go now. Have a great day.
2: Bye.
0: Gordon says, my pal got his mobile phone nicked out of his hand. No way. That can't be true.
3: You'd think it'd be too heavy, wouldn't
0: you? Well, unless it's maybe in the olden days when it was the small... Because remember, they were really small for a while, weren't they? The wee flip phones and stuff like that.
1: They're very good at kind of getting something out of your hand and very fast.
0: If they want it, they'll get it.
1: Yeah.
0: 0333-2020-400 is our number. 5K minute coming up.
4: In the morning. Fourth one. Breakfast.
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17: 4th1.
1: Good morning. On the City Bypass, we've got a breakdown as you head off the A1 west towards Miller Hill. And traffic is looking slow as you head off the slip road, so please do take care there. The earlier breakdown eastbound Gilmerton through to Sheriff Hall, that's been cleared. We do have some slow traffic into town, though, on Gilmerton Road and Drum Street, down to the junction with Ferny Hill Drive. Also, Old Dalkeith Road is looking slow from Shawfair down to Little France. So give yourself time.
18: Travel
19: 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Temporary average speed cameras in place on M90 Masterton Bridge.

0: Tuesday, 4th one, Boogie in the Morning, Dirty Dancing in Concert at the Usher Hall in Edinburgh tonight. 2:22, a ghost story's on at the Playhouse. The Burnt Island Fair is open for the summer season. 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We've also got 25 days to go until Edinburgh Pride and 23 days to go until the Royal Highland Show, 18th to the 21st of June. And just 16 days to go, just over 2 weeks until the World Cup.
1: Oh my God.
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0: Right, 8:25, let's try and give away some money. Tom playing today. Hi, Tom.
4: Morning.
0: Morning. Tom is currently working with fibre optic cables. Goodness me. Aye. Well, that sounds quite fancy. What do you do with them?
4: Well, it's just basically installing them into people's houses so they can get fibre internet.
5: So super fast Wi-Fi.
4: Like
0: okay. I got a fiancé called Heather and a cockapoo called Tilly. And if you win $5,000, you go to the World Cup.
4: I might get me there if you can with these prices. So.
0: Have you got any tickets or have you got any plans to go or would this change your plans?
4: No plans, but no. $5,000 might get me.
0: Mate, I've got it, and I'm not trying to rain on your parade here, Thomas. Right, but I got a chance to get a ticket for the Brazil game, right? And because my pal works in tickets and stuff like that, and he said I can get you a ticket for the Brazil game. It's going to be a few hundred quid, but I can get you a ticket. I was like, oh, okay. I looked at the flights. Flights were mad.
5: Yeah.
0: Like, so you're going from Scotland to Heathrow to Miami and back again. It was $3,500 for the flights.
5: Yeah.
0: And that's before you bought a drink or a burger.
5: Yeah, or a hotel accommodation.
0: Yeah. It was just mad money. So, listen, buy a big telly and it'll feel like you're there.
5: Or go to the pub. You can buy everyone a drink and still have change.
4: That's probably a better idea.
0: Okay, Tom, let's do this. So, 10 questions, 60 seconds, 10 out of 10, you win. We have to accept your first guess for each one. If you get stuck, you're allowed to say pass, and we will come back to it at the end. But if we've got time, okay, remember, you've only got 60 seconds, all right?
4: Right.
0: Okay, best luck, my friend. Here we go, Tam. Your 5K minute starts now.
5: An expensive item is said to cost an arm and a what?
4: Leg.
5: What nickname was given to Emma Bunton as part of the Spice Girls?
4: Baby Spice.
5: In the traditional nursery rhyme, how many mice were blind?
4: Three.
5: Captur, Twingo and Scenic are all models from which car manufacturer?
4: Renault.
5: A Puggle is a crossbreed dog from a pug and which other breed?
4: Pass.
5: Rooks and bishops are part of which game?
4: Chess.
5: What is the smallest planet by surface area in our solar system?
4: Venus.
5: The Dial of Destiny is the subtitle of the fifth movie in which film franchise?
4: Pass.
5: Where We Belong was a 90s number one album for which boy band?
4: Take That.
5: Who is traditionally Batman's crime-fighting partner?
4: Robin.
5: A Puggle is a crossbreed of a pug and which other breed?
0: We're out of time. Listen, if you're shouting at the radio, Poodle! Stay there and you'll find out if you were right in just a minute. Here comes Teddy Swims, Lose Control.

0: swims, lose control, back to the 5K minute.
1: And it's Tom playing today.
0: So, Tom, here's the thing. You're not going to the World Cup.
1: No.
0: Unfortunately, you haven't won the money. But I think we've probably just saved you a lot of heartache, to be perfectly honest. Let's go through the answers then. An expensive item is said to cost an arm and a watt. Leg is right, yeah, one for one. What was the nickname given to Emma Bunton when she was in the Spice Girls? Baby Spice is right, yeah, two for two. In the traditional nursery rhyme, how many mice were blind? Three, yeah, that's right. Captur, Twingo and Scenic are all models from which car manufacturer? You said Renault, and so that is four out of four so far. Now, a puggle is a cross breed of a pug and which other breed of dog? Now, if you said poodle, you're wrong. Because it's a beagle.
1: Yeah, a pug and a beagle.
0: A pug and a beagle gives you a puggle.
2: A pug and a poodle is a pug-a-poo.
1: Is that right?
0: Is that right? My mate had a bulldog, a French bulldog, and he crossbred it with a shih tzu. I can't tell you what it was called. Anyway, rooks and bishops are part of which game? You said chess, and that is right. And the smallest planet by surface area in our solar system. You said Venus, but then you kind of went, nah, I don't, you weren't confident with that answer. And you're right to be because it's wrong. The answer is actually Mercury. Now, Pluto is smaller, but it's not a planet.
2: That's a dwarf planet.
0: It's a dwarf planet.
2: It was declassified a few years ago.
0: The Dial of Destiny is the subtitle of the fifth movie in which franchise? It's something, something and the Dial of Destiny. It's Indiana Jones and the Dial of Destiny, but you passed on that. Where We Belong, a 90s number one album for which boy band? You said Take That. It was one of two, wasn't it? It's either Take That or Boyzone. It's Boyzone. And who is traditionally Batman's crime-fighting partner? You said Robin, so that is right as well. So good start to the week.
2: You got 6 out of 10 there.
0: That's all right. It's best score of the week, Tam.
3: Not too bad.
0: Listen, you have a great day. Thanks for being on.
3: Alright, you take cheers, fuck you.
0: We don't normally get to do the best score of the week joke on a Tuesday, do we? So that's there's a novelty.
1: Yeah, but maybe you're playing along and you scored 10 out of 10. Well, you need to prove it, don't you? Come on and give it a go. You've got nothing to lose. Register to play on our website.
0: Good morning, it's 4th 1. Dry and bright again today. Got some hazy cloud, but lots of sunshine. A bit cooler than yesterday with light winds and a high of 19. Let's get the latest 4th 1 headlines. Here's Max Steele.
4: This is 4th 1.
5: First Minister John Swinney is expected to face more questions about how a former chief executive of the SNP embezzled money for years before being caught. Peter Murrell admitted taking over £400,000 from the party's finances while married to Nicola Sturgeon. Firefighters are damping down at the scene of a large grass fire which broke out in Holyrood Park yesterday evening. Organisers of Edinburgh's annual children's taxi outing are calling for it to be exempt from a new police rule, which means it won't get an escort. The change in policy has forced the cancellation of this year's event. And in football, St Mirren have held on to their premiership status with a 2-1 aggregate win over Partick Thistle in the playoff final. Interim boss Craig McLeish says it was even more important after their League Cup success.
6: This season had to be remembered for what it should be, them being legends of this club after winning the cup. We didn't want to go out with that black mark against us, and the players deserve that. They deserve to go down as legends of this club after this season.
5: That's the latest. I'm Max Steele.

0: Max Warren's Fever Dream Boogie in the Morning. Today we're talking about seagulls. So they're, you know, flying about, flapping about, nicking stuff. Marty was at a barbecue at the weekend and a seagull swooped down and stole 20 cigarettes from the table there. Flew off. The cigarettes never seen again. So, you know, health benefits of not smoking, but I mean, it cost about 20 quid, didn't it? I don't know how much it is for 20 cigarettes these days.
1: I have no idea either.
0: But whatever it costs,
1: it's a fortune.
0: Stop. Right, to the phones. That time a seagull stole something from you. Fiona, what are you saying?
2: The Toasty Shack in St Andrews.
0: Yes.
2: And they have an issue with their seagulls. In fact, you can pay a
0: tax. Oh, I know, there's a tax. It's like an insurance, isn't it? So if you get it stolen by a seagull, yeah.
2: I didn't pay the tax. You know, true Scott, I didn't pay the tax. I thought, I know what, I can do this. So I had half my toasty in my hand, the other half still in the bag, and I put it under my backside. I was sitting down at the time, I have to say.
0: So you were sitting on your own toasty?
2: Well, I was sitting in the bag. The toasty was kind of to the side.
0: Gotcha, right, yeah.
2: So I'm watching very carefully, eating my toasty, and all of a sudden I can feel pecking at my rear end. And I turn round and the thing is trying to get into the bag underneath my right buttock. And as I'm watching the damn thing doing this, yes, another one comes in. It was like a pincer movement. Another one comes in and takes the half toasty out my hand. And I'm left with nothing. All I'm doing is running about chasing two seagulls, both with half a toasty in their beak.
0: Oh, man. Listen, we got to go. Have a good day. Thanks for calling. Leslie Ann's next. What are you saying?
3: So, actually, there was one time a seagull actually gifted me something.
0: Oh.
3: So, I was standing in the kitchen washing the dishes and my son's playing in the back garden, right? And this seagull came by and dropped a slice of pizza and my son picked it up and started eating it.
0: Oh, no! That's horrible! That's horrible! Ew! Ew! Ew!
4: He must have thought it was a gift from heaven or something. That's fantastic.
0: Mummy, it's still hot. Oh, no.
3: He says he was hungry, that's what he
0: said. Yeah, well, you know, that's what happens. Thanks for calling, Leslie, and have a great day.

0: guys. I once had a Kit Kat stolen from my hand by a seagull. It was a chunky. And Hazel says, about 3 years ago, Easter time, we were out rolling the eggs down the hill. You know, as you do. And yes. We spent ages painting them and stuff, yeah. And then, you know, took the kids up the hill. It had about two revolutions and the seagull came down and stole it.
1: Linda says, a beach trip. We were there with the family to have a game of bool.
0: Oh, yes.
1: Yeah?
0: Yeah,
1: so
0: yeah.
1: They had the full set. It wasn't even theirs. It was the brother-in-law's, and it was a proper French set, not the cheap ones you can get from, a toy store. And my granddaughter threw the little bool, and a seagull swooped down and snatched it.
0: In midair.
1: And flew off. That's it. It was gone. Oofed.
0: So you have to throw the other ones to try and hit it. Mega May. Well, that was just a joke, obviously. Don't throw things at birds. Because it's not a seagull's fault, is it?
1: Well,
0: they're just hungry.
1: Yeah.
0: All right. £750,000 up for grabs this Friday. You could win £750,000. You have until 5 p.m. on Friday to get yourself in the draw.
1: Here's how to do that. Text YES to 61025. That text is 250 plus your standard network rate. You can enter at makemeawinner.co.uk, where you'll also find the rules for this network competition, or call 03434 269340. It's a standard rate call and you must be 18 or over to play.
0: All right, 5 o'clock Friday when the lines close. Shortly after that, we make a call to win. You just answer the phone, and if it's us, you get £750,000.
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1: Good morning. On the City Bypass, the earlier breakdown as you head off the A1 towards Sheriff Hall is clear and traffic has eased. We still have queues around Sheriff Hall and it's looking slow westbound last way through to Lothianburn. Into Edinburgh, we've got delays on Drum Street heading down to Fernie Hill Drive, also looking slow on Old Dalkeith Road, Danderhall through to Little France due to the temps at Fernie Side, and Gorgie Road still closed between Robsloan, Chester and Ball Green.
15: Travel with Police Scotland safety cameras. There's a story behind every speed camera. Don't make it yours.
0: Tuesday, 4th 1. It's going to be dry and bright again today. Some hazy cloud, but lots of sunshine. A bit cooler than yesterday with light winds and a high of 19 Celsius. 4.

0: Fourth one, Tuesday, Boogie in the morning. Some bad news this morning. The annual Edinburgh taxi outing for children won't go ahead this year after a policy change has left police officers unable to provide an escort for the cabs.
1: Oh, okay.
0: So the yearly outing, organised and funded by the taxi drivers, gives kids with special needs, life-limiting conditions and terminal illnesses a day out where they're driven around the city in colourfully decorated taxis. They've all got their water pistols there, haven't they, out the window, soaking everybody. And it was due to be held on the 9th of June this year, the 78th time. But the organisers say they have got no option but to cancel it because the taxi outing does not meet the new criteria for a police escort.
1: Oh, that's sad, isn't it?
2: That's a shame. I've been reading about this, so it's not even like a Police Scotland thing. It's the National Police Chiefs Council.
0: Right.
2: They've had a policy change, and now the event doesn't meet the criteria for a police escort.
0: Okay. Do they need an escort? Why do they need an escort?
1: Well, that's to keep them all together, I guess.
2: Yeah, and you know, if they're going to be going through Edinburgh traffic, they're going to be stuck at lights.
0: Yeah.
2: And the journey's going to take a lot longer. And if you've got children who are, you know, or maybe not used to that sort of thing, long journeys and things like that.
0: Yeah, fair enough. I guess you've got to get from A to B fairly quickly, haven't you?
2: Yeah.
0: Oh, that's a real shame because it's something that I've noticed around the city for many, many years. We've promoted it every year on Fourth One. So that's going to be a real shame that's going to be cancelled this year. Hopefully, they can sort it out, maybe bring it back next year. It's Fourth One. Oh, my.

0: acts early, make ScotMid your first stop. And for the chance to win the ultimate match day party kit, a 55-inch 4K telly, soundbar, retro Scotland tops and more, just head to fourthone.com. All thanks to ScotMid. They've everything you need to fuel a big night.
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2: For Edinburgh, the Lothians, Fife and Falkirk.
1: Next. 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
6: 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This is Boogie in the Morning. Let's get the latest 4th1 news. Here's Max Steele.
1: Across Edinburgh, the Lothians, Fife and Falkirk.
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1: 4th1.
7: The top stories this hour. There's likely to be more pressure on First Minister John Swinney later in the wake of the Peter Murrell scandal. The SNP's former chief executive yesterday pled guilty to embezzling more than £400,000 from the party's finances. He did it over the course of 12 years and while married to Nicola Sturgeon. She says she had no knowledge or suspicion of the crime. Former SNP MP Joanna Cherry was one of the first to raise concerns.
8: I'm looking forward to the sentencing and I'm looking forward to justice being seen to be done in relation to Mr. Murrell. But justice also has to be seen to be done in relation to the people who actively covered up scrutiny of the party's finances.
7: Firefighters are damping down at the scene of a large grass blaze which broke out in Holyrood Park yesterday evening. They spent the night bringing the flames under control. It started near the ruins of St. Anthony's Chapel and sent a large plume of smoke into the sky. The annual Edinburgh taxi outing for sick children is being cancelled for the first time as new policing rules mean it can't be run safely. The convoy of decorated cabs has been taking youngsters with additional needs and serious illnesses on a day out since 1947. Our reporter Paul Riley explains why this year's event's been called off.
9: Organisers say a change in policy means police officers can no longer escort the convoy through Edinburgh and East Lothian. They say without that support, the taxis would be stuck in normal traffic. It's something many of the children taking part would struggle to cope with. Committee Secretary Keith Bell says he now hopes politicians can help secure an exemption to the new rules.
7: The US has launched fresh strikes on Iran, which it claims were self-defence. It's against the backdrop of peace talks. Meanwhile, Iran's internet is expected to be switched back on today after an 87-day blackout. And campaigners are meeting Sir Keir Starmer this afternoon to again push for urgent restrictions on children's social media use as doctors intervene. Some top medics have likened the dangers to smoking. A consultation on a ban for under-16s closes today.
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7: Some hazy cloud, but lots of sunshine again today with light winds and highs of 19 Celsius. That's the latest. I'm Max Steele.
1: This is Boogie in the Morning. 4th1.
6: Tuesday, Boogie in the Morning. Hope you're managing to stay cool. Arlene is.
11: Hello, and Mega May continues with £750,000. The call will be made on Friday. Details of how to enter coming soon.
6: All right, Marty's over there. Morning, Marty.
12: Morning.
6: And Joe's got the travel. Morning, Joe.
13: Good morning. We've got delays. Old Dalkeith Road City bound between Danderhall and Little France due to the ongoing works at Ferneyside. So watch out for that. Also, though, that's adding to traffic on City bound Gilmerton Road and Drum Street. I'll have full travel in about 20 minutes.

0: £750,000 on Friday.
1: Yeah!
0: It's the final draw of Make Me a Winner's Mega May. Fourth one.

0: Fourth one, this is Boogie in the Morning. It is Tuesday. Now, Dakota, Edinburgh, just at Queensferry there, is giving one lucky winner the chance to enjoy an unforgettable luxury overnight experience for four guests. Now, so what do you win?
1: Well, this VIP escape includes an overnight stay for four guests in two signature suites, sparkling canapé reception on arrival, exclusive private dining experience in the grill at Dakota, breakfast, and a private chauffeur to pick up and drop off.
0: That's amazing.
1: That's a really
0: That's a nice prize. A really nice luxury weekend there for four folk. Now, whether you're celebrating something special, maybe you're planning a luxury night away with friends, just looking for an excuse to indulge a wee bit, this is your chance to experience Dakota Edinburgh at its absolute best. And it's one of those places that you maybe drive past a lot and you look and think, oh, never been in there.
1: It's quite dark on the outside. On the outside. It's very swish on the inside. It's lovely.
0: It's very swish. Mm. Swish is exactly the right word. For more information and a chance to win this amazing prize, go to our website. It's fourthone.com. Fourthone.com. All the details are there for the competition. Dakota Edinburgh at South Queensferry. What an amazing place to go visit. This is 4th

0: Ever have something stolen by a seagull? Marty was at a barbecue on Sunday and this seagull swooped down and stole 20 cigarettes from the table in front of him. not Marty's. Marty's doesn't smoke. Marty doesn't smoke, but the seagull now does. Sammy says, not quite getting something stolen by a seagull, but I once had a seagull drop an eel on my head when I was out walking the dog. It was the same day as my grandpa's funeral, and we all joked that he would have thought it was hilarious. Yeah. I worked at a school and we were travelling back from school camp and we stopped at Tea Bay Services for lunch. Oh, yeah, how very lovely. I mean, that is the best service station. It's on the M6 in Cumbria. We thought it would be a nice idea for the kids to sit by the pond and have their sandwiches. And they're all sitting, enjoying the sun, watching the duck with her little ducklings. Next minute, oh my God. Next minute, a seagull swooped down and took one of the ducklings.
1: Yeah, so not the kids' sandwiches, the actual duckling.
0: It was so traumatising. Some of the kids burst out into tears. We had to get them back onto the bus to calm them down. Yeah. Well, do you know what?
1: It's nature. I mean,
0: that's nature.
1: But that's not nature. The only message. One girl said, a seagull stole my innocence because I was walking to school and these lovely little sparrows were on the fence chirping away and then a seagull came and whipped one. She said, I was traumatised for years.
0: Liz says, it's not a seagull, but when I was, when my wee boy was little, we went to the safari park. And a giraffe put its head through the sunroof, wrapped its very long tongue around my son's hand. He was holding a custard cream at the time. It then got its antlers stuck and he couldn't get back out.
1: Oh, no.
0: So the staff
1: the panic.
0: The staff had to come in. It was literally lifting the car up, trying to get free, big blooming thing. Says Liz, that is a funny image. I'm sure it wasn't funny at the time, but it is funny now.

0: No, I can't. Tonight on the telly, STV 7:30 has Millionaire Hot Seat. So this is a spin-off from Who Wants to Be a Millionaire. It's hosted by Jeremy Clarkson. And basically, you have to be in the hot seat to be able to answer the questions, which is kind of what you have to do in the normal show isn't it?
1: So, yeah.
0: Yeah.
2: I think it rotates. So I think if you got a question wrong, somebody else takes your seat and can take your money.
0: That's quite an interesting little twist.
1: A bit of jeopardy there.
0: So it's a little bit like the wheel then with Michael McIntyre.
2: A little bit. Yeah.
0: All right. Who Do You Think You Are is back tonight on BBC One. It's a new series of the show. And Zoe Ball is the first guest of the new series. She looks into her family tree and family's ties to some pretty hard times in Glasgow way back in the olden days. So there you are. Zoe Ball's dad was
1: Johnny Ball.
0: Johnny Ball.
1: Yeah.
0: Marty, you won't remember. Do you remember Johnny Ball?
1: He was a great kids presenter.
0: Yeah. He was an amazing kids TV presenter.
1: Science and maths. And
2: think of a number.
0: Think of a number, yeah. He used to make maths really exciting. But he was always so animated and brilliant.
1: He was so cool.
0: Is
1: I
0: he still
1: him.
0: Alive, Johnny Ball?
1: I think he is, yeah.
0: He is?
1: Yeah.
0: All right, well, you must be a fair age now. Mm. Think of a number.
1: 92?
0: And that's how old he is.
3: In the morning. Fourth one. Breakfast.
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11: Good morning. On your major route, still queuing on the city bypass westbound towards Sheriff Fall, also eastbound from Gilmerton through to the roundabout. Your other major routes seem to be checking out fine now. Into Edinburgh, we've got delays on Old Dalkeith Road between Danderhall and Little France due to the works at Ferny Side. It's also been adding to traffic into town, Gilmerton Road and Drum Street. We've got works ongoing on Nidri Mains Road. That's between the Wisp and Green Dykes Road.
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1: Fourth one. Mega May.
0: Right, one final push for Mega May. The last one of the month is on Friday, and you could win £750,000.
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0: Okay, the lines are going to close at 5 o'clock on Friday, and then shortly after that, Gemma Atkinson makes the call. She phones one person, and to win, all you have to do is answer the phone. There's no questions, no phrases. Just pick up the phone, and if it's Gemma, she will give you £750,000 on the final Mega May Day.
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0: to Berlin and someone who was in Germany over the weekend. Grant Thompson is here.
1: Hello.
0: Morning, Grant.
2: Good morning. Well, almost Berlin, Frankfurt. So
0: Frankfurt, okay, it's just down the road. Went for the sausage, did you?
2: I did actually, yep.
0: Okay. Now, I heard that you got pulled to one side at the airport. Is this true?
2: This was terrifying. So we landed on Friday night and went through passport control, and the guy went, "Oh, there's an issue with your passport. I have to call my supervisor."
0: Oh.
2: That's not good when that happens. So the supervisor came along, she went, "Will you come with me, please?" And took me into a wee room.
1: No.
0: Oh, no.
2: I'm thinking the glove's coming.
0: Yeah.
2: The glove didn't come. Apparently, we had too many copies of my fingerprints.
0: I'm not surprised. The amount of times you go away, they take your fingerprints every time. They might explode the system.
2: But they're the same fingerprints. They're not changed.
0: Mm-hmm.
2: So then I had to re-give my fingerprints again, and they'd done something that took about 15 minutes, and they went, "Welcome to Germany."
1: Oh, wow. Right. Okay. It is scary now when you go through, and it is a bit of a faff, isn't it?
0: It is, yeah. Especially with the new passport control systems.
2: Anyway. I would love to see some of the pictures that have been taken off me on those machines.
0: Yeah. Grant is here from 10.
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1: Good morning. On the City Bypass, we're still queuing in both directions towards Sheriff Hall, so watch out for that. Elsewhere, though, on your major routes, all looking good. Into Edinburgh, Old Dalkeith Road between Dander Hall and Little France, we've still got the works in place at Ferneyside, slowing things down. Also, we've got the works in Nidrie Main Road between the Wisp and Greendykes Road. And to the west, South Gyle Access, we've had reports that the traffic lights are out of action at Bankhead Drive, so take extreme care there.
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1: Brilliant stuff, man.
0: There's £750,000 to play for on Friday. Fourth one. Wow.

0: 5 years down the road.
1: Alex Warren, let's do the birthdays for today. Quite a few to get through, so we'll crack on. 78 today. She was a member of Fleetwood Mac. She was one of the singer-songwriters of Fleetwood Mac. Sounds like she's got a kind of bloke's name.
2: Arlene.
1: Yes.
2: Stevie Nicks.
1: Stevie Nicks.
2: Ah.
1: Is right, yeah. 77 today. He used to be the leader of the Labour Party. I think it was Jeremy Corbyn. Oh, God, I've just given his name.
2: Oh, Arlene.
1: Yes.
2: Jeremy Corbyn.
3: No, you need to say it in the right way.
1: Jeremy Corbyn.
3: Jeremy Corbyn.
1: No, I was going to say, I think Keir Starmer replaced Jeremy Corbyn, didn't he?
3: He did, yeah.
1: As leader
3: yeah.
1: of the Labour Party. Anyway, I've scrapped that point. 62 today, American musician, very cool, very sexy, loves the leather trousers. His daughter is engaged to Harry Styles.
2: Arlene. Lenny Kravitz.
1: Lenny Kravitz is right. 60 today. English actress. She's always in Tim Burton's things, and she was in Harry Potter.
3: Oh Marty.
1: Yes.
3: Helena Bonham Carter.
1: Yeah, that's right. 54 today. Ricky!
3: Marty.
1: Yes.
3: Patsy Palmer.
1: Is right. There's a story for another time about how Arlene saw Patsy Palmer's
2: boobs. Well, she got a wedgie, didn't she?
1: She was a wedgie.
2: It's a total wedgie.
1: You were behind her on a slide.
2: No, I wasn't. I'd already come down and I was waiting at the bottom.
1: It's a story for another time. 45 today. He is a Mancunian comedian. He's also a very good singer. And he used to host the One Show.
3: Jason Manford.
1: Yeah, that's right. And 27 today, she was on the Love Island, and then she became the face of Pretty Little Thing. She's probably the most famous person to come from Love Island. Yes.
3: Molly Mayhew.
1: Molly Mayhew is the right answer. And now John Newman's new song. This is called Merry Go.

0: new song from John Newman. It's called Merry Go, and we are about to medley go on our way back tomorrow morning bright and early for the breakfast show. Grant Thompson has all the throwbacks next.
1: Biggie in the morning. Fourth one. Breakfast.
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1: What a day already. 18 degrees in Edinburgh. It's Grant Thompson here getting the throwbacks on 4th One after all your news with Max.
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4: The top stories this hour. A former SNP MP is calling for John Swinney to be replaced as leader over the Peter Murrell scandal. The party's former chief executive yesterday admitted embezzling £400,000 over the course of more than 12 years. Murrell's ex-wife, Nicola Sturgeon, says she had no knowledge or suspicion of his crimes. Joanna Cherry, who used to be the MP for Edinburgh South West, was one of the first to raise concerns about the missing money.
5: Somebody needs to address what went on during the Sturgeon years and distance the modern SNP from that. John Swinney has proven himself incapable of doing that, and so I'd like to see a new leader. I don't think Mary McCallan's up to the job, and I think she's just a Nicola Sturgeon place person. I'd like to see Stephen Flynn in the job.
4: Organisers of Edinburgh's annual children's taxi outing are calling for it to be exempt from a new police rule, which means it won't get an escort. The change in policy has forced the cancellation of this year's event. Cabbies have been taking youngsters with additional needs and serious illnesses on a day out for nearly 80 years. Firefighters are still at the scene of a grass blaze which broke out in Holyrood Park yesterday evening. Flames took hold in vegetation near the ruins of St Anthony's Chapel as temperatures in the city reached 25 Celsius. It's under control and crews are now damping down. Leading medics say they're treating social media use like smoking or not wearing a seatbelt. This has a consultation on a potential ban for under-16s closes today. Grieving parents calling for tighter restrictions will meet the Prime Minister this afternoon. Labour Party Chair Anna Turley says youngsters are aware of the dangers.
6: They're very thoughtful and very nuanced about the impacts of social media, both the opportunities it gave them to connect with people, but the impact on them on things like bullying online, body image, and some of the content and material that they were accessing that they knew they shouldn't be.
4: And it's understood Juventus have made a move for Liverpool and Scotland player Andy Robertson, rivalling Tottenham's interest. Spurs are still believed to be in pole position for the 32-year-old, whose deal at Anfield expires this summer.
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4: Some hazy cloud, but lots of sunshine again today with light winds and highs of 19 Celsius. That's the latest. I'm Max Steele.
2: 4th One. Mega May.
1: There's been plenty of winners throughout Mega May, and now it's time for something huge. On Friday, we have got £750,000 to give away. 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That's when we close the lines, and that is when someone wins £750,000, and it could be you. 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
2: 4th One.
1: So I had a great idea this morning. I thought, with the weather being like it is, why not do a summer throwback? Between now and 11, an hour of big summer anthems. I'm going to start with the biggest summer anthem of all.

0: Brittany, before you go, there's something I want you to have.
1: Oh, it's beautiful. But wait a minute, isn't this...
0: Yeah, yes it is.
1: But I thought the old lady dropped it into the ocean in the air.

On the summer throwback, I thought it's going to be lovely today. Let's just do an hour of summer tunes. What are you doing? Where are you? Are you enjoying the sunshine? Let me know. My number on WhatsApp, if you want to get in touch this morning, is 0333 20 20 400. Coming up, Black Eyed Peas and Mojo. Right now, Florence and the Machine.

0: Check it out.
1: Black Eyed Peas there and My Humps on Fourth One in the Sunshine. Alan's from Livingston, but he's not in Livingston right now. He is listening to Fourth One in the Sunshine in Turkey. Have a great holiday, Alan. Anwar sent me a picture of his weekend. Grant, I hope you had a good weekend on your travels. Oh, it was lovely. Weather was fab. I know the weather was fab here as well. And that raging when you go away and the weather's here is fab. Anyway, Anwar sent me a picture of what looks like a jug of Aperol Spritz. That's not just now, is it? Tell me that was over the weekend. Hi to Olivia, who is chilling, doing some art. Hi, Grant from Marmaris in Turkey. We're on the beach and we've got your tunes blasting out my phone. Bend the headphones. The Scots have landed. Hi to Karen and Eddie. If you're on that beach in Turkey, they're the ones that are maybe going to get themselves an asthma before the day's out, but it's all right. They're on their holidays. 0333 2020 400 is my number on WhatsApp. You can send me a picture, let me know what you're up to in the sunshine, or you can just send me a message and I'll get you a shout. Andrea and Craig are currently lying by the pool in Benidorm. My mate lives and works in Benidorm and she was saying that it's absolutely roasting there at the moment, so I bet you're loving that. Coming up in the mix, I have got a Nelly Furtado song you've probably forgotten all about, and from the 90s, The Source and Candy Staten as well.
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8: 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With plans that start sensible and end in the early hours of the morning. So if you're hosting, stocking up or panic buying the snacks early, make ScotMid your first stop. And for the chance to win the ultimate match day party kit, a 55-inch 4K telly, soundbar, retro Scotland tops and more, just head to fourthone.com. All thanks to ScotMid. They've everything you need to fuel a big night.

Morning to Luke, who is cooking with the good tunes on, making windows today. Have a smashing Tuesday, Luke. Now, Morning, Grant. Can you say hi to my lovely fiance Jill, please? That's from Graham. Of course I can. Can we have some appreciation for Robert, who is about to be an absolute trooper in desperate need of a pick-me-up, Gran? I've got the cold, and 14 of us are flying out to Mallorca tomorrow for a family holiday. Robert, you'll be absolutely fine. The sunshine will help your cold.

0: Good morning to Adam. Grant, I'm just back from a honeymoon in China and a trip to Bali to visit my dad. Tired, jet-lagged, and now looking at the window at the absolute jumanji of overgrowth of grass and plants that have appeared in my garden over the time I was away. I don't even know if the mower's working. Deep breath, wish me luck. I just leave it for another day. Let's go to the park, pretend that's your garden instead. Grant, shout-out, please, to me. It's Shunk here. I'm in my caravan, and I'm blasting the tunes, and Anwar's been back in touch. It was actually champagne sangria that we was having, but it was on Saturday, so it's all good. 0333-2020-400 is my number on WhatsApp. You can voice note me or you can message. Let me know what you're doing today in the sunshine, and I will get the summer throwbacks on between now and 11 o'clock. And hopefully, if you get in touch in the next 5 minutes, give you a wee shout as well.
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0: Hi to Lauren, who's got a day off today. Is it too early for an Aperol Spritz? Maybe wait till midday. I didn't get what the big fuss about Aperol Spritz was until the weekend. Had my first one. And I now get it. I now get how refreshing they are. So I'm with you. Maybe after midday if you're on a day off today. Why not? In the garden. Hi, Grant. Can you please do a wee shout out for my boyfriend and I? My name's Hannah. We are off travelling in the sunshine to sunny Campbelltown. And any chance you could play us a wee song?
1: Yes.
0: Have a great day away. What a day for it. This is Mr. Probs.

party people on their holidays. Hi to Ian, who's just sent me a picture from his holiday home. Grant, we are loving the tunes from a holiday villa in Cyprus. Ian and Louise, can you say hi to all of our customers and friends and the dogs at the Hairy High

0: Isle of Man next week. That's from Mark. Shout out, please, for the West Parks Guys 2012s who won the Diversion B Cup last weekend to do a double. Hopefully this weekend they can do a treble by winning the league. Best of luck, boys. And hi to William, the digger driver, who is on a tractor today, and the tractor has aircon. But yeah, that's on max. Any chance, Grant, you could get me a wee tune on? Yes. William, thank you so much for getting in touch. Tomorrow at 10, I will do another hour of throwback tunes. If it's sunny, might even do another summer throwback for you. After 11, tunes coming up from Ja Rule and Ashanti, and a chance to win £750,000 this week on Make Me a Winner. All the details on how you enter coming up after your news. Keep it here.
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0: Morning. Grant Thompson here on Fourth One. Hopefully you're enjoying the sunshine. I'll play you Taylor Swift and Ja Rule after your news with Max. It's 11 o'clock.
13: Across Edinburgh, the Lothians, Fife and Falkirk.
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18: Top stories this hour. Former SNP MP Joanna Cherry is calling for John Swinney to be replaced as leader after ex-chief executive Peter Murrell admitted embezzling party money. He yesterday pleaded guilty to taking £400,000 to pay for luxury items, including cars and a motorhome. His ex-wife, the former First Minister Nicola Sturgeon, says she had no knowledge or suspicion of his crimes. Mark Diffley is a polling expert.
19: All our politicians, this is not unique to Scotland, have negative approval ratings, which

0: is a statement of the era that we kind of live in. We know that trust is very low in all politicians. I do think Mr. Swinney will be content and he'll be satisfied that this did not take place before the recent election.
1: Several deaths have been reported after a train hit a school minibus at a level crossing in Belgium. The crash happened in the town of Buggenhout, 15 miles north of Brussels, at around 8:15 this morning. The country's interior minister says his thoughts are with those injured and has praised the response by emergency services. Iran's Revolutionary Guard says it has the right to respond to any ceasefire breach. The US claims fresh strikes overnight were in self-defense. Medical leaders are likening the dangers of social media to smoking in a consultation on restrictions for children, which closes today. Campaigners will meet Sir Keir Starmer to demand swift action later. In April, ministers promised some form of age or functionality limit for under-16s, with plans to legislate by the end of the year. Lord Nash has been pushing for a ban.
2: We need to put the emphasis, the onus, on the social media companies themselves. That's the only way they're actually going to come into line, to hit them in their wallet and say that if products aren't safe for children, they shouldn't provide them to them, as we would with any other products.
1: And firefighters are damping down at the scene of a large grass blaze which broke out in Holyrood Park yesterday evening. They spent the night bringing the flames under control. It started near the ruins of St Anthony's Chapel and sent a big plume of smoke into the sky.
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1: Staying dry and bright with lots of sunshine, light winds, highs around 19 Celsius. That's the latest. I'm Max Steele.
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5: How terrifying is it that next week is June? What's that all about? We are ending Mega May on Make Me a Winner with £750,000. And if you win that on Friday, you won't care what day of the week it is or what month it is, will you? Because you'll have £750,000 in the bank. One person will win on Friday, and it could be you. 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Now, calls to that number are charged at the standard rate. You do need to be over 18, and you've got until 5 o'clock on Friday to enter. That's when we close the lines, and that is when we'll make the call. It's Gemma Atkinson making the call on Friday. If she calls you and you answer, you will win. And you will have in the bank on Friday £750,000. For your chance to win, enter by texting YES to 61025. Good luck.

0: Cinnamon there, and where we're going.
1: Morning, Grant Thompson here, Tuesday the 26th of May. Can we have some appreciation for the month of May, by the way, with its two bank holidays? I forget every year that I love May, and the second bank holiday comes around, I'm like, nah, this is my favourite month. So hopefully you had a good bank holiday Monday if you were off or you were just enjoying the weather. I was in Germany, I was in Frankfurt for the weekend, and what a weekend it was. It was roasting, 30 degrees all weekend, absolutely stunning, lovely city. It was actually very busy with people there for a Metallica concert, which wasn't me. So Metallica were playing Friday, Sunday night, so it was absolutely heaving with that. However, we ended up at a random festival, and this is such a random story, and it sounds a bit dodgy. We're out for dinner and a drink on Saturday night, speaking to this guy in this bar, and he went, look, it's going to be quite quiet in here tonight because everybody's at this festival. What you need to do is book yourself an Uber 15 minutes outside of town to the woods and go along this path to this festival. If someone said that to you in a random country who you never met before, you would tell them a bolt. Of course, you know me, I booked a taxi and I'm so glad I did. We ended up at the Weltschestag Festival. Now, I hope I'm saying that right. It's a thing that happens every year in the woods outside Frankfurt, and it's not dodgy at all. It's like a family festival. There's live music, there's food, there's drink. It's on till 2 a.m. It's absolutely class. If you ever get the chance to go to Frankfurt, and it's the weekend that just passed there, then look it up, the Weltschestag Festival. I'm sure that's how you say it. Absolutely amazing. If, however, you are in a random country in a bar and someone tells you to book an Uber 15 minutes out of town to the woods, probably don't agree to that as quickly as I did.

0: Swedish House Mafia with a summer classic that is Don't You Worry Child. Swedish House Mafia doing Shia in Ibiza over the summer. What a summer to be in Ibiza. So they're doing Sunday nights. That's from the end of June for 12 weeks. And Calvin Harris is doing Tuesday and Friday nights. If you buy a ticket and you get in for the price of only about 34 euros, you can have a drink and watch the guys. Coming up, I've got a song from The Killers that's 20 years old this year, but it sounds just as fresh today as it did back then. I'm going to play it in just a minute.
1: Fourth one.
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2: Fourth one.

0: Still signing class 20 years later, The Killers, and When You Were Young on 4th One, highs of 22 degrees in Edinburgh today, another lovely day. Marty off of Boogie in the Morning was at a barbecue over the holiday weekend, and maybe you had this as well. Did you have a seagull attack? Now, Marty's barbecue was attacked by a seagull. It swooped down and stole not a sausage, not a roll, a packet of cigarettes from the garden table. When have you had an incident involving a seagull? Is what we were asking this morning.
1: So actually, there was one time a seagull actually gifted me something.
2: Oh!
1: So I was standing in the kitchen washing the dishes, and my son's playing in the back garden, right? And this seagull came by and dropped a slice of pizza, and my son picked it up and started eating it.
3: From heaven or something. That's fantastic.
2: Mummy, it's still hot.
0: Oh, no.
1: He said he was hungry, that's what he said.
2: Yeah, well, you know, that's what happens.
0: That quite possibly is one of the worst stories I've ever heard. And you know what kind of stories I've heard. Right, the guys are back tomorrow on 4th One, and Nathan Evans and St. Phoenix are going to be on after 9 with the first play of the new World Cup single, Home. Got me.

0: Sia, Sean Paul, Cheap Thrills. Coming up, BB Rexha and Faithless. That's going to sound great in the sunshine before midday. Can we say it's summer now? Like, we just say that. With it being summer, it means that Love Island's no far away. And the 13th series of Love Island starts on Monday. Now, we've got some chat on the website right now because they have just revealed the Islanders. So they've been revealed today. There's only one Scot going into the Love Island villa, and it's Ellie from West Lothian. Bet you Callum Gallagher knows her. And you can check out the others if you want to go have a look at them. All looking very, very good. Of course they are. You can check out the showbiz pages of our website right now if you fancy a wee sky.
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0: It's the final draw of Make Me a Winner's Mega May. Fourth one.

It's Neo and it's Miss Independent on Fourth One. How exciting is this? 2 weeks on Saturday is Scotland's first game in America in the World Cup against Haiti. Right, I know it's Sunday because it's a 2 a.m. kickoff, but whatever. Now, if you haven't made plans on what you're doing for the games yet, if you're watching it when or if you're going out, we could sort you out. We teamed up with ScotMid to sort you out with the ultimate match day party kit. We've got a brand new 55-inch 4K telly, a Bluetooth soundbar, we've got Scotland shirts, we've got LED lights, we've got flags, we've got £150 Just Eat voucher, so you don't need to worry about cooking. This is going to be amazing. The party will be at your place. All you need to do right now is get to fourthone.com to enter. It's with our pals at ScotMid. Everything you need for a big night in, especially around the World Cup. Right, here's BB Rexha and Faithless. This is New Religion.

0: Do you know what's got me in the mood for? Should we just all together just like pack up, close our laptops and just like go to a beer garden, sit, have our lunch, take a 2-hour lunch? Like, they do it in broad, they do it in Spain, they go for a 2-hour lunch. Can we not do that at midday till 2? Probably not. It's probably not going to go well with your boss if you say you're doing that, so you probably just date your desk. Coming up after midday, I've got a chance for you to choose the tunes on the Throwback Takeover, so that's going to sound good in the sunshine. And right after the news, £750,000 on Friday on Make Me a Winner. Keep it here.
1: Fourth one.
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3: Yeah.
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1: 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Psst. Hey, Scotland. Big nights are coming. Big games, big noise. With plans that start sensible and end in the early hours of the morning. 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And for the chance to win the ultimate match day party kit, a 55-inch 4K telly, soundbar, retro Scotland tops and more,

0: 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All thanks to ScotMid. They've everything you need to fuel a big night.
1: Hey, it's Grant Thompson here on 4th One in the Sunshine. Tunes coming up from Harry Styles and Ray. And right now it's midday. Max has the news.
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4: The top stories this hour. The SNP is facing calls to launch an independent investigation after former chief executive Peter Murrell admitted stealing more than £400,000 from the party. Nicola Sturgeon's estranged husband spent the money on a motorhome, cars, jewellery and other luxury goods. Former SNP treasurer Colin Beattie was also arrested and later released without charge. He's given us his response.
5: Can we get your reaction to yesterday's plea?
6: Well, I'm relieved that it's moved on. And that hopefully we're going to see an end of the case. And from me, my point of view, that's good.
7: Did you pay enough attention to those who were asking questions?
8: Colin, do you owe SNP members an apology?
6: No comment.
4: A 94-year-old woman is seriously injured after being struck by a 17-year-old motorcyclist in Fife. It happened in Lough Oare at around 2:15 yesterday afternoon. The woman was taken to the Royal Infirmary in Edinburgh while the teenage boy was treated for minor injuries. He's been charged in connection with road traffic offences. A train has hit a school minibus on a level crossing in Belgium, killing four people, including two teenagers. The crash happened in a town 15 miles north of Brussels shortly after 8 this morning. Thomas Bacon's a spokesperson for the country's rail network, Infrabel.
9: At the moment of the impact, the level crossing was closed, so that means the barriers were down and the red lights were flashing. We are trying to understand why the minivan was still going ahead. We don't know.
4: There's a fresh appeal for help finding a 45-year-old man from Fife missing for nearly 2 weeks. Gordon Orr was last seen in Moffat heading for the Annandale Way walk carrying a green tent. Police are also investigating whether he might have travelled to Edinburgh or back to the Kingdom. And Freya has replaced Olivia as the most popular name for baby girls in Scotland. Noah is still the most chosen one for boys. Lily and Matilda are among those soaring in popularity, along with Vinny and Cooper.
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4: Staying dry and bright with lots of sunshine, light winds, highs around 19 Celsius. That's the latest. I'm Max Steele.
2: 4th One. Mega May.
1: May's been a great month, right? Two bank holidays. Now, finally, we're getting some summer weather. What about ending May with £750,000? 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Here's how you enter to win the cash. 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Now, to win the money, you just need to answer Gemma's call. 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It's straightforward. Text the word YES to 61025 to enter. 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
2: Fourth One.

Spence had been there. Sorry, I'm here for someone else. Coming up, got a big summer anthem from LMC and U2. I'm going to play Cammy Barnes with his new tune next. There's a new law that might affect your holidays that's been passed in Europe. So this will affect you if you're out for your lunch or your dinner or whatever. No more plastic sachets for sauces in bars and restaurants. And I thought, when I read this, first of all, I thought, oh, this is quite a good thing, because there's nothing worse than when you get your chips, you've got to tear open about four or five of those wee mayonnaises because you never get enough in them. You can never open them with your hands. You've got to bite them. You then get mayonnaise everywhere or tomato sauce everywhere. It's a mess. So it'll have to be bottles from... It's not quite happening this summer, so it's the end of the summer. It's when the ban will take place across the whole of the EU. I then read this again and went, oh no, wait a minute, this is bad news for people like me. See if you like to steal the sauce stashes from your all-inclusive buffet. This is going to affect you. You're not going to be able to do that after the summer because you can fit enough, take two or three sachets of sauce in your pocket. You can't exactly leave the hotel buffet with three or four bottles of tomato sauce and mayonnaise. Or can you? Challenge accepted. This is Cammy Barnes and it is brilliant. Brand new tune. This is called Let Me Down.

0: That just adds summer, that song, isn't it? LMC and U2, Take Me to the Clouds Above.
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0: And now it's over to you to choose the tunes on the Throwback Takeover. And I love a sunny day because I know you're just going to go absolutely wild. So what would you like to get on today? Sunshine anthems, please. As long as it's a throwback, as long as we have it on the system, then I can make it happen. You have 5 minutes to get in touch. So be quite sharp on this. 0333 202400 is my number on WhatsApp. So you can voice note me, you can message there and I'll give you a call back. Or you can text me and it's 61025 if you want to do that with my name Grant at the start. Let's just get a song on that'll sound great in the sunshine. Over to you. What do you think? What's going to happen today? 0333 202400. You do that and I'll stick on Olivia Dean and then we will get straight to today's Throwback Takeover.
1: Hey! Fourth one.
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1: Throwback Takeover.
2: I knew when I woke up this morning, I was like, it's going to be a great day today. It's going to be sunny. The Throwback Takeover. It's that sad that that's the first thing I thought about this morning. The Throwback Takeover is going to be wild. And it is. Carol and Annie are looking for sunshine on a rainy day. I don't want to jinx anything, right? As much as I love that song from Zoe, imagine I played that and then it started raining. I would be like the most hated person in Scotland. Fraser is on the phone. Fraser, what's happening today? You good?
3: No, I've just finished work. So I'm going home to chill for a bit before going to my bed because I'm a night shift worker that went right through the afternoon.
2: Oh, whoa. What do you do?
3: I'm a lorry driver.
2: Listen, good luck sleeping in this heat.
3: Oh, it's brutal. I got 4 hours yesterday and about maybe 4.5 the day before.
2: It's weather. I take it your truck's air-conditioned.
3: It is, but only when the key's turned on.
2: So I take it it's days like this you wish you actually were driving all day.
3: Aye, I wish I was driving all day, but rather than being stuck at other depots waiting to be loaded.
2: Oh, well, listen, hopefully you manage to get some sleep later and enjoy your bed when you get there. Right, I'm very excited about this. What is the first song on the Throwback Takeover?
3: Oh, let's start with Not 19 Forever, Cortinas. It's just such a summer song.
2: I agree, and I thought, oh, this is only a couple of years old, and then looked, what, do you know when this was released?
3: It was like 2015, somewhere up.
2: You're the same as me. 2008.
3: Oh, Jesus, 18 years ago.
2: Exactly right. That's quick maths, by the way. Here it comes.

0: can't remember the last time I heard that. Could not have told you it was from 2008 either. Cortina's and Not 19 Forever on the Throwback Takeover. So many good shouts today. I love it when the sun is out. Stephen is online too. Stephen, you good?
1: Not bad. Enjoying the sun.
0: What's happening today? You working?
1: Yep. Just back off a bank holiday.
0: Oh, nothing better. What does he do?
1: Courier.
0: Oh, on a day like this, you must be very sweaty.
1: Not too bad. Enjoy the aircon.
0: Do you have an emergency can of deodorant in the van?
1: Yep.
0: Yeah, well, unless I've got one in my bag as well, just in case. Right, and we just played Cortina's there, Not 19 Forever. You've sent a couple of songs in, so what tune would you like to get on next?
1: Go with Texas Summer Song, because it's a banger.
0: This is an absolute banger, and this is the day to play it. Right, enjoy the rest of your shift.
1: Cheers. See you later, Grant.

It's always great to hear that song at any time of the year, but see when it actually is summer and there is summer sun, it just hits different, doesn't it? Texas Summer Sun, also Elisa asking for that today on the Throwback Takeover. Cortinas and Not 19 Forever. So many good shouts. A lot of people looking for Kid Rock and all summer long. Going to play that after 1 o'clock. So thank you if you got in touch. Gary Spence on the air from 2. The Throwback Takeover is back at 2:30, where you can pick some big summer anthems. Well, it's a hi to Alana. Grant, I need a song. I need a summer song. So I'll play Texas for you. Currently making an omelette for lunch. This is the time of year in Scotland where we run out of salads and stuff that you want to eat when it's warm. Well, the only time of the year where you go to Subway for a salad. Sorry, we're sold out. Not got any salad containers left. This is new Calvin Harris and Jazzy.

0: So good, brand new from Calvin and Jazzy, and that is Satisfy. Barry Elliott asked for Calvin on the Throwback Takeover, but I thought I'd play the new Calvin tune as well because that just sounds so good in the sunshine. Good afternoon, Grant. Hope you're well and enjoying the weather. I got a bit burnt yesterday. I think a lot of people got a little bit burnt yesterday. I feel like if I move too quickly, my skin will crack. Shout out to all the Sportsmax warehouse staff, please, who are having a great day today. I always forget about my nose. When it's like, I'm almost quite sensible at putting sun lotion on, but it's always my nose. I don't know if I don't put too much on or if I sweat on my nose or whatever. I always end up with a nose like Rudolph. Every single year without fail. Coming up before 1 o'clock, I'm going to play you some Bella Kay and some Miley Cyrus as well.
1: Grant Thompson, fourth one. Right now, the Waterman's office is a bit hectic. They're checking all their paperwork. Lisa bought the finest coffee beans, syrups, a big milk frother. Mess, eh? I asked what happened, and apparently someone gave them 4 out of 5.
2: Four.
1: Which is superb, but not to them. 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So, for straightforward legal advice, remember Waterman's. I really don't think it was the coffee, Lisa.
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This is fourth one. That's Miley Cyrus there, Midnight Sky. Hi to Rachel Grant. I'm currently chilling out the back before my night shift tonight. Do you know what? Let's just spare a moment for anybody that works night shift in weather like this. And when I started here many years ago, I did do the night shift and it was absolutely horrendous in the summer going home and having to sleep through the heat. Someone told me a hack once though. I could have bought a fan, but no, I was going to try this hack that if you hung up a damp towel in your room, it made the room cooler. Don't know if that worked or not. What it did do is make your room smell like a damp towel. Maybe just buy a fan. Leave the windows open. This is Bella Kay, and it's I Love It, I Love It, I Love It.

0: Bella Kay. And I love it. I love it. I love it. 15 years later, I've got an answer. Remember when I used to do night shift? I was telling the story like 2 minutes ago about how if you hang up a damp towel in a warm room, it cools the room down. Well, it didn't work for me. Apparently, you have to hang it up over an open window and then it will work and it will cool the room down. This is why I should not be handing out any kind of advice. Coming up after 1 o'clock, I'm going to get some summer tunes on from Kid Rock and Maloko, and £750,000 up for grabs on Friday on Make Me a Winner. If you want the details on how you play, keep it here.
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0: Big summer tune from Maloko coming up on Fourth One, some Kid Rock as well, and right now it's 1 o'clock. Paul Riley has the latest news.
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12: The top stories this hour. Sir Keir Starmer says the SNP still has questions to answer after former chief exec Peter Murrell admitted stealing more than £400,000 from the party. The estranged husband of Nicola Sturgeon used the money to buy luxury items, including a motorhome, cars and jewellery. The Prime Minister's given this reaction.
13: Well, I think anybody looking at what's happening up in Scotland will be baffled that those at the top of the SNP didn't or say they didn't know anything about what was going on. So clearly there are questions that need to be answered.
12: Well, the fallout from the Peter Murrell case

0: comes as John Swinney launches a fresh bid for independence at the Scottish Parliament. Our political editor Alan Smith is at Holyrood.
1: The First Minister's leading a debate he's calling ambitious for Scotland, and there will be a vote later where Holyrood's largest ever group of independent supporting MSPs will back his call for Westminster to hand over the powers for another referendum. That's something the UK government's already rejected. But while John Swinney will be extremely keen to move on from yesterday, there is no doubt his opponents will refuse to let the opportunity to ask him about Peter Murrell, Nicola Sturgeon and SNP finances pass them by. So this is the first debate of the new Parliament session, and we're expecting it to be very, very lively.
0: A 94-year-old woman's in hospital with serious injuries after being hit by a motorbike in Lochore. It happened just after 2 o'clock yesterday afternoon. The teenager riding the black Sauron was treated for minor injuries. The 17-year-old boy has now been arrested and charged over road traffic offences. And Freya's overtaken Olivia as the most popular name for baby girls in Scotland. New figures show 268 babies were given the name last year, while Noah remains the top choice for boys. Officials say names linked to TV shows, mythology, and even the Northern Lights are growing in popularity.
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0: Staying dry and bright with lots of sunshine at light winds, highs of around 20 Celsius. That's the latest. I'm Paul Riley.
3: Fourth one. Mega May.
4: This time next week, it is going to be June. I know, summer is here. And we are going out with a blast on Mega May on Make Me a Winner. Someone on Friday will win £750,000. That is £750,000. And it could be you. Let's get you in the draw. There's a couple of ways you can enter to win the cash. 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Now, it's a standard rate call, and it's 0344 269 340. 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That's when we close the lines, and that is when Gemma Atkinson makes the call. Now, if she calls you on Friday and you answer, go absolutely mental, because you have just won, and you will have in the bank, in a matter of minutes after the call, £750,000. 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Good luck.
3: Fourth one.

Great tune that, sounding class in the sunshine. Maloko and Sing It Back on Fourth One. Highs of 20 degrees in Edinburgh right now. The next couple of days are looking decent. Summer is here. Big shout out to you if you were doing the Edinburgh Marathon over the weekend. The pictures looked absolutely class. What a weekend for it. And if you fancy another challenge, you can join our Cash for Kids team up in Dundee as they take on the RRS Discovery Mast Climb. So they're going to climb up the giant 25-metre mast of the historic ship. You're doing it for Cash for Kids, so you climb up and then you get to zip line back to the shore, which sounds absolutely class. We are doing it on Sunday. If you want to sign up, you need to email getintouch@cashforkids.org.uk. If you fancy a challenge, take it on.

0: There's Avicii, Wake Me Up. 1:20. I took Mikey back after a long bank holiday weekend, feeling rougher than when I started the weekend. Is it the cold? Or was it self-inflicted over the weekend? I was in Frankfurt in Germany over the weekend, so me and Gavin decided to do each bank holiday in May. That was our Christmas present to each other, so that was his one to me, and it was an absolutely amazing weekend. The weather was cracking. We ended up at a German folk festival, which was amazing. The highlight of the weekend, and probably the highlight of the year for me, was visiting a lift. Yep, a lift, like an elevator. And if you were listening to The Breakfast Show on Friday, you will know all about this. If not, and you're thinking, is this guy for real? Is he actually that sad that the highlight of a trip away was visiting a lift? Yes, it was. And I'll tell you all about the special lift in the next couple of minutes. Got a class throwback from Kylie coming up and some new music from John Newman as well.
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1: Yeah!
0: It's the final draw of Make Me a Winner's Mega May. Fourth one.

On their big summer anthems today while the sun's here. John Newman has got a brand new song out called Merry Go, and I'm going to play it for you next. I had a long weekend in Frankfurt for the bank holiday, which was lovely. And if you were listening on Friday morning, I was telling you my sad plans to go visit an elevator, a lift in Frankfurt, and it's a Paternoster elevator. And these were like very popular. There was one in Kirkcaldy, there's one in Sheffield. Don't think the one in Kirkcaldy is there anymore. And they're very old school. They're basically, it's an elevator with no doors that doesn't stop moving. So it moves along and you walk in at your floor. It takes you to the floor you want to get off it and you walk off. But the elevator doesn't stop moving, so you've got to be quick to get in and out. A lot of people saying it's terrifying. I put a video on Insta over the weekend and Ashley's been in touch, Grant. That lift gives me the absolute fear. I think I would fall or something. So when we turned up, it's in a hotel in Frankfurt. And when we turned up, Gavin went, nah, I'm not getting in that. There is absolutely no chance I'm getting in that. So he walked up five flights of stairs because it's a rooftop bar it takes you to. I got in the elevator, went up, and it was class. It was great. It was like something out of a James Bond movie from like the 70s or 80s. So we went to the bar, we had a drink, and then it's time to go back down. I went like, just go in this lift. Like, it's fine. It's safe. Nothing will happen. And he went, nah, I'm just going to walk down the stairs. So I bounce into the lift and go down a couple of floors. The thing only broke down with me in it. So it stopped between floors, so you can see, because obviously there's no doors, you can see between the floors anyway. So this thing stopped and this alarm went off. And for about 30 or 40 seconds, he's just pointing and laughing at me going, I did tell you I wasn't getting in that. Anyway, it was fine. Apparently that's a safety thing and they do stop from time to time. Absolutely terrifying when you're in it, by the way. And if you want to Google it, it's Paternoster Elevator. Have a look, would you go in it?

0: says, I'll be waiting. Miley Cyrus has just expanded her family. She's adopted a tortoise, 20-year-old tortoise called Teru. If you're thinking, 20 years old? That's quite an old tortoise. Not for a tortoise. Remember, tortoises are known... Is that how you say that? Tortoises? Are known for their longevity, and they typically live to, like, in the hundreds, 150, I think, is the oldest tortoise in the world. You know how they say, like, a dog's for life, which obviously is correct. A tortoise is for several lives.
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0: 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Sweet.

0: 3 weeks on Sunday is when he headlines Transmit 2026. That is scary how fast that's coming around, isn't it? Lewis Capaldi there, and that is Stay Love, your last one from me today. I am off to enjoy the sunshine. That's the perks of finishing at 2 o'clock in the afternoon. And I'll be back tomorrow after Boogie in the morning at 10 with an hour of throwbacks. Right, Amber is in for Callum tonight at 6 o'clock. Heard Amber yesterday play Baby Fratelli from the Fratellis in the Throwback Takeover. Oh, it was absolutely class. Amber is sounding great. She's on tonight from 6. Gary Spence on between 2 and 6. Spence versus Shazam, The Big I Am, and the Throwback Takeover coming up, where you can choose the summer anthems with Gary. See if you can beat what I played earlier. I mean, I think you're going to struggle to beat Texas and Summer Sun, to be fair. Gary's on between 2 and 6, and stay there. Your latest news at 2 is on the way next.
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0: day out there in Scotland's capital. Gary Spence here, back at 4th1. 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
3: The top stories this hour. John Swinney says he won't listen to anything Keir Starmer has to say about the investigation into SNP finances. It follows Peter Murrow's guilty plea to embezzling more than £400,000 from the party. The Prime Minister says the SNP still has questions to answer. It comes as former party treasurer Colin Beattie, who was arrested and later released without charge during the investigation, gives his response.
4: Peter Murrow was entrusted as our party's chief executive, and like the First Minister, I'm utterly appalled and feel genuinely hurt by his actions.
3: Meanwhile, the First Minister is attempting to shift the focus back onto independence this afternoon. MSPs are expected to back a motion calling on the UK government to transfer the powers needed to hold a second referendum. John Swinney says the debate is about setting out an ambitious vision for Scotland, although Sir Keir Starmer's already ruled out another vote. A 94-year-old woman is seriously injured after being struck by a 17-year-old motorcyclist in Fife. It happened in Lochore at around 2:15 yesterday afternoon. The woman was taken to the Royal Infirmary in Edinburgh, while the teenage boy riding a black Suron motorbike was treated for minor injuries. He's been arrested and charged in connection with road traffic offences. Abortions in Scotland reached a record high last year. Public health figures show almost 18,800 terminations were carried out in 2025, slightly up on the previous year. The Scottish Government says it's important women can access abortion services safely and without delay. And Freya has been revealed as the most popular baby girl's name in Scotland for the first time. It's replaced Olivia on the National Records of Scotland's 2025 baby names list. Noah remains the most popular baby boy's name. Social linguist Guy Pusey from Edinburgh Uni says current trends could reference a rise in Nordic culture.
5: It's the name of Norse goddess of love and beauty. So I do wonder if it's got some connection with the popularity of Scandinavian and Nordic culture in recent decades.
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3: Staying dry and bright with lots of sunshine, light winds, highs of around 20 Celsius. That's the latest. I'm Paul Riley.
1: 4th1. Mega May.
0: So I guess we're all back to it today. I hope you managed to get yesterday off. If not, don't worry, it's still going to feel a little bit like Monday today. The week still somehow feels quicker. That means this call is going to come round even faster, and it's for £750,000. Gemma Atkinson is back to make a life-changing call on Friday. And you know

0: or how much money has been injected into Scotland recently. You've got as much chance as anybody else of winning, and you feel the same way everybody else does, that it's not going to happen to you, but it's going to happen to somebody. And it's going to happen this Friday. 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All the rules are there for this network competition. And you can call to play 03434-269-340. 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The prize is anything but standard. 750,000 tax-free pounds in your account just for picking up the phone. You've got to be over 18. You've got to play by Friday, 5 o'clock. Again, it's going to come around a lot quicker than you think, whether you were off yesterday or not. Gemma Atkinson is back. Pick up the phone. The money's yours. It's in your account straight away. It's £750,000. It's YES. It's 61025. Good luck.
1: Fourth one.

0: Clean Bandit, Jess Glynn. I was going to say a nice sunshiny song, but every song sounds like that when it's this decent. By the way, I used to assume that Jess Glynn was in Clean Bandit and then had her hit and was like, see ya.
1: I think we were all the same, to be perfectly honest with you.
0: They went on and obviously had loads and loads of hits, including their famous Christmas number one with Rockabye.
1: Absolutely, with Sean Paul as well. Nothing says Christmas like Sean Paul in my world, so...
0: Grant Thompson is back!
1: He's back,
0: amazing.
1: Yes.
0: He's never more than 4 days between flights, but Tore Molinos next up, I'm sure. I saw a video he put on socials.
1: So he was in Germany at the weekend. I was just speaking to him just before he shot off there.
0: There was a lift situation. So I've heard about these lifts, but I didn't know they were still... It's the sort of thing I'd send to you, and you'd be like, Gary, that's AI.
1: So is it sort of like a pulley situation that it was?
0: It just keeps moving. So if you're looking at it, I'm trying to describe this, which is quite difficult. However, it's my job.
1: It is your job, yes, Gary.
0: There are two lifts you look at. One's going up, one's going down, and they're permanently moving, and there's no door, and you just have to jump into the gap when it's moving. Absolutely not.
1: I mean, I'd just be going round and round like a sort of, like a hamster.
0: Right, I've talked about this irrational fear before, which I'm happy to share again, because people who haven't heard it will then hear it and then have the same irrational fear, which is where you're going into a lift and you move a little bit quicker than you might. Because if you've got one leg in and one leg out, I have this irrational fear the lift's going to drop.
1: See, again, Gary, but we've been through this a number of times. Like, that's not going to happen. It's not going to happen.
0: I don't know what happened or not. In fact, nothing could have happened. I think I would have remembered that. But
1: yes, exactly.
0: If you've got an irrational fear to share, we can try and get to the bottom of it for you today. By the way, with anything else as well, 0333 20 2400, we are live till 6.
2: Fourth one. Found myself.

0: power ballad and then some. Beyonce doing Hello. We are doing the throwback takeover. We're talking about lifts. We're talking about irrational fears. Leslie says, guys, this is really embarrassing, but I have a completely irrational fear of the Jaws films. The music, the shark, everything. I know it's rubber, but I get cold sweats if someone puts it on the TV. Well, you can have this on us.
1: Absolutely. 0333 20 2400 if you want to get in touch. So we're talking lifts. We're talking stuff like that. And by the way, we're not just talking about like the elevators. We're talking about being lifted.
0: And Leslie, are you ready? Oh. I love watching them because the Jaws films are like comedies now when you look back because they're that unrealistic.
1: I haven't watched Jaws in a number of
0: years. It's hilarious. It's like Sharknado.
1: The good thing is, if you have ITV4, it's only on about five times a week
0: every
1: now.
0: Every single time. Yeah.
2: Fourth one.
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£750,000 on Friday. Yeah! It's the final draw of Make Me a Winner's Mega May. Fourth one.

0: There she goes. See, she's getting so many pelters for this Faithless song, but she's seen this movie before. She was part of it, and we first played that on the radio, and everyone was furious, but after a while...
1: That's actually quite good, though. Yeah.
2: The fourth one. Throwback Takeover.
0: I mean, I don't think that's happened as quickly with the Faithless one.
3: No, it's not, but I think it's good to point out every single time we play it that Faithless are involved in this decision.
0: Yes, this is their record.
3: It's their thing.
0: They chose this.
3: Exactly.
0: For you. Right now, you're choosing songs for everybody else. Throwback Takeover, we do it every day just after we go live at 2 o'clock, 0333 2020 400. To the phones, line 25. Hello.
4: Hello, what's happening?
0: Oh, good, how about you?
4: I'm fine, just sunbathing with my sister and her boyfriend.
0: Oh, great times, what's your name?
4: Liam.
0: Liam, are you phoning to tell us about an irrational fear, or are you phoning to get in early with a throwback takeover shout?
4: Lighthouse Family Lifted.
0: Oh,
3: what a tune that is.
0: Second only to High, but that's not really lift related.
3: Yeah, so, exactly.
0: So you're out with your sister and her boyfriend, and you got any snacks, any cold ciders? What's the story? What's the picture?
4: Oh, no. Well, my sister's 33 weeks pregnant, so we're just on the diluting juice.
3: Okay. Your solidarity with her then, yeah?
4: Aye.
0: Tell me this, though. Is it double strength diluting juice?
4: Quadruple.
3: Oh, right. Nobody knows
0: how
3: anymore.
0: Is it? I can't master this. We actually think it's a low-level conspiracy.
3: I think it is, because you just use the same amount of juice, so you have to buy the same anyway, except it sort of draws in your cheeks at the side.
0: And then you're like, whoa, that's too much. I'll pour some out and pour some more.
4: Dilute juice then.
3: By the way, Liam, is it your sister's first baby?
4: It is, aye.
3: So you're going to be Uncle Liam for the first time then?
4: Uncle Liam,
3: I. As an uncle myself, I don't have kids of my own, but my sister has two wee ones. My advice to you is, you take them, you shake them up in terms of, you give them all the sweets in the world.
0: Get them hyper us.
3: And then you pack them back to your sister. That's what you do, okay?
4: Thanks for the advice.
0: It's a great gig, it really is. As long as you don't buy Lego.
3: Yeah. It's extortionate. Don't get sucked in by that.
0: You might as well have your own then. Liam, all the best.
4: Right, you too. Thank you very much.
2: Fourth one.
0: Oh, man, come on. Here we go.

0: Hey to George, hey to Rebecca. Amazing note from Caitlin. In the car, windows down, sun shining, singing out every word of this song. That is the moment radio is for. Incredible. I mean, High was still a much better song. But
1: this is the one that was asked for,
0: and it turns out when people ask for songs, you have to play the ones they want. That's apparently how request features works.
1: I think we all know the top three is Lifted, High and Ocean Drive. So those are your top three.
0: What if you were doing a top five, Stephen?
1: Some weather we're getting at the moment, isn't
0: incredible.
1: It?
0: You know, it really is. How you doing, Jade?
2: I'm fine, thanks, yourself.
0: I'm all right. Let's talk about your irrational fear, which is
2: cows.
0: Stephen, you'll love this. You've not actually seen the message. Jade's scared of cows. More specifically, what colour of cows?
2: The black and white one.
0: The bad news is there are quite a lot of black and white cows out there.
1: Yeah, that is a bad one for you living in Scotland, Jade. So what is it about them that you don't like?
2: I just, when I was younger, had like conspiracy theory that I thought they were going to take over the world. And
1: cool.
2: I've been able to let it go.
1: Did you go to school, Jade? You know what? I'm actually going to... Not going down the conspiracy.
0: Oh, you're going to agree with her that it was totally reasonable to think cows were going to take over the world.
1: I think cows' eyes are quite scary. Cows' eyes are quite scary.
0: You didn't think they were going to take over the world. What do you think? They were going to form political parties and stuff. What would you like us to play?
2: Oh, the Saturday's up.
0: Yes!
1: There we go.
0: Listen, if you get worried in future, you know, and you're thinking, I'm feeling a bit uneasy here, and you get it into your head that another species of animal is going to take over the world, do you know what to do?
2: What?
0: Don't phone us.
1: Yeah, don't tell us. Don't tell a radio station about it.
2: I also believe that pandas are humans in costumes.
1: My sister thinks this as well.
0: Did you go to a kid's birthday party once where one was? Because I can tell you that's that's not the case for all of... We need a wee sit down at some point, Jed.
1: Yeah, I think so. You can tell us all about the cowspiracy, okay?
0: Whee!
2: Yeah, we'll do.
0: Cowspiracy. We've invented a word. Right, you take care. Here come the Saturdays.
2: You too. Thank you. Bye. Fourth one.

0: Just such a class tune, hey? One of the best things we played this year. Joe, end of beginning, and a brilliant throwback takeover. Shout to Liam, who's out the back right now. Liam, I'm just going to throw my friend here under a bus off the air. When you said that you were sunbathing with your sister, Stephen went a bit creepy. Stephen.
1: Yes.
0: Did you or did you not used to put fake tan on your sister for her?
1: No.
0: I find that a bit odd, to be honest. I'm not going to lie.
1: On her back, occasionally. When there was no one else about.
0: Oh, why? Why was it important no one else was about you? I mean, making
1: no,
0: this worse.
1: No, like, when there was no one else to do it. Gary Spence,
2: 4th-1. 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

What a day. Gary Spence here, live at 4th One. Highs of 25 later this week as well. A few clouds around Scotland's capital today, but it's going to be beautiful blue skies all the way till Friday. You'll love to see it. And we love Olivia Rodrigo. This is 4th One.

0: So, never let it be said we're not geniuses. Yesterday, in a temperature in the studio of around 48 degrees because the aircon broke, we thought we'd do two runs of the Big Eye Half.
1: Yes, exactly. That was a really bad idea. But listen, the people after 5 o'clock got to hear it, maybe for the first time.
0: Yeah, whoever commutes and doesn't have us on at work, they got to hear the sheer nonsense we do after 3 o'clock. Listen, schools are back all over. If you are school running, if you're waiting at the gates right now, we're going to do the Big Eye Half next. I've also got one of Alex Warren's best tunes so far. If not one of the best song. In fact, I've decided Alex Warren's best song coming up and the latest news next at 3.
2: Fourth one.
3: I was changing my baby's nappy and it was a really hot, heavy, steamy nappy. 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
5: 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Scotland's capital has never looked better. It's news time.
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8: The top stories this hour. Former SNP Treasurer Colin Beattie says he feels genuinely hurt after Peter Murrell admitted embezzling more than £400,000 from the party. Nicola Sturgeon's estranged husband spent the money on items including cars, a motorhome and other luxury goods. Beattie was also arrested during the investigation before being released without charge and was asked whether he should have spotted Murrell's actions.
9: As the Police Scotland statement said, this was a very complex operation and Peter went to extreme criminal lengths to cover his tracks.
8: John Swinney will face questions from opposition MSPs about the case at Holyrood later. A 94-year-old woman's in hospital with serious injuries after being hit by a motorbike in Lochore. It happened just after 2 o'clock yesterday afternoon. The teenager riding the black Sauron was treated for minor injuries. The 17-year-old boy has now been arrested and charged over road traffic offences. A change in police policy has led to this year's Edinburgh taxi outing being cancelled. The event for children with additional needs had been due to take place in 2 weeks after running in the capital for nearly 80 years. Organisers say police are no longer able to escort the convoy, meaning children would spend too long in the taxis. Event Secretary Keith Bell says that now makes the outing impractical to run.
10: You can't have children with additional needs sitting in a taxi for that length of time. And if the temperature was like yesterday, 31, 32 degrees, it would be unsafe.
8: And Rangers are believed to be closing in on a deal to sign Hearts captain Lawrence Shankland. It's understood the move is in its final stages as he prepares to seal a switch to Ibrox before turning his attention to the World Cup with Scotland. The forward scored 20 goals for the Jambos last season as they narrowly missed out on winning the title on the final day of the campaign.
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8: Staying dry and bright with lots of sunshine and light winds, highs of around 20 Celsius. That's the latest. I'm Paul Riley.
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5: Hey, just my usual shout out to everybody who has won the game, who's heard me on the air saying, listen, it's got to happen to someone, you might as well. I've always thought you were great. Just remember the messenger. So I always say, don't shoot the messenger, gift to the messenger. Here comes £750,000. Someone's going to win the lot on Friday. Whoever gets that call will not expect the call. 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

not Monday. Tomorrow is not Tuesday. 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Good luck. Fourth one.

0: Yes. It must also be noted that Jeruel is better at doing music than promoting festivals. How long has that been now? Must be best part of a decade.
1: Oh, must be Fire Festival, yeah.
0: Good
1: yeah.
0: While ago. 3:10, let's do it.
2: Guess who? Let's go! The Big I Am.
3: The Big I Am.
0: We need to get our original jingle back every so often as well for this. Bit of Chesney.
4: I am the one and only.
0: Right, it's 0333 20 2400. We get over 1,000 messages a minute for this. It's absolutely insane. It's the biggest guessing game on radio. You get 4 clues, you've got 5 minutes. I am a real person today. I'll kick you off with that. You get a clap if you're first, even if you're wrong. 0333 20 2400. I've got a very fashionable name. I've got a very fashionable name, but who am I? Tell me who I am. What's, it's the Big I Am.
1: What does that even mean?
0: It is not. And well done to Ria, who's first in. It's not Tom Cruise. It's not Giorgio Armani. It's not Coco Chanel. It's not Meryl Streep.
1: Producer Rose is on the move, which means somebody's got it.
0: It's not Gok Wan. It is not Vogue Williams.
1: Oh, that's good. That is a great show. That is a good show, yes.
0: Line 10, hello.
5: Hello.
0: Hello, what's your name?
5: David.
0: David, are you on the school run?
5: Yes, I am indeed.
0: How many have you got?
5: 2.
0: Okay, how old are they?
5: I just got what age are you?
0: Classic dad. Classic dad.
1: Amazing. Great times.
0: Aaron, they are your kids.
5: My
0: third kid. Right, okay, we've just got to double check.
1: Oh, yeah, exactly.
0: Right, David, you've just won the Big I Am.
1: Well done, David. Was it you that got it right, or was there any kids' involvement here?
5: It was a kid that got it right.
0: Oh! Do you know the rules on the Wii I Am?
5: Unfortunately, yes, I do.
0: Okay, so guess what? Guess what, kids?
6: What?
0: You're getting a McDonald's for tea.
6: Woohoo!
0: Yeah! David wishes he'd never called.
1: Right.
0: We'll find out what you had for lunch in a second. Let me get back to the wild amount of guesses coming in right now. It's not Nana Cherry. It's not Justin Bieber. It's not Levi Strauss. It's not Zendaya. It's not David Attenborough. It's not Louis Vuitton. It's not Dolly Parton. It's 0333 20 2400. I've got a very fashionable name. It's not Donna Karan. It's not Gigi Hadid. It's not Timberland. That's a great shout.
1: That is a good shout.
0: That's a brilliant
1: shout.
0: Very
1: good shout.
0: It's not Louis Spence. It's not Barbara Streisand.
1: Remember,
0: Anna Winter.
1: Louis.
0: It's not Jimmy Choo. It's not Lily Young. It's not Calvin Harris. Do you want clue number 2?
1: I think we need clue number 2, guys.
0: Right, here comes clue number 2.
2: 3 minutes.
0: I'm probably in the top 10 most famous people in the world today.
1: That's quite the accolade that you're giving this person.
0: I'm standing by it.
1: Okay.
0: Nervously. David, what'd you have for lunch?
5: Me, I've not had anything.
0: Are you too busy to have lunch? Is that what it is?
5: Yeah, I guess.
0: Yeah, that would be it. Are you planning to have lunch, or are you just going to wait for the McDonald's with the kids now that you've got to buy because they won the Big I Am?
5: No, I'll eat back at home. They can have a McDonald's.
0: Okay. What's the kids' names, by the way?
5: It's Peyton, Rose and Honey May.
0: Peyton, Rose and Honey May. Hey, guys!
6: Hi!
0: McDonald's on a Tuesday. Hey, can't be bad.
6: Yeah.
0: And who's your favourite DJ on the radio? That's the one. See if she'd said George Bowie.
1: I was just going to say, that's a risky one. That is a risky
0: really
1: one.
0: Right.
4: Boogie.
0: I'm probably in the top 10 most famous people in the world today. I've got a very fashionable name.
2: 2 minutes.
0: It's not Blue Ivy. It's not Messi. It's not Rihanna. It's not Victoria Beckham. It's not Vivienne Westwood. By the way, you are just a minute and a bit away from hearing Ray with a song that still sounds as good as it did first time. Clue number 3. I have played 2 major stadiums in Scotland. Are you not there yet, Stephen?
1: No.
0: Okay. Well done to Joe, well done to Chris. Let's do some shouts. Joe, Chris, Michelle, Nikki, Paula, Debbie, Lorraine Dunbreck. We've got Lewis, we've got Louise Watkins, we've got Scott, we've got Nicole. It's not Alexander McQueen, it's not Beyonce, it's not Taylor Swift. Well done to Daniel McCool, what a name. Well done to Sarah, to Colin, to Stella, to Michael, to Paul McCann. It's not Calvin Harris, it's not David Beckham, it's not Alex Warren or Ronaldo. It's 0333 20 2400 as we continue Tuesday's Big I Am. Probably in the top 10 most famous people in the world.
2: The final minute.
0: Very fashionable name. and I've played two major stadiums in Scotland. I can't believe you've not got this yet.
1: Well, I've got Sunday written down, but yeah.
0: David, who actually got it right?
5: It was Honey.
0: Honey, guess what? You get a McFlurry as well.
1: One of the big ones as well. No, one of the cheap ones for 99 pence. Don't think I've no noticed.
0: I love that we've got absolutely no terms and conditions for this competition on our website, but the parents just don't argue because, well, you can't unring a bell, as Stephen likes to say.
1: Precisely. Right, clue number four, please.
0: Clue number four, I recently released a song that needed looked up because nobody knew what it meant. Stephen, come on. That's a great clue, isn't it, Producer Rose?
7: Yeah, that's a great clue.
0: Right, well done to Carol, well done to Sarah, Emma Smith, Paula, John, Chris, Michael, James, Declan, Graham, Sarah, John. It's time to reveal who I am. Honey, I am...
6: Harry Styles!
0: Harry Styles! Yes, well done, kids. Enjoy your Mackie D's.

0: So many cries of, but he's not played Hampden. No, he hasn't, but he has played Murrayfield and Ibrox.
1: Yes.
0: Which was four years ago. That was when the weather was really bad. Obviously it was. It was summer in Scotland.
1: It was June. I remember it was June, and there was all these people who had come over from America to see him, and he was camped, or they were camped outside. And I remember seeing them on the news and all the rest of it. We were speaking to them at the radio station, and they're like, oh my God, it's so cold. And I'm like, yeah, it's June in Scotland, pal. Like, that's what happens here. So.
0: I love that they must have just thought, yeah, but June's nice everywhere. Yeah, no. It is, but not Scotland.
1: Yeah.
0: Well done to Paula. Well done to Tracy Wilkie. Well done to Sandra. Well done to Pamela, to Claire, to Graham. Well, by the way, another record amount of messages. It's a pile of nonsense. But listen, we're here to get you through the day, and you do likewise. Let's do it with some brilliant tunes. Olivia Dean coming up. It still sounds amazing. Got some Taylor Swift coming through as well.
2: Fourth one.
3: The NBA playoffs are underway, and now you can trade every game on Kalshi. You can also trade on who wins each series, the conference finals, and the championship. San Antonio is currently trading at 19% to win it all, meaning a $100 trade pays out over $500 if they take the title. 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

£750,000 on Friday. Yeah! It's the final draw of Make Me a Winner's Mega May. Fourth one.

0: I love it. It's so very Succession. Here we go. I'm going to try and mix it in live, which always works.
1: I mean, why do you do this?
0: Here we go.
1: Almost. Almost, Gary.
0: Almost.
1: You call yourself a DJ as well.
0: Right, here we are then on Tuesday afternoon in the sunshine. Hope it's still out where you are. If not, I mean, at least you're roasting hot.
1: Russell Crowe has got any trouble because he's been swearing at fans who were asking for his autograph. He's in Paris at the moment. And two things here. When was the last time you asked someone for an autograph?
0: It was James Cosmo. I crossed the street. I'm like, there's Renan's dad!
1: And this, how long ago was that?
0: Oh, it was before selfies and stuff.
1: Yeah, absolutely. Secondly, he was in Scotland recently because he's filming Highlander. So he's starring in that. He was actually in Fort William and there was loads of pictures of him doing his shopping at a supermarket, which we won't name. So
0: because it's not as good as Tesco.
1: Because actually, I've double checked, there is actually a Tesco in Fort William.
0: Oh, so he's just got horrendous taste.
1: Yeah, very bad taste. So actually, you know, Russell, I've got no sympathy for you, pal.
0: Yeah, you might be in Highlander, but have you got the power to lower prices?
1: Exactly, yes.
0: By the way, there's another amazing prize up on our website with Tesco Club Card. Details in just a bit. Right now, let's look forward to some Calvin Harris with Blessings playing in moments right here.
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0: chance to win big with Make Me a Winner's Mega May.
1: Brilliant stuff, man.
0: There's three quarters of £1 million to play for on Friday. Fourth one.

0: Hey, congratulations to our friends at Cold Town House. So it's just been named the fourth best beer garden in the UK.
1: That is very, very good, yes.
0: It's one of my favourites. Also, I just love that spot. We're not there right now, but I bet it's absolutely jumping. Also, down in Grassmarket, of course, you've got the Beehive. And I don't know if there's been an official announcement yet, but I would be very surprised if Raymond Mearns wasn't doing that this year as part of the Edinburgh Fringe.
1: Let's hope it's not as warm as it is right now, because I don't think Raymond would make it through an hour, to be honest with you.
0: But yeah, congratulations, Cold Town House. One of our faves down by the castle. Hope you're all right this afternoon. Fourth one in the sunshine. Gary Spence here, live till six. Got me.

0: Justin Bieber, Ed Sheeran, I'm so glad they hooked up for that. I'm glad they gave each other the leg up when they both needed the money really badly.
1: Oh, absolutely, so, yeah, yeah.
0: Great for them both to get behind an unsigned talent who can do the profile. So shout out to Louise, to Graham, to Michael, to Gemma. Listen, we get so many amazing messages every single day. Some not so amazing, but they get blocked and they'll never hear from us again. And we won't hear from them. It's OTravel3 2020 400 any time at all. Thank you for hanging out. Thank you for the record figures. Weekdays 2 till 6. We've got the hits, the throwbacks, the latest on the roads, and an amazing 4:30 big one coming up. Let me tell you.
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5: The top stories this hour. John Swinney's attempting to shift the focus back onto independence following Peter Murrell's guilty plea to embezzling more than £400,000 from the SNP. The First Minister is leading a Holyrood debate this afternoon, with MSPs expected to back calls for the powers needed to hold another referendum. Scottish Conservative leader Russell Finlay says the Murrell case can't be ignored.
6: Today of all days, John Swinney reckons the SNP can be trusted to take full control of an independent Scotland and our nation's finances.
5: Firefighters are still tackling a grass fire near Arthur's Seat after it broke out last night. The alarm was raised at around 10 to 7 near St Anthony's Chapel. Two fire engines remain at the scene this afternoon, with nearby residents advised to keep windows and doors shut because of smoke. Des Donnelly from the fire service says people should take extra care outdoors.
7: We do have some prevention messaging, and we would really encourage the public to be aware of the risks of outdoor fires and what part they can play in trying to prevent them happening.
5: No injuries have been reported. Emergency services are at the scene after a lorry crashed into a house in Edinburgh this afternoon. It happened on Brand Drive at around 25 past two. Road closures are currently in place at Christian Grove and Christian Crescent. Organisers say it wasn't an easy decision to cancel this year's Edinburgh taxi outing. The event's been supporting children with additional needs and medical conditions since the 1940s. It's been called off because police are no longer able to escort the taxis through the streets of the capital. Event Secretary Keith Bell says organisers had no other option.
8: It was like a stomach punch. Yeah, I just couldn't take it. You know, 2 weeks to go and they're telling us that we just have to drive through the city like normal. Vehicles stopping at traffic lights and junctions.
5: And Freya's overtaken Olivia as the most popular name for baby girls in Scotland. New figures show 268 newborns were given the name last year, while Noah remains the top choice for boys.
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5: Staying dry and bright with lots of sunshine and light winds, highs of around 20 Celsius. That's the latest. I'm Paul Riley.
2: 4th1. Mega May.
4: So last week we were hanging out with Kate Thornton, who does so many of these big money calls, and she made such an excellent point.
9: It is life-changing money. You know, like once we get up into the sort of digits that we're getting into now, for example, if you give somebody £600,000, that's £1 million win. Like, you'd have to earn £1 million. The tax man will have the rest of that, trust me. It's tax-free money. That's as good as...
10: You just said you're no Cara Vorman. That's a new line for me. That's great, yeah. You're so right.
9: It's £1 million win.
10: Yeah.
9: Because if you had to earn £1 million, what you'd be left with after the tax man got his hands on it, well, actually...
10: I like how you said trust me as well, so, you know. Yeah. That means you're earning a lot more money than Gary and I. You know what I mean?
4: Yeah, I don't think she'll need it as much as us, but... If you fancy it, then now is the time to play the biggest cash game on radio. £750,000 will be won this week for your chance to win the money. 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All the rules for this network competition are there, being usually as they are, that you've got to be over 18 and you've got to play by Friday, 5 o'clock. Gemma Atkinson is in to make the call this week. And you can call to play as well. It's 03434-269-340. It's a standard network rate call. You've got till Friday, 5 o'clock. Remember, today is not Monday. Tomorrow is not Tuesday. Wednesday is not Saturday. You know what I'm saying. And you need to play now for your chance to win a life-changing £750,000. Text YES to 61025. All the best, yeah?
2: 4th1.

0: Hey, happy home time. Hope it is for you soon. If you're heading for the roads, we've got the latest. We've got the lowdown on the breakdowns every 20 minutes or as it happens. Derek's been in touch.
1: Hi, Derek.
0: It's 6 years almost to the day that we had this weather during lockdown and the shops ran out of fence paint.
1: Oh, yeah. Was this when they started reopening B&Q and
0: yes.
1: stuff like that?
0: And we started spending more money on our gardens than we've ever spent before.
1: Well, there was nothing else to spend. Like, there was no holidays or anything.
0: I bought a couch, actually.
1: Oh, did you?
0: In fact, this ended up in the Herald.
1: Okay.
0: Because I've just remembered this. So I was measuring for a couch.
1: Yes.
0: And I got a little bit excited. Look, there are people who got through lockdown without alcohol. They obviously didn't have kids.
1: Okay, right. Fair
0: so
1: enough,
0: this was our midnight project.
1: Right.
0: Ordered it online and I'm like, there we go, submit all those settings. Oh, it's going to look brilliant. And then the next morning I woke up and thought, oh, Chris, that was feet. So the couch was bigger than the room.
1: Right, okay.
0: And
1: okay.
0: I'd had the email, which I thought was quite exciting, saying, your couch is now in production. So I was like, can you please stop producing this couch? And I don't mind telling you, it was DFS. They were absolutely outstanding.
1: Okay, good.
0: So I did a tweet quoting David Brent saying, DFS did amazing, measured for a couch when I was a little bit drunk. And they've absolutely agreed to stop production. I mean, the production had never started, but they'd said, look, that's totally cool. That happens. We'll get you a new one.
1: Yet, earlier on this year, when I was getting new carpets and I happened to mismeasure them, you were absolutely spearing
0: me. You didn't have lockdown as an excuse.
1: And I hadn't had a drink.
0: Anyway, next thing, the Herald Diary picked up on this tweet, put it in the paper, and I honestly think that's the first time my father-in-law thought I had a real job.
2: Did we mention in the Herald, Gary?
1: Yes. Remember when you were steaming and ordered a couch?

0: 420, travel next. Hey to Alison. Hi, Gary and Stephen. Sitting by the pool listening to you pair of roasters. Need my daily fix. Love the show, guys. P.S. I'm in sunny Tenerife, not sunny Scotland. And you're listening to us, and we're the roasters.
1: Yes. Well, let's just find out what the temperature is in Tenerife at this moment.
0: This is my favourite thing to do. It doesn't always work. And actually, this time of year, before June actually comes in, you're taking a bit of a risk with the weather.
1: Alison, did you say? God. Raining and 24 degrees. What a loser.
0: By the way, that was halfway to your Graham Norton impression.
1: What a loser. Fourth
2: one. The NBA playoffs are underway, and now you can trade every game on Kalshi. 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
11: Good afternoon, starting at the Hermiston Gate roundabout. We have got an accident actually on the roundabout, partially blocking the road. That's causing congestion tailing back on the M8 if you're heading into the city. Looking slow on the city bypass to eastbound Hermiston Gate through to Babberton. Both ways approaching Sheriff Hall and westbound Lasswade through to Dreghorn. Also queuing at the Gilmerton Crossroads and delays on Old Dalkeith Road due to those roadworks at Ferneyside. Looking slow out of the city from Kingston Avenue before the hospital.
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£750,000 on Friday. Yeah! It's the final draw of Make Me a Winner's Mega May. Fourth one.

0: fourth one in the sunshine. Let's go. Let's do the 4:30 big one. Let's call a spade a spade. Those big hits, they just sound that little bit better when they're blasting out on fourth one. And this is a 4th FM classic right here.
1: Fourth one.

0: Okay, I was always better at this than you because I'm quite musical.
1: All right, music man across there.
0: Are you ready?
1: Right, here we go.
0: You go first. Stephen's got to clap on the beat.
1: Always miss it. Always miss it. How do I always miss it? No looking. Look away.
0: I don't need to look.
1: What do you mean you don't need to look? Close your eyes.
0: I don't hear music. I feel it.
1: Shh, shh, shh.
0: Do you know, Dido once said that she...
1: What a great start to our sentence. I'm looking forward to this.
0: She hears music in colours, and I genuinely have always done the same. Now, granted, I've not had the same single sales success she has, but...
1: No, you haven't, no. And no, see, this, you're getting two things conflated here, because you've got a weird memory when it comes to... Remember the Now albums?
0: You're getting two things conflated. All right, higher English.
1: Right, so you remember the Now albums? If I said to you, like, you know, Now 43, you'd be like, oh yeah, it's a gold cover, or whatever it is.
0: Yeah.
1: What is it?
0: It's,
1: Come on.
0: Now 43 is, I think it's light blue with clouds, and there's some sort of ice cube silver lettering.
1: Okay, you need a wee bit of brushing up on that, I would say.
0: Maroon.
1: It's not, it's a sun with the sort of yellow.
0: Okay, by the way, I only do pre Now 40, just saying.
1: Very good, very good.
0: I was trying to think, when else is it that I make rules up as I go along? Oh yeah, half an hour from now, Judith Spence versus Shazam. Meantime, nobody is coming near our hits today. Flo Rida, K-pop Demon Hunters, and an absolute throwback from Rihanna on the way. Meantime, let's check the roads next.
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9: Starting on the bypass, now moving well at Hermiston Gate after the earlier accident from the roundabout has been removed. Looking busy still though, eastbound Hermiston Gate through to Dreghorn, both ways at Sheriff Hall. And westbound looks like you are partially blocked just as you approach the last Wade exit slip. Also slow from Lothianburn through to Dreghorn. A701, congestion between Strayton and Bilston. You're also queuing around Hermiston Gate. Leith looking slow towards Seafield from the shore and queuing due to roadworks on Old Dalkeys Road from the hospital to Ferneyside.
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1: Yeah!
0: It's the final draw of Make Me a Winner's Mega May. Fourth one.

0: Rihanna, Disturbia, you all right? Boogie in the Morning back tomorrow when you wake up, giving you the chance to win £5,000.
1: So Tom was on today doing the 5K minute, and his job is working with fibre optic cables, which I think is a fascinating job. I mean,
0: that's why the streets are always dug up every 10 minutes.
1: Yeah, exactly. So Tom annoys people during the day, but how did he get on with the 5K minute? Let's find out.
0: It's all for a good cause.
2: Your 5K minute starts now.
3: An expensive item is said to cost an arm and a what?
4: Leg.
3: What nickname was given to Emma Bunton as part of the Spice Girls?
4: Baby Spice.
3: In the traditional nursery rhyme, how many mice were blind?
4: Three.
3: Captur, Twingo and Scenic are all models from which car manufacturer?
4: Renault.
3: A puggle is a crossbreed dog from a pug and which other breed?
0: Beagle.
4: Pass.
3: Rooks and bishops are part of which game?
0: Chess.
3: What is the smallest planet by surface area in our solar system?
0: What?
1: Mercury.
4: Venus.
3: The Dial of Destiny is the subtitle of the fifth movie in which film franchise?
1: Indiana Jones.
4: Pass.
3: Where We Belong was a 90s number one album for which boy band?
4: Take That.
3: Who is traditionally Batman's crime-fighting partner?
4: Robin.
3: A puggle is a crossbreed of a pug and which other breed?
1: Time. 6 out of 10 for Tom, that was.
0: You were right, it's Mercury. To check the answers.
1: Yes, I know my planets.
0: Indiana Jones. Boyzone had that album.
1: That makes a lot of sense. They were big in the 90s.
0: They did all right, didn't they?
1: They did okay for themselves.
0: Tom did all right, but you got the chance to do a 10 and get £5,000 tomorrow with Boogie in the Morning. Just when

0: 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It's got so much stuff.
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1: Absolutely,
0: and,
1: yes.
0: And as my missus calls it, chicken wine. I can never remember the name of it. Look, everyone in the studio is nodding.
1: It's wild.
0: Chicken wine is the one.
1: It's the new gin. That's what it is.
0: News next at 5. Listen, jump onto the website though if you're still at work. We know how it goes after 4 o'clock. And we know how it goes after 2 o'clock. 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
2: Just gone 5 o'clock on the Balmoral clock, Princess Street. Gary Spence here at 4th One. It's Paul Riley with the news.
0: Across Edinburgh, the Lothians, Fife and Falkirk.
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3: The top stories this hour. MSPs are voting this hour on John Swinney's bid for another independence referendum.
4: To build on the words of one of the fathers of our self-government, we are the people, we are the people's parliament, and we say yes. Today is the start of a process that I believe will lead Westminster to a yes to a referendum and Scotland to a yes to independence.
3: The First Minister believes Scots will resoundingly back independence if there's another vote. But Scottish Labour leader Anas Sarwar says the Peter Murrell case shows the SNP just can't be trusted.
5: Their most vociferous supporters asked to put their hard-earned cash into a movement that they believed in and they support, which is their democratic right. Put their hard-earned cash. And what did people that were charged with the responsibility do? They robbed them.
3: Fire crews are continuing to tackle a blaze near Arthur's Seat after it broke out last night. Two appliances remain at Holyrood Park, with nearby residents urged to keep windows and doors shut. The Scottish Fire and Rescue Service says the warm weather is increasing the risk of wildfires. Group Commander Des Donnelly says the conditions are making the blaze difficult to tackle.
6: As we continue with this hot, dry spell, the fires are they're continuing to burn within the area, and until we can get them all fully extinguished, it would be difficult to put a timescale on this.
3: Roads have been closed in Edinburgh after a lorry crashed into a house this afternoon. Emergency services were called to Brand Drive near Portobello Golf Course at around 25 past two. Closures are in place at Christian Grove and Christian Crescent. Abortions in Scotland reached a record high last year. Public Health Scotland figures show almost 18,800 terminations were carried out in 2025, slightly up on the previous year. And former Hearts manager Stephen Naismith thinks Lauren Shankland is moving to Ibrox in his prime. The Jambos captain is expected to complete his move today. Here from Naismith in the 5:30 headlines.
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3: A dry but cloudy evening and night, especially in the east, with clearer spells further west. Temperatures falling to around 10. That's the latest. I'm Paul Riley.
0: 4th One. Mega May.
2: Tuesday, and this Friday, Gemma Atkinson is back to say congratulations to another big winner. Someone who expects to win as much as you do right now. But it's going to happen to somebody. Somebody's going to win the lot. £750,000 in the pot. Get your number in the draw. Text YES to 61025. To give yourself as much chance as anybody of getting this call. The money's yours just for picking up. It's in your account straight after as well. The easiest way you've ever made this sort of money. And again, I have to say this. If it's not, don't tell anyone, especially the police. Text for 250 plus your standard network rate in case I didn't say it. You can also call to play. It's 03434-269-340. 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And you can also enter at makemeawinner.co.uk. That is it. That's the name of the website. That's the name of the game, quite literally. 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You've got to be over 18. You've got to play by Friday, 5 p.m. What with the bank holiday, whether you had it or not, is going to come round faster than you think. Pick up the phone. The money's in your account straight after the call. The call goes down after lines close Friday at 5 p.m. And this week's call is for £750,000. For your chance to win, text YES to 61025. Good luck, y'all.

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1: Fourth one.
2: So this is the bit where I sweat even more than everybody else on a day like today. By the way, you know what's a nice day? When producer Rose has cracked out the Jesus sandals.
3: She's cracked out there the Jesus sandals. There she is across there.
2: Rocking on your nail varnish matches your skirt.
3: See,
2: she's picked stuff up from Stephen. You've always worked that so well.
3: I know exactly. I actually proudly don't own a pair of Jesus sandals. Like, I don't think they suit men.
2: I think if I could get away with it, I'd wear them
3: Jesus,
2: every day.
3: Honestly, don't need to disrespect the big man.
2: No, of course. Yeah. He wore them well.
3: He was the trendsetter, obviously.
2: Yeah, he was an early day influencer, you could say.
3: He was an early adopter to the Jesus sandals.
2: That's it. So
3: before him, there were only sandals. So.
2: Here we go with Spence versus Shazam. It's surreal already. It's the game where I've got six songs to name before the multi-million dollar app Shazam. Are you ready with song number one, Stephen?
3: Of course I am.
2: JLS Proud. Pompey, Bastille.
3: Is the correct answer.
2: You'll find I'm going to say JLS Proud before every single song that I give you.
4: But if you close your eyes, does it almost feel like nothing changed at all?
3: So just to explain why you say JLS Proud.
2: Because Stephen chose a non-hit by JLS a few months ago, which I didn't get.
3: It's not a non-hit. It got to number three.
2: He keeps bringing it back, and I never spot it. And by the time I finally relax and think that nonsense is done, I will miss out on a clean sweep because he'll play JLS Proud.
3: Well, you just need to wait and see. Here's song number two.
2: JLS Proud. Don't upset the rhythm by the noisettes.
3: See, you're playing a dangerous game here. That was the correct
2: it's
3: answer.
2: It's your fault.
5: Don't upset the rhythm.
3: Can't afford to be saying JLS Proud before every song. You just can't.
2: You're ruining me.
3: Well, I mean, that's very much on you. Here is song number three.
2: Still Kelly Rowland.
3: Is the correct answer.
2: Oh, three from three.
3: Here is song number four.
2: Lisa Stansfield. Right. Here comes one of our oldest arguments.
3: So that is Janet Jackson and Luther Vandross.
2: Yep, the best things in life are free. That's not the version that I played on the radio.
3: That's the 1995 remix.
2: It's not the one that was played by radio stations all over the world for about a decade. Stephen, I know this is an old argument.
3: That one actually performed better. Plus, you said Lisa Stansfield.
2: A lot of people ask how I do this, and it's because I've been on the radio since I was 14. Yeah. Mm-hmm. I was 14 in 1997, which was 2 years after that song was out. And so I remember hearing it on the radio and playing on the radio. That was not the version that was played. It starts with a sort of flourish. Play the other version that's in our system. I guarantee it goes... I can't do the sound, but it starts with a flourish.
3: No, please do the sound.
2: It goes...
3: It sounds like this.
2: Right. That's the version that everybody knows.
3: Well,
2: and I would have said straight away, Janet Jackson, Luther Vandross, Best Things in Life are Free.
3: Right, but you don't. You said Lisa Stansfield.
2: Yes, because you played a nondescript sounding 90s dance remix.
3: It was out 4 years after the original.
2: Stephen, it's 44 degrees. I don't have time for this.
3: Two songs to go. You didn't get that one. 3-1.
2: Live Like We're Young. One
3: nope.
2: Day.
3: Nope.
2: Oh, this sounds like is it a soap star?
3: No, it's The Corrs with Summer Sunshine.
2: Great, another complete non-hit.
3: It wasn't a non-hit.
2: It's the last one people would think of.
3: That is irrelevant.
2: You do realise it's not terrible for you if I get a clean sweep. It's actually quite good for the game.
3: Well, try harder then. Song number six for a 4-2 victory. When I'm walking
2: down the street, Danny Minogue, I begin to wonder.
3: Probably not the first Danny Minogue song that people think of, but you still got it.
2: No, I think that's probably one of the first Danny Minogue songs people think of.
3: Put the needle on it.
2: That one with Reva, yeah. Do You Love Now?
3: So there you are.
2: By the way, if you've not seen it, the Kylie documentary is amazing. They both look amazing. In fact, they look more like each other now than they ever did. And yeah, she's just class. A 4-2 isn't, but what can I do? You've heard what I'm up against.
1: Fourth one.

0: Cammy Barnes on Tuesday night. Amber is on Tuesday night. Later on, she's going to be on. She's here. Are you all right?
1: I'm all right. I'm good. Feeling very tanned.
0: You're looking very shimmery, summery.
1: Yes, I had to do it. You know, this week forecast to be nice. So I was like, I've got to get the fake tan out and do it.
0: So do you fake tan before you go on holiday?
1: Always, and then come back paler.
0: No, see, you're getting a bit wrong there then, because Ruth fake tans the night before we come back from holiday.
1: See, but then you have to take it with you. And then you have to risk it bursting in the case.
0: Yeah. Not a screaming nightmare.
1: Yeah.
0: Right, I've got a wee tip for you on socials, because you've got wee open, of course.
1: I do, yeah.
0: What's it like when your baby is as tall as your fiancé? But there's this woman called Hannah East, who is absolutely outstanding. She's like a stressed out mum. Right. And she keeps recreating the phone calls you have with school. Now, I know Oban's not at school yet.
1: Yeah, but
0: as you've realised already, it'll come round fast.
1: So quickly, yeah.
0: And she's just amazing. I can't use the language, but she's like, oh, right, okay, right, yeah, I mean, can you not just give him some Calpol?
1: A wet paper towel.
2: Do you still...
0: With it? Oh, no, that's fine. And yeah, of course, there's a 48-hour rule, so it's going to be off for the next 2 days.
2: Has Calpol gone woke, though? Because I remember when I had Calpol, when I was a wee boy, I would drink it with a bucket load, because it was tremendous, just like a straw in it. It was great.
0: Oh,
2: because it's still the same. Remember, it used to go all sugary around the top?
0: No, it's clearer now, because I remember we used wee sort of fat syringes for it.
1: Yeah, it's nice, though. The kids still love it.
0: Oh, I love how you rescued that. It's nice, and I've never tried it.
1: Somebody told me that adult Calpol is tequila rosé, so there you go.
2: Okay, fair enough. Right, that's fine.
0: So Amber is on later on, doing the throwback takeover. She's on for Cal and the Six. She'll be absolutely buzzing on the Calpol.
1: Buzzing on the Calpol.
0: All good. Fourth
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5: Busy on your major routes. Firstly, City Bypass, eastbound Hermiston Gate to Babberton, both ways at Sheriff Hall, and westbound straight in through to Dreghorn. Glasgow Road westbound approaching Newbridge, and northbound over the Queen's Ferry crossing from Scotstoun. Nose to tail right now on Old Dalkeith Road due to those temp lights at Ferneyside. If you're leaving town, looking slow from around the Inch. Also, as a result, looking busy on Gilmerton Road through the crossroads out of town. There are roadworks on Drum Street by the Co-op, adding to those delays, tailbacks to Mount Vernon Road.
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1: Yeah!
0: It's the final draw of Make Me a Winner's Mega May. Fourth one.

0: Live, enjoy, dreamer. Don't forget, Grant's back tomorrow after 10 o'clock. One full hour of the biggest throwbacks mashed up in the mix just to get you up and at them for another working day.
1: Okay, Alan Cumming is going to be starring in the new Toy Story film, Toy Story 5.
0: Right, hang on. I thought there was more than that.
1: What, more Alan Cummings?
0: Oh, no,
1: more. I think there's only one of him, Gary.
0: I honestly thought we were on like Toy Story 9 or something.
1: No, Toy Story 5. I mean, I refuse to recognise anything after Toy Story 3, because Toy Story 3, I think pound for pound, is one of the greatest films of all time.
0: I remember seeing my twins once, right? It was like sort of Christmas Eve Eve, and it was just the three of us in that night. I was like, right, what do you want to watch? Home Alone! Yeah! So festive, so Christmassy. And this was back in the day when it was still like DVDs, you could buy the three set.
1: Yeah.
0: But obviously you don't watch the third one. I actually, because they're my beloved daughters.
1: Yes.
0: I thought, well, maybe you'll teach me, maybe you're introducing me to something that I've avoided my whole life and I will enjoy. I was wrong, and so were they. Home Alone 3 is just, it just feels weird.
1: Yeah.
0: They even try the same music and it's like, no, it's not the real, it's not the real thing.
1: Listen, you're traditional, Gary, if it comes to anything.
0: By the way, if you want to check out the latest showbiz news, we've got heaps of it on our website, and we've got some Rui Da Silva coming up. It's news time.
2: This is Fourth One.
3: MSPs are voting this hour on John Swinney's bid for another independence referendum. The First Minister believes Scots will resoundingly back independence if there's another vote. Opponents say the Peterborough case shows the SNP can't be trusted. An emergency meeting's been called in a bid to save this year's Edinburgh taxi outing for sick children. Organisers cancelled the annual event because of a lack of police support. Now councillors are bringing organisers and Police Scotland together to try and find a solution. A lorry's crashed into a house in East Edinburgh. It happened this afternoon on Brand Drive near Portobello Golf Course, with surrounding roads closed. And in football, Stephen Naismith says Rangers are getting way more than just a penalty box striker in Lawrence Shankland.
4: I first came across him as a forward here when I was a player, and he was that. He was a finisher. Not real gaming knowledge or intelligence or real work rate. When I then work with him as a coach, that is a massive change. But his game intelligence and his finesse, it's top level.
3: The Hearts forward set to seal a move to Ibrox before joining up with the Scotland squad ahead of the World Cup. That's the latest. I'm Paul Riley.
2: Coming up, 6 till 10, Callum Gallagher.
5: It's Amber in for Callum Gallagher. 6:30, I have got the throwback takeover. You get to pick your favourite tunes that Callum never plays for you, and I might just do it. And Name That Doof is on the way after 8.

0: Tuesday night, all right. I was just double checking there because I was like, is it Wednesday?
1: It's Tuesday.
0: And of course, it should really be 4:38 right now.
1: Don't start
0: the clocks
1: right.
0: Went forward.
1: Okay, on the telly tonight, Spring Watch continues. When does it change into Summer Watch? The big question.
0: Who knows?
1: Who knows? BBC Two at 8 PM. What else have we got? We've got Bake Off the Professionals, episode 1 of the new series. That's Channel 4, 8 PM. I always feel when it comes to the Bake Off Professionals, less interested, because that's their job.
0: Yeah, and also, how much better can they be than the actual contestants on the normal one?
1: Well, in many cases, better, if you've seen the normal
0: just
1: one.
0: A lot less stress. No, I know.
1: Because there's always the couple of idiot ones they put on the first couple of episodes that just sort of like, can he make like bread or anything like that? And just, oh, it's just melted on the floor.
0: By the way, let me just give a heartfelt shout out to anybody right now who has hay fever, because I know it's debilitating. I know it's a nightmare. Mm-hmm. Kind of annoyed that our producer's got it, because she definitely didn't declare this when she applied for the job.
1: I don't think
0: and
1: we can discriminate.
0: And just sits there casually and says, oh, this is me till September right now. I can assure you it's not.
1: I don't think we can discriminate in that way, Gary, to be perfectly honest with you. I think
0: the world's gone mad. Walk.
2: Gary Spence on 4th1.
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0: Fourth one.
4: Good evening. You've got delays leaving Leith from the shore right through Salamander Street, easing after Seafield, Sir Harry Lauder Road, looking busy leaving town, and Nosa Tail passing Portobello High School on Milton Road East, queues 2 through Nidri Mains. Also busy leaving Edinburgh from the Inch, passing the hospital on Old Dalkeith Road due to temp lights by Fernieside. It's having a knock-on effect on Gilmerton Road from Aldi through the roadworks at Drum Street after the Gilmerton Crossroads. Again, give yourself plenty extra time.
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1: Yeah!
0: It's the final draw of Make Me a Winner's Mega May.
2: Fourth one.

0: just an amazing day. More of this, please. In fact, there will be more of it because it's going to be beautiful until the weekend. Tame Impala playing next. We absolutely love Dracula. And at this point, we have to say as well, we absolutely loved Thrive Week here at the radio station.
1: Oh my God. I mean, we mentioned it several times on this show, just how much we were thriving over the past fortnight.
0: I've never thrived so much, and it's important we say this again because we're out with the director of HR for the whole company tonight.
1: Yes, we are, yes.
0: We're a bit worried these two facts are connected, but but we picked it up.
1: We said
0: it's amazing when big international companies do this thing where they treat you really well for a week.
1: Yes, that's right.
0: It's excellent.
1: Honestly, I've never eaten so many oranges in my life.
0: By the way, what was tonight about?
1: I don't know.
0: Because on the one hand, I'm like, oh, head of HR, that'd be a laugh. But then I'm like, well, it could be a riot because, like, no one's in charge. We asked this during our first week on the air. Who does HR for HR?
1: Maybe we'll get an answer to that question tonight.
0: Maybe we'll find out. Seriously, though, have you checked your contract?
1: Yeah, I'm going to check it, yeah.
0: Right, here's Tame Impala, Jenny. This is just proper smooth. This is so nice. This is Dracula.

0: Yes, sun shining down on Scotland's capital, the Lothian Spy from Falkirk. Amber is next, and she has done what a lot of ladies, a lot of guys as well, will have done today in preparation for going out in the weather in summery clothes. She has faked tans.
1: She's faked tans, yes.
0: Make sense.
1: Stay safe if you're out and about. Try not to set fire to Arthur's Seat or anything like that. What's going on? What are they doing? Why does this happen now every single summer?
0: I don't know.
1: Yeah?
0: I have no idea.
1: Anyway. Be careful when you're out there. Dispose of your barbecues correctly.
0: Yeah, and have a good night. Sorry, Stephen being all sensible and grown up there has just sort of thrown me for a bit. You'll have premium bonds next.
2: Fourth one.
3: I was changing my baby's nappy, and it was a really hot, heavy, steamy nappy. So I chucked it out the back door.
4: Yeah.
3: And then the seagull swooped down.
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2: Boogie in the morning, waking up. Edinburgh, the Lothians, Fife and Falkirk. 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
15: The top stories this hour. A day after Peter Murrell admitted embezzling more than £400,000 from the SNP, John Swinney's faced fresh questions at Holyrood. Scottish Conservative Deputy Leader Rachel Hamilton challenged the First Minister over Nicola Sturgeon's estranged husband.
16: Can the First Minister tell the Chamber whether the Lord Advocate will publish the reasons why the Crown Office did not pursue charges against Nicola?

0: in Lochore. It happened just after 2 o'clock yesterday afternoon. The teenager riding the black Suron was treated for minor injuries. The 17-year-old boy has now been arrested and charged over road traffic offences. An emergency meeting's been called in a bid to save this year's Edinburgh taxi outing for sick children. Organisers cancelled the annual event because of a lack of police support. Now, councillors are bringing organisers and Police Scotland together to try and find a solution. Event Secretary Keith Bell says the current situation makes the day out impractical to run.
1: You can't have children with additional needs sitting in a taxi for that length of time. And if the temperature was like yesterday, 31, 32 degrees, it would be unsafe.
0: And Lauren Shankland has completed his move from Hearts to Rangers. The Scotland striker signed a 2-year deal at Ibrox with the option of a third. He's now joined up with Steve Clarke's squad ahead of next month's World Cup campaign.
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0: A dry but cloudy evening and night, especially in the east, with clearer spells further west, temperatures falling to around 10. That's the latest. I'm Paul Riley.
3: Fourth one. Mega May.
4: 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It's over 18s only. Lines close at 5 p.m. on Friday. All you've got to do is answer the call, and £750,000, £750,000 will be yours straight in your account after the call. I've got everything crossed for you. Someone's got to win it, and I really hope it is you.
3: Fourth one.

This is fourth one. Shaboozy, it's a bar song. I'm Amber. Hello, I'm in for Callum this week. It's warm, isn't it? If you didn't take a picture of your dashboard, then it wasn't a hot day in Scotland. Am I right or am I right? Whether the sun is splitting the trees or not, if it's hot, the first thing you've got to do in Scotland when you get in your car and it's in like double digits, if it's, especially if it's over 20, it's, wait, I'll get my phone. Pics and it didn't happen. It's all well and good though, isn't it, when you're sending it to your pals. All great until you've got to sleep at night. Oh, sticky, sweaty, tossing, turning. Waking up with a druth, why do people never talk about that? Do you wake up and you're like, get my mouth under that tap, I've got a druth. I went up in at the loft this morning, right, and it was about a million degrees. It was to bring down fans for my bedroom and one for my son's bedroom. They're just blowing around hot air. It's like, and then I came into the office. Oh my God, wait till you hear about this. There is a new industrial fan in the office. It's like the size of a, see, like a roundabout, a kid's play park. Like, it's a helipad. That's what it looks like. A blooming helipad. It is huge and it blows freezing cold air. So I am currently just pricing up a wee trailer to attach to my car on the way home so I can take that huge big fan. Sleep sick.

0: 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This is Fourth One.
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0: And I want to know what song you have not heard for a long time and you really want to hear on the radio now. So my number is 0333 2020 400. You know me, don't be a stranger. I'm Amber and I'm in for Callum this week. So you can send me a wee voice note on WhatsApp or a little message. If you want to call me, it's 0333 2020 400 61025 if you want to text. I love a wee voice note. I like to hear your wee voice. What's your name? Why do you want the song? And what song do you want? I will do my very best to get it on the mighty Fourth One for you next across Edinburgh, the Lothian, Fife and Falkirk.
1: Fourth One.
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1: Fourth One.
0: Good evening. Major routes still looking busy. Firstly, City Bypass, eastbound Hermiston Gate to Babberton, Gilmerton to Sheriff Hall, and northbound over the Queensferry Crossing from the Queensferry Junction. You are queuing around Barnton right now. Firstly, A90 city-bound approach from Burnshaw and on that Maybury Road approach from East Craigs. We're also hearing you're partially blocked on Clermiston Road North just before you reach Queensferry Road. Elsewhere, watch out for delays leaving town. Old Dalkeith Road, temp lights at Ferneyside holding you up. Tailbacks to the hospital.
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£750,000 on Friday. Yeah! It's the final draw of Make Me a Winner's Mega May. Fourth one.

0: Elche and Just the Way You Are. Mike is on the phone. What can I do for you?
1: Hello. You're talking about being hot and cooling down.
0: Yes.
1: I've got an idea for you.
0: Oh, have you got any hack?
1: Oh, I have, yes.
0: Uh-huh.
1: Get yourself a hot water bottle.
0: Okay.
1: Fill it three quarters full.
0: Oh, specific.
1: Three quarters is important, right?
0: Yeah, that is very specific.
1: And then put it in the freezer because the ice will expand.
0: Expand.
1: And take that to bed with you and that'll keep you cool.
0: Well, there you go. If you ever
1: a cold water bottle.
0: If you ever want to retire from bus driving, you can be an expert on how to stay cool through the night. It's just it's a nightmare, isn't it, when you're trying to sleep and you're tossing and turning and you can't quite get comfy.
1: Yeah,
0: I feel like I'm here until 10 and then I'll be going straight to my bed, so I've missed the boat, but maybe for the next heat wave.
1: Right, okay.
0: I'll remember that one. Thanks, Mike.
1: No worries.
0: Bye.
1: Bye.
0: And there's still time for you to pick the next tune. The Throwback Takeover is on the way after your headlines right now. 0333 2020 400. This is
2: Fourth One. John Swinney's faced fresh questions at Holyrood a day after Peter Murrell admitted embezzling more than £400,000 from the SNP. It came as MSPs backed the First Minister's call for Scotland to be given the power to hold another independence referendum. An emergency meeting has been called by Edinburgh councillors in a bid to save this year's taxi outing for sick children. The annual event was effectively forced to cancel because of a lack of police support. And in the last hour, Rangers have confirmed the signing of Hearts captain Lawrence Shankland. The Scotland strikers agreed a two-year deal at Ibrox with the option of a further year once the transfer window opens. Former Hearts player and manager Stephen Naismith says Shankland has come a long way.
3: I first came across him as a forward here when I was a player, and he was a finisher. Not real gaming knowledge or intelligence or real work rate. When I then worked with him as a coach, that is a massive change. But his game intelligence and his finesse, it's top level.
2: Shankland's now joined up with Steve Clark's squad ahead of next month's World Cup campaign. That's the latest. I'm Paul Riley.
4: The Fourth One.
5: Throwback Takeover.
0: Okay, let's do it. First song on the Throwback Takeover. I've got a little voice note here on WhatsApp. Hello.
6: Hi, so I'm going to send a voice note because I am driving. My name's Shannon and I would say Jason Ryder. I haven't heard that in ages.
0: Let's do it for you. It's a tune. But can you beat it? What song is going to be next? It's your turn to play DJ. My name's Amber. Come on, send me a WhatsApp or give me a call. 0333 2020 400. What tune do you want to get on the

0: Jay Sean and Ride It. Remember Regard a few years ago did the remix of that. It is the throwback takeover. I am getting so many good requests in, but this request got over the line because instead of just sending me a wee WhatsApp, you sent me a voice note. Hello.
1: Hi, Amber. It's Grant here, just driving home, and I'd love to hear Chemical Brothers Go. I still haven't seen it from in the film Apex, but I've seen so many clips that I love this tune. So if you could play that, that'd be great. Cheers, bye.
0: Let's do it for you then. Can't think, can't sleep. This is a tune.

0: What a tune. Grant, who requested that, thank you so much. I can imagine there are so many people just like me who absolutely love that. I was trying to figure out there with producer Ross if I've seen Chemical Brothers live or not. They did headline Transmit Festival in Glasgow Green. I wasn't sure. It was 2021. I remember it was just like the coolest, such a cool light show, but the weirdest graphics ever on the screens. But a little bit of nostalgia there. What a tune. Thank you for all of your requests coming in. I mean, yesterday I sneaked in another little cheeky one, so you never know. Might get it in the show. Benson Boone and Pitbull on the way for you next, though.
1: Hey! Fourth one.
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12: Fourth one. Good evening. Starting in Stockbridge, Hamilton Place. Both directions currently closed due to emergency repairs from Dean Bank Lane through to Clarence Street. Traffic is coping fine, but you'll need to use an alternative route for now. Elsewhere, looking slow still. Old Dalkeith Road at Ferneyside Road due to temp lights just after the hospital. Also queuing due to roadworks on Drum Street by the Co-op, especially if you're travelling from town. Delays starting back before the Gilmerton Crossroads. City bypass, so generally moving okay.
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2: Not working hard. Yeah, right. Picture that with a Kodak. Or better yet, go to Times.

It's 4th 1. Good evening. It's Amber once again in for Callum. And this weekend, don't mess about. Get signed up, because this weekend you could be taking part in a challenge for Cash for Kids. That's going to release your inner pirate. It's the RRS Discovery Mast Climb, climbing up the giant 25-metre mast. They'll make a pirate out of me yet. And it's happening in Dundee. It's a historic ship, Captain Scott's ship. And then, if that's not enough for your little adventurous heart, you get to zipline 40 metres back to the shore. Climb that rigging, get a GoPro on your head, get your family and your pals there clapping and cheering you on, and raise some money for Cash for Kids. If you want to take part, limited spaces, you can just email get in touch.

0: Destiny's Child and Survivor. Let's get you up to date with your news at 7 o'clock. And then we are playing Never Have I Ever. 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
0: It's 7 o'clock. I'm Amber in for Callum tonight. It is Fourth One. Olivia, Dean and Ed Sheeran on the way. First, let's get your news. It's 7 o'clock.
1: Across Edinburgh, the Lothians, Fife and Falkirk.
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16: The top stories this hour. John Swinney's attempting to shift the focus back onto independence following Peter Murrell's guilty plea to embezzling more than £400,000 from the SNP. MSPs have now voted to ask Westminster for the powers needed to hold another referendum, with 72 backing the First Minister's motion for a Section 30 order. The UK government insists it still won't support another vote. Scottish Conservative leader Russell Finlay says the Murrell case cannot be ignored.
17: Today of all days, John Swinney reckons the SNP can be trusted to take full control of an independent Scotland and our nation's finances.
16: A lorry's crashed into a house in East Edinburgh. It happened this afternoon on Brand Drive near Portobello Golf Course, with a number of surrounding roads closed. It's not known if anyone's injured. An emergency meeting has been called by Edinburgh councillors in a bid to save this year's taxi outing for sick children. The annual event was effectively forced to cancel because of a lack of police support. Events Secretary Keith Bell says organisers had no other option.
18: It was like a stomach punch. Yeah, I just couldn't take it. You know, 2 weeks to go and they're telling us that

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1: Lawrence is somebody I've worked with closely and who I think's at the best he's ever been at now. 30-year-old, he's took a bit of time to get to that point, but in the last probably 2-3 years, his progression's been better than probably most in the squad.
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0: A dry but cloudy evening and night, especially in the east, with clearer spells further west, temperatures falling to around 10. That's the latest. I'm Paul Riley.
3: Okay, we've got the biggest game of Never Have I Ever on the way for you very soon. And right now, this is Olivia Dean.

one with Ed Sheeran and Bad Habits I Still Love. His voice, I do. I remember my friend Abby and I were like obsessed with him in 2011 when we first discovered him. And it's kind of never really gone away. Okay, what did you get up to today then? Lovely weather, warm temperatures, great day to drag a two-year-old round on a sponsored walk, eh? That's what was in my diary this morning. And so I was really organised last night, made a little picnic when I came in from the show for my wee boy and his friend. I sorted out a little fruit salad, some star-shaped sandwiches, made it all, and then made the mistake of when I took it all out at the park, taking the crisps out first, and all of my efforts may as well have just been put in the bin because they just wanted to fight over the crisps. The wonderful world of two-year-olds. You know what made me laugh even more though? So it was, this was, sponsored walk was arranged by my son's playgroup. So it was a parents and carers sponsored walk with the children. And my friend and I turned up with our two and we looked at the parents and carers who were there and they were all in very sensible gym gear, you know, leggings, t-shirts. To say that me and my pal looked like we were ready to go to the supermercado for some Lay's and watermelon Bacardi breezers is putting it light. We both had boob tubes on, short shorts and sandals. Because it's very rarely this warm in Scotland, right? We are making the most of it. We don't care. We looked like we were at the all-inclusive. Trying to reserve a sunbed at 5 a.m.

It's your love I'm lost in, your love I'm lost in, your love I'm lost in, and I'm tired of being so exhausted. Your love I'm lost in.

It's Lewis Capaldi and Bruises. If you love him and you want us to believe him even more, then you've got to let us know. If there's a certain artist or song that you think we play a little bit too much, also please let us know. So if you head onto the You Choose section of our website, you'll find a little survey there. It's fun. It actually is fun. If you're working, it's a Skype and we all love that, don't lie. So you fill out the little survey, you basically get to like rate the tunes that we play, because we want to be playing the best music for you. Let us know what you think of our songs. And you go into a monthly draw to win £250 worth of Amazon vouchers. And oh man, what I would do with £250 worth of Amazon vouchers. That's a fun game, isn't it? Let's get on you, Jason Derulo. Do you like this one?

0: biggest game of Never Have I Ever, ever.
1: So this is fun. This is the biggest game of Never Have I Ever, ever. So last week we had Jean, or Callum had Jean on the show. She had climbed the Sydney Harbour Bridge, but there was something she had never done, and she's challenged you to see if you've done it.
2: Never have I ever been to New York.
1: Never have I ever been to New York. That is this week's Never Have I Ever. If you've done it, give me a little call now. 0333 20 20 400.
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0: Fourth One's 5K Minute is back with Boogie in the Morning when you wake up. 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

0: for the biggest game of Never Have I Ever, ever.
1: It's Amber. The phone's going. Hello, fourth one. Who's that?
2: It's Heidi.
1: Hello, Heidi. What can I do for you?
2: I don't know whether I'm on suit to the right number or not.
1: Who are you looking for?
2: You were saying that you were looking for somebody that's been to New York?
1: Yes, have you been?
2: I've been three times.
1: Three times? Oh, now you're just showing off, Heidi. I've not even been once. How is it? Tell me all about it.
2: Oh, it's great. You need to go.
1: What's your favourite thing to do there?
2: I like the Statue of Liberty.
1: Yes, lovely.
2: So it's iconic. Really nice when you just go over on the ferry, and as you're getting closer, it's getting bigger and bigger and bigger.
1: I have always wanted to go at Christmas time. I mean, I know it sounds really basic, but
2: I've been in November and January.
1: Oh, wow, that big Christmas tree at the Rockefeller Centre.
2: It's really nice. It's really nice.
1: Oh, well, check you out. Three times. Three times in New York, and you still love it just as much. Now, have you ever listened to Never Have I Ever before on Callum's show?
2: No.
1: So what you now have to do, because you are the person who I've picked up their call first and you've done the Never Have I Ever, you have got to give us a different one for next week, and we've got to find someone who has done it. So we've had things like skydive, Never Have I Ever done a bungee jump. It was Never Have I Ever been to New York. So what would you like to challenge the people of Scotland to for next week? Never Have I Ever... What, Heidi?
2: Never have I ever been to the top of the Burj Khalifa in Dubai.
1: Oh, that's a good one. Okay, never have I ever been to the top of the Burj Khalifa in Dubai, courtesy of Heidi. That is what we are looking for next Tuesday. Thanks for phoning, lovely.
2: Thank you.
1: Bye.
2: Bye.

0: Good evening. It's 4th 1. The sun has been shining all day across Edinburgh, the Lothians, Fife and Falkirk. It's going to be warm through the night. Temperatures sitting at 12 degrees and tomorrow overcast with highs of 19. That is still very warm. And I saw probably the best life hack I have ever seen for a heat wave on TikTok earlier on today. I'm going to tell you what it is next on 4th One, and whether you use it this week or at our next heat wave, you will thank me later.
1: 4th One.
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I love her voice. Billie Eilish, Birds of a Feather. So wait till you hear this. I honestly think I found the best life hack ever by somebody on TikTok. And it's a life hack for if you are going out and about in the sunshine or the heat and you want to keep cool. So, I mean, could use it this week, but next time a heat wave's coming, get stocked up on ice. And all you've got to do is get yourself... So this person is using a Stanley Cup. I've got one here. Santa brought me it because I can't justify the money buying my own. But if you don't have a Stanley, just basically get one that's... What's the word? Like insulated inside, right? And it keeps things nice and hot, nice and cold. Fill it with ice. And if you put ice poles in it, they stay frozen. So you can go out and about with the kids or the family and you can have hoose ice poles instead of having to spend an absolute fortune on an ice cream. Thank me later. Elizabeth.

0: One. 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
1: Look. 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

0: Yeah, a wee bit of Eminem. Tuesday night is Amber. I'm in for Callum, so producer Marty has thrown a spanner in the works. The lovely Heidi was on playing Never Have I Ever. She had been to New York and she was asking for next week if we could find someone who's been to the top of the Burj Khalifa. Producer Marty says, are we talking about the tourist top of the Burj Khalifa or the real top top? He says, I've been to the tourist one. I couldn't afford the real one. That sounds very complicated. And do you know what else it sounds like? A Callum problem when he's back on the show next week. He can deal with that. I'll be on the late show.
1: Fourth one.
2: I was changing my baby's nappy and it was a really hot, heavy, steamy nappy. So I chucked it out the back door.
3: Yeah.
2: And then the seagull swooped down.
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1: Boogie in the morning, waking up. Edinburgh, the Lothians, Fife and Falkirk. 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
21: 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Tombola want to send you on an epic European city break. You pick the city, we'll set you up with the hotel.

0: say safe after four teenagers drowned in separate incidents over the bank holiday weekend. Four people, including two children, have been killed in a crash between a school bus and a train in the Belgian town of Buggenhout. Police say the barriers were down at the level crossing at the time of the collision. And oil giant BP has removed its chairman, Albert Manifold, after serious concerns were raised. From Sky News, I'm JC Steele.
1: All right, it's Amber in for Callum tonight. Let's get Alex Warren on for you. Name that diff coming very soon.

with one. Lost Frequencies, Callum Scott. Where are you now? So, weather has been nice. It's at least been warm. And do you know that way? When it's hot, everybody just like turns into a 10 when they put their sunglasses on. Let's not lie. I know for a fact, I love it for me because I might be knackered. Then I've got eye bags, sunglasses, no makeup, sunglasses. Like they take me from a 2 to at least a 6, right? Take them off, reality kicks in. But you know what else I'm noticing? Everybody this year seems to have a body. Like everyone's been looking so good. Clearly been at the gym. And today I had my shorts on, the top on. I just thought, Amber, you need to get back to seriously taking care of yourself. As always, my phone clearly hears me. I don't know if you have been hit with these ads or if it's just me, but I get these ads on Instagram and it's like, if you start Pilates today, you'll be unrecognizable by June. So I'm like, okay, sold. I just spent $14.99 on a 4-week change your body at home plan because of an Instagram advert. Tell me you're desperate without telling me you're desperate. It's all these influencers. They've got me.

Post Malone and Morgan Wallen. I had some help, so I'm just being told by producer Ross that we have had 196 wrong guesses on Name That Doof. That is on the way for you next. I so want you to win. Let's get this on first though, BB Rex and Faithless.

0: fourth one?
1: Name that dude!
0: Yes. It's annoying the living daylights out of me as well. Name that doof, but do you know what would annoy Callum? If we managed to get it, we're on to week 10. If we got it right and we gave away that mug. So, some wrong answers. It's not Blue, All Rise. It's not Fred Again, Bless Madonna. It's not Kylie Minogue, Can't Get You Out of My Head. Cascada, Evacuate the Dance Floor, the original, I Love You Baby. But what is the doof? Are you ready? Okay. What's this? I'll do it again. See, I've now got another guess, but I don't think I'm gonna check. I don't think I'm right. If you think you know though, 0333 2020 400. 0333 2020 400. Could you be going into the Hall of Fame for naming that doof? Go, call me now.
1: Name that doof.
0: Fourth one.
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10: Mmm! That is delicious! Oh my days! I love aging!

0: What a tune. I feel like my bones needed that tonight. Primal Scream and Rocks. Okay, let's do it.
1: Name that dude.
0: 196 wrong guesses. We are now on week 10, day 2. Are we going to make it 197 wrong guesses, or is this person going to get it right first time? Hello, who's this?
2: Hudson.
0: Hudson.
2: Yeah.
0: Right, can you name that doof?
2: Is it Elysium, I Go Crazy by Ultrabeat?
0: It is not that. Sorry, pal.
2: Oh, it's okay.
0: Oh, sorry. Hello, who's this?
3: Hello, who's there? Hello, it's Aisha.
0: What are you saying? Can you name that doof?
3: I think I can, but I'm not 100% sure.
0: Okay, give it a little go.
3: New Religion by BB Rexha and Faithless.
0: Have we had that one before? I don't know if we actually have. Let me have a wee look and see if I can see it. Can't see it. I'm looking at producer Ross. Is it right? Oh, I'm sorry. It's not. Bye.
3: That's okay.
0: Hello, you. What's your name?
4: My name's Chris.
0: Hi, Chris. Okay. Go for it. Can you name that doof?
4: I'm thinking it's Rihanna, Shine Bright Like a Diamond.
0: Rihanna and Diamonds. That's wrong, pal. Sorry.
4: Oh well.
0: Hello, who's this?
5: Hello, this is Elisa.
0: Hi, Elisa. Okay. I feel like you've got a lovely, happy, positive voice. I want you to win this. Can you name that doof?
5: I think it's 3005. I think it's Childish Gambino. 3005. No, I think it's not that.
0: It's not.
5: Oh.
0: Bye.
5: Thank you.
0: Hey, who's this?
6: This is Lorraine.
0: Hi, Lorraine. Okay, can you name that doof?
6: Is it Daniel Bedingfield's Got to Get Through This?
0: By the way, that is a tune. I think it's been guessed before, has it? Let me see. Oh no, I can't see it here. It's not been guessed before, but it's not right, sorry.
6: Hi.
0: Bye.
7: Oh, sorry, that's my son.
0: Oh, bye. What's your son called?
7: Jack.
0: Bye, Jack.
6: Bye.
0: Hello, who's this? Oh.
8: Hello.
0: Oh my goodness, it sounds like you're in a UFO. Been abducted by aliens.
8: I was just coming back in the house with the wee one. She's just been at a Taekwondo class.
0: Well, sounds like she's Taekwondo and all the plant pots done. Right.
8: Yeah.
0: Can you name that doof?
8: Is it LaRue Bulletproof?
0: Oh, LaRue and Bulletproof. I'm looking at producer Ross. It's not, but thank you for phoning. Oh, I know. It's just doing my head in. Bye. Hello, is this Gillian?
9: Yeah, it's Amber.
0: Hi, I'm good. Can you put us all out of our misery and name that doof?
9: Hopefully. Is it the Venga Boys We Like to Party?
0: Are we right? Oh, I'm sorry, Gillian.
9: Oh, no.
0: It's also not From Paris to Berlin. Alex, Sarah, it's not Entrance, Set You Free. And M, it's not Living Joy. And Dreamer, We Go Again Tomorrow.
1: Name that doof.
10: Fourth one.

0: talk about.
1: It's Madonna, Sabrina Carpenter with Bring Your Love. I'm Amber. Now, the highly anticipated lineup for Love Island 2026 has been announced ahead of its launch on the 1st of June. Honestly, I watch it and I'm like, I just really want to look like these people, but I am currently sitting eating a family bag of sensations and popcorn, one in each hand. It's never going to be me. 24-year-old West Lothian real estate videographer Ellie is going into the villa. Woo! Listen, doesn't matter what it is, but see, when a Scottish person is on reality telly, I always want them to do well. So, of course, I am rooting for Ellie. And apparently, new Beyoncé music is on the way, if you believe fan theory. So, speculation has been going around online. We've had these mysterious countdown-style social media videos and activity from affiliated brands. Fans are saying this is the same pattern of her past surprise releases. Now, I didn't know this, but producer Ross was telling me that fans of Beyoncé are called the Beehive. Okay then. Should be like the Queen Bees, I don't know. The Beehive, makes sense, doesn't it? And last night at the 2026 American Music Awards, global K-pop icons BTS made a triumphant return to the stage for their very first award show performance in 4 years following the completion of their mandatory military services. That's amazing. So you can catch up on that. You can see some videos and things on TikTok. They had a historic and emotional reunion and it solidified their continued dominance in the music industry. We love it. You can see more on those stories and even more on the entertainment pages of our website. Zara Larsson on the way next. Love her.
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0: The Saturdays and Flo Rida with Higher C doing this shift. I just can't figure out when to eat my dinner, when not to, and my stomach is going crazy because I am starving.
1: This is Callum Gallagher's Record of the Week.
0: I just thought I'd tell you that in case you heard like over the mic. Yeah, that's just me. Okay, let's do this now. Callum Gallagher or me, my Record of the Week this week. It comes from Gracie Abrams. So her brand new album, Daughter from Hell. I feel like there's a story to that, Gracie. You gotta tell us. It's going to be released on the 17th of July. The music video has also been released, offering fans a cryptic taste of what's to come. What a little tease. And here is the brand new single. Just came out on Friday. Let me know what you think of it. It's called Hit the Wall.

0: She said a WhatsApp from a mum saying, Amber, this is ridiculous. She has filled pretty much a full worktop of out-of-date items in my cupboard and fridge. Listen, I'm too busy. I've not been able to bin them this week. Thanks, though, mum. Wonder what she's expecting for that job. I've got a few bottles of Prosecco, champagne from when we got engaged at Christmas. I could dust off one of them. Have one of them, mum. Cheers. 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
0: It's 9 o'clock. I'm Amber here for another hour. Taylor Swift on the way. And right now, let's get you up to date with your latest headlines.
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15: The top stories this hour. The Court of Appeal will review whether the sentences of three teenage boys were too lenient following the rape of two girls in Hampshire. A judge said he handed the 15-year-olds behavioural rehabilitation orders because he wanted to avoid criminalising children. Attorney General Richard Hermer referred the case and has posted this on social media.
16: Barristers instructed on my behalf will seek to argue that for the crime of rape, only prison will do. It's now a matter for our independent judiciary.
15: Sir Keir Starmer's called it the right outcome. Bereaved parents and campaigners have visited Downing Street as a consultation on restrictions of social media for under-16s comes to an end tonight. The Prime Minister says ministers are ready to take action. The UK has recorded its hottest May Day for the second day running, with temperatures topping 35 degrees Celsius in parts of London. It comes as four teenagers and a man in his 60s died in separate water-related incidents over the bank holiday weekend. Police were called to tragedies in Lincolnshire, West Yorkshire, Warwickshire, South Yorkshire and Cornwall. Guy Addington from the RNLI says people can get into trouble quickly.
9: Our thoughts remain with those affected by some of these tragedies that we've seen, but that's strengthened our resolve to try to continue to put out safety messaging for people to make good decisions about what they do in, on and around the water.
15: A woman's been found guilty of manslaughter after killing her stepdaughter in a hot bath nearly 50 years ago. Janice Nix has been convicted following fresh evidence which established 5-year-old Andrea Bernard had been scalded at their home in South London in 1978. Four people, including two children, have been killed in a crash between a school bus and a train in the Belgian town of Buggenhout. Police say the barriers were down at the level crossing at the time of the collision. And oil giant BP has removed its chairman, Albert Manifold, after the serious concerns were raised. From Sky News, I'm Daisy Steele.
0: It's Amber, it's 9 o'clock. Let's get on some Taylor Swift for you right now, The Fate of Ophelia.

Fourth one. It's Jack Jones, M-N-E-K, with, I think I said Jack Jones there. Jax Jones, where did you go? You can tell I'm absolutely starving. I'm like, get me to 10 o'clock. Give me my dinner. Please. Maybe I should chat GPT recipes. Have you done that? And can I actually just ask, see if you go on to like ChatGPT or the virtual assistant, do you say please and thank you? Because I always do. And I just always feel like, I don't know why, but I always think they'll give me a better answer, like a quicker response. They'll want to respond to me more. I don't pay for the premium, so I only get so many questions I can ask a day. I think maybe if I just keep saying please and thank you, they will give me more asking time. Well, a new study has said that most office workers do also say please and thank you when using ChatGPT. Some people, yeah, same as me, some people say that being polite improves the responses, and others say they simply don't want to get used to being rude to technology. Yeah, that's me as well. That was me earlier on when I was like, hey, ChatGPT, please, can you come up with a workout plan that will make me look really, really great for June? I know we're only a few days away and I know you can't work miracles, but what can you come up with? Please and thank you. Let's get this on now, Bella Kay. I love it, I love it, I love it.

£750,000. It's an insane amount of money, and it could be your £750,000 paid straight into your account on Friday after you hopefully get that call. I am trying to manifest it for you, but that's not going to be any use if your number is not in the draw. You don't think you're going to get that call. Nobody who gets it ever does. You are genuinely in with as much chance as anyone who enters. So let's get your number entered right now for your chance to win in Friday's draw. If you text the word yes to 61025, that's you in. Text or 250 plus your standard network rate. 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Calls are charged at the standard rate. It's over 18s only. Lines close at 5 p.m. on Friday, and you could be winning three quarters of £1 million. How amazing would that

0: It's Amber in for Callum Gallagher. Now, I meant to talk about this on last night's show and it was just so busy, I totally forgot. But I know some people got the bank holiday on Monday and some people didn't. I kind of keep up with the councils. However, round about where I live, I think there were a lot of people off because there were barbecues going on, there were parties. Do you know what I did? I went on a ghost hunt. And it turns out that had one of the ghosts I came across been alive today, they definitely wouldn't have listened to my show because of something that I found out. Let me tell you about this next. You're either going to believe me or think I'm absolutely nuts, but I'm going to tell you the story anyway, right?
1: Fourth one.
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I'm Amber. Good evening. Right, the story I'm about to tell you, you are either going to be like, she's talking mince, or you're going to be like, tell me more because I love this stuff. So, on Sunday night, I went on a, we'll say a ghost hunt. We went, basically went with the Scottish Ghost Hunt Company, me and my friend Tony. And we did this as part of our, we've got a spooky podcast, right? So we wanted to film us connecting with ghosts. And it turns out that one of the ghosts we found definitely would not have been a listener to my radio show, because the Scottish Ghost Company have this little, it's like a frequency machine. You might have seen them on these like ghost hunting programs and stuff before, when they put it down and they can apparently hear, you know, spirits and ghosts talking through it, okay? And I know some people will be like, this is, it's a load of mince. But I believe it, okay? And I especially believe it when this happened. Wait till I tell you this. So, we're in there with a few mediums, and they say, right, there's an elderly woman in here. And they said that she lived in central Scotland, but she was from Aberdeen, so she spoke Doric and also had a bit of a Glaswegian twang as well. I know. And every time I spoke, this little frequency machine kept buzzing and then going, wheesht, wheesht. Every time I spoke, this lady who they found out was called Doris, this ghost kept shutting me up. So I thought, well, she's not going to sit through 3-4 hours of a radio show. If that's how a ghost feels, how the heck does somebody who's actually here feel, who's been made to listen to the full thing? So I'm sorry if that's you.

0: Nice one. Okay, I'm here till 10. Karen is on the way after me. She has got the throwback three play at 10:30. But before that, I want to give you a little bit of a head start for tomorrow morning's 5K minute. I've got one of the answers. So instead of doing the graph for 10 questions, all you've got to do is answer 9 tomorrow morning. I'm going to give you that next.
1: Hey! Fourth one.
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Amber in for Callum. Good evening. So I'm here till 10, then Karen is on the way for you. Mary Mandefield then takes you through from 1 until 4. Is Gregor flying solo on early breakfast because Lindsay is on holiday. And then from 6 a.m, the top team are back. Boogie in the morning. Boogie, Arlene and producer Marty are here with another chance for you to hopefully bag yourself £5,000 at 25 past 8. Now, the thing is, it's general knowledge. It's like a pub quiz. So if you can correctly answer 10 general knowledge questions in 60 seconds, you get the money. Some days, because it is general knowledge, you will get 10. Some days you'll get 2. You may as well try. Tom was playing today. He scored 6 out of 10. Not good enough, though. And we've still not had a winner in 2026. The last winner was Sarah in November 2025. So I want you to be our first winner of 2026. And because I want you to do it so much, I'm going to give you one of the answers, right? Don't tell them. Don't tell Boogie, he'll be raging. But if you listen to Boogie in the morning from 6, they're playing the 5k minute at 25 past 8. You can register on our website, on our Facebook page, and I'm going to give you an answer to one of the questions, okay? The 2026 Eurovision Song Contest was won by which country? The answer is Bulgaria. All you've got to do now is answer the other 9. Thank me when you've bagged yourself 5 grand.

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0: Good evening. Karen in for Amber tonight. Hanging out with you through till 1 o'clock. I've got Ray coming up, but first, your news at 10.
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12: The top stories this hour. The Court of Appeals to examine the sentences handed to three teenagers for raping two girls in Hampshire. The boys avoided custody and were instead handed youth rehabilitation orders. The attacks were filmed and shared on social media, with one victim describing the sentence as a rock straight in my face. Author and former judge Wendy Joseph says the case has raised serious questions about sentencing.
13: Even if there hadn't been a public outcry in the way there clearly has, this was always going to be a case where the prosecution must have taken a very deep breath and thought, what?
12: Sir Keir Starmer says the government will act following a meeting to discuss a social media ban for under-16s. Bereaved parents and campaigners have visited Downing Street as a consultation on restrictions comes to an end tonight. Ellen Room's son, Jules Sweeney, was just 14 when he died after doing what she believes was an online challenge. She wants to see a swift change in the rules.
14: He said to us it would be a case of weeks that we hear something rather than months. So fingers crossed we're not waiting. We said how many more children have to die and suffer before something else happens. We don't want anybody else to join our group.
12: The UK has broken its May temperature record for a second consecutive day, with highs of 35 Celsius recorded in London. It comes after four teenagers and a man in his 60s died in separate water-related incidents across England over the bank holiday weekend. A woman's been convicted of manslaughter almost 50 years after the death of her five-year-old stepdaughter in South London. Fresh evidence helped prosecutors prove Andrea Bernard died after being deliberately scalded in a hot bath in 1978. Four people, including two children, have died after a school bus collided with a train in Belgium. Investigators say the crossing barriers were lowered when the crash happened in Buggenhout. And BP has sacked its chairman, Albert Manifold, with immediate effect after concerns about his conduct. From Sky News, I'm Daisy Steele.
0: I'm Karen. How's it going? I'm with you tonight through till one. Coming up, Harry Styles' new tune, but first, Ray, Where's My Husband?

heading here on 4th One, Becky Hill. And remember, well, the good news is Arthur's Seat is no longer on fire. I did drive past earlier today. A couple of fire engines still outside, but looks like things have tamed. I have been burnt today, though. What an absolute scorcher. Hopefully you got your SPF on. And this thick sky, he turns girls red, but not through sunburn. It's blushing. And it's, of course, Harry Styles.

Zara Larsson, Clean Bandit Symphony. Hiya, Karen here. It's good to be back. Speaking of the nice weather, you've probably heard this from everyone and their dog today. How hard is it to sleep? When I tell you, tossing and turning the whole night. I think I woke up every hour and a half. You know what I resorted to? Brown noise. Have you heard of this? I was moaning to my friends on a walk yesterday saying I cannot get to sleep. I'm not one of those people that can watch the TV or listen to sleep stories because I'm like, but what does happen in the lavender field? People will say nothing. It's just atmospheric. No, I need to know what happens in the lavender field. So I can't listen to sleep stories. Brown noise, though, on the other hand. Well, I slept like a baby for an hour and a half with 50-minute intervals in between. So, an improvement. I was on breakfast yesterday with Gregor and we were laughing. You know it's warm when you go without a certain something to bed, especially, I'm going to say, if you're a woman, because our circulation isn't as good as guys. I go to bed with fluffy bed socks every night. Those were aff. Sacks aff. In other words, it was a roaster. And honestly, my brain feels like lead. Heavy brain because I'm so tired. I know, drama queen. But we're all in it together, right? Here's Luis Capaldi and Stay Love.

0: Rosé and Bruno Mars, Apata. I came across that song on TikTok and it looked like they were performing that song at the Korean version of Transbit. It looked mental. So fun. I bet you they'd be great live. I'm Karen. I'm in for Amber tonight, which means I've got the Throwback 3 play coming up for you in around 10 minutes' time. It's a good one. You're not going to want to miss it. And we have got one of the best Olivia Dean songs up next for you as well.
1: Hey. Fourth one.
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9: Summer is in the air and you could go anywhere. Tom Bola want to send you on an epic European city break. You pick the city, we'll set you up with the hotel.

Olivia Dean, Man I Need. Karen here. I'm going to go out on a limb and say that I think that's the best Olivia Dean song. Hard to pick, right? She's got so many. Okay, it is one of my fave times of The Late Show. Throwback replay time. If you are playing along, I'm going to give you three tunes. You need to guess what year they are from. You can drop me a WhatsApp, 0333 2020 400, voice note me, whatever you want. Just let me know if you got it right. I will be giving you a... or a... just get in touch and I'm going to give you some clues. Hopefully this will help. So for the throwback three play, this was a big year personally for me. I graduated this year and I remember this year so well because Despacito was out. We went to Benidorm. Well, we actually went to Calpe, which is this remote Spanish village, and we drove an hour to Benidorm to have a couple of nights out, shall we say. Those stories are for another day. Other music related moments. Reputation, Taylor Swift's album, came out. And movies in the cinema, Get Out. Oh my God, what a movie. Jordan Peele's horror. And Mother came out. Remember that one by Jennifer Lawrence? What was... I'm still racking my brain over what even happened in that. Pop culture moments. Pepsigate happened. Remember when Kendall Jenner did that Pepsi advert? I used to work in marketing, right, before my career pivot to radio. How that got past so many levels of marketing team blows my mind. And Beyoncé had twins. So all in all, massive year. So there's your clues. And I've got Avicii and Rita Ora with Lonely Together. First song on the Throwback 3 play.

0: Katy Perry, Chains to the Rhythm. Not heard that one in a while. Stumbling around like a wasted zombie. What a lyric. Throwback 3 play. Before that, I played Pink, What About Us, and Lonely Together, Avicii and Rita Ora. Quite a few guesses in tonight. Few correct ones I can see. Some of the clues were Get Out and Mother were the big movies of this year. Mother, easily forgettable. Or not on the flip side, because it was that confusing. Jennifer Lawrence. I think it was a metaphor for Mother Earth. Ugh. And Beyonce had twins this year. Big news, of course. Okay, so the guesses in. Lindsay and Kim guessed 2015. Sorry. We've got Jesse as well with 2016. Billy, 2013. Good guesses, but we have correct ones tonight from Logan, Courtney, Liam, Sarah and Michael. You guys were the first ones in. 2017, well done. And I just saw Daniel come in with 2017 as well. There you go, you get a little tick. So well done if you got that right. Throwback 3 play is back tomorrow. And I've got that brand new tune from Dylan John Thomas, my favourite on our playlist right now. That's up next.
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0: Tom.
1: Ed Sheeran and Sapphire. You know it's summer when, I was talking about this earlier, not being wearing bed socks to bed, but also when you're in work and something changes. For example, if I'm working in the night times, like the 10 o'clock shift, I am normally cozy, my joggies, my hoodie. I have got my arms out. Big night, I know. T-shirt on, no jumper on, and I've got a crisp can of Diet Coke, and it is delightful. Again, normally I have a cozy tea and I'm just like cupping it in between songs. So I was also enjoying time in the garden. I would say I've got green fingers now. I'm really enjoying gardening. I was pruning today. You know when you like trim bits of your hedges and flowers back? I'm like, oh, well, that one's encroaching on that flower, sunlight. Let me snip it. Got it out from my boyfriend because I was using kitchen scissors and not gardening scissors. Listen, baby steps and all that. Right now, I have got Dylan John Thomas's brand new single. I cannot get enough of this when I'm not on the radio, I'm playing this at home. Here's Got You On My Mind.

0: and one love, Kenan here, and for Amber tonight. Have you ever wondered how many other people share the same name as me from the year you were born? Well, I stumbled across something that actually tells you that. 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
0: Going just 1 hour left of your Tuesday. On the way, Cammy Barnes and Highland Runaway, but first, news at 11.
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4: Fourth one.
19: The top stories this hour. Sir Tony Blair thinks the UK's sliding towards relegation from the Premier League of Nations as he criticises ministers for not having a coherent plan for the country. The former Prime Minister's warning the government needs a fundamental reset. In a 5,000-word essay, he says Sir Keir Starmer's policies, including a rise in employers' national insurance, have held back business and growth. Rachel Cunliffe from the New Statesman magazine.
20: I didn't see many concrete ideas for what we need to do other than have a more dynamic economy, you know, lower taxes, higher growth, and all the things that we would all love, but know that it's actually quite difficult to get there.
19: Five young people have now died in water in recent days, with a warning from the RNLI about the very real risk of swimming during the heatwave. The latest incident was confirmed by Lancashire police after officers recovered a body believed to be a boy who got into difficulty while with friends at Ribchester. The Court of Appeal will review whether the sentences of three teenage boys were too lenient following the rape of two girls in Hampshire. A judge said he handed the 15-year-olds behavioural rehabilitation orders because he wanted to avoid criminalising children. Attorney General Richard Hermer has referred the case and posted this on social media.
21: Barristers instructed on my behalf will seek to argue that for the crime of rape, only prison will do. It's now a matter for our independent judiciary.
19: A stepmother's been found guilty of killing a five-year-old girl by scalding her in a hot bath more than 40 years ago in South London. Andrea Bernard's death was treated as an accident in 1978, but new evidence has led to Janice Nix's conviction. NASA's ordered moon landers, rovers and drones as it pushes ahead with plans for a permanent base on the moon. Astronauts hope to return to the lunar surface as early as 2028. And in football, Lawrence Shankland has agreed a move from Hearts to Scottish Premiership rivals Rangers. The Scotland strikers signed a two-year deal at Ibrox. From Sky News, I'm Barry Weir.
0: I'm Kenan, hanging out with you tonight. Cammy Barnes and Highland Runaway, one of his best, playing for you now.

Erin here, you're listening to Fourth One. Florence and the Machine, Spectrum. How's it going? Just less than an hour left of your Tuesday. Calvin Harris has his residency starting this Friday in Ibiza, Ushuaia to be specific.

27 dates in total. So it's bi-weekly kind of thing. I think that's how you use the word bi-weekly. Always seems professional when people say that stuff. So I'm going to pretend that definitely does mean twice a week. Fridays and Tuesdays. So hopefully you manage to get a wee trip out there. I've started to see on Instagram, people are popping over to Ibiza. I say popping. Going on their holidays. Looks incredible. Tempted to book. Paydays in a couple days. Hi to Damien that's got in touch. So you say, Damien, that you're from the Emerald Isle. I am embarrassed to say I had to Google what the Emerald Isle was. Ireland! Well, thanks for your ears. Thanks so much for sticking us on. And I feel like you have unlocked new pub quiz knowledge for me. Someone ask, what's the Emerald Isle? I'm going to be the favourite team member because I've got the answer. I see you want Dario G's Sunshine. I like your thinking. I'm guessing it's roasting where you are as well. Unfortunately, I've not got that on the playlist tonight, but I have got Taylor Swift's new one, and she does talk about Portofino. Not as beautiful as Ireland, but close. Here's Elizabeth Taylor. Elizabeth.

Destiny's Child, Say My Name. I'm Karen. And speaking of names, have you ever wondered how many people share your name in Scotland? Okay, I'm getting the Sims 2 music on for this. Not Sim-related, but it felt appropriate. So, Scotland's records have just revealed the most popular names in 2025. Just wait till you hear this. You can go on BBC, go under the Scotland tab, and you can find out how many people have your name in the country between the years 1974 to 2025. And it breaks it down per year. So naturally, I looked for myself. So my name's Karen, obviously. K-E-R-Y-N. It's quite a specific spelling. And I found out that no one, apart from myself and maybe one other, has my name born in 1995, which was the year I was born. And the last time they recorded it, so if there was two people with your name and above, then it's in the record. 2016 was the last time there was three or more Karens. So there you go. If you want to procrastinate, kill some time tonight, head on to BBC website and you can search for your name and how many people share the same one in the same year. I know.

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1: These beautiful things that are
0: beautiful things. Karen here, a few of you getting in touch saying that you're going on to the BBC and having a wee look at names and when you were born, how many people share your name. And I'm loving Kerry's because Kerry is quite a similar name to mine. And 187 Kerry's were recorded in 1975 in Scotland, and I think just five in 2016. Mental. Love it.
2: Fourth one.
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Miley Cyrus and Flowers. As of last week, she became the latest member to join the Hollywood Walk of Fame. And for good reason. That song won her first Grammy, plus all her other accolades. And here's Somber's latest tune, Homewrecker. I love this one.

0: This is Real Jax Jones and Ella Henderson. Now, if you're still in the sunny mood, I have got two back-to-back bangers from Zara Larsson and Ed Sheeran on the way. I'm Karen. Keep it with me.
1: Fourth one. Music. 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

Sam, I'm Kenan. And before that, we had Zara Larsson, Midnight Summer. I told you that... Midnight Sun, sorry. I told you that we'd have good back-to-back tunes for the sunny weather. Speaking of summer, I figured out what that Zara Larsson song is about now. I'm either going to seem very late to the party or just plain old daft. I figured it out by myself, so I'm a wee bit cheesing. Zara Larsson has an incredible tune slash version of Midnight Sun on YouTube. It's an acoustic version. Gal has a set of pipes on her, let me tell you. Anyway, in the video, she's prancing about Sweden and it's clearly at midnight, but the sun's sitting ever so low to the surface and skimming the earth. I know it sounds very magical. It's because in Sweden, some nights in the summer, the sun technically never goes down. So it is a midnight sun. There you go. A wee fun fact for you. And here's Drive Safe, Miles Smith and

0: What a throwback, Mojo and Lady. Karen here. How's it going? I have got Olivia Dean, Pharrell Williams and Taylor Swift on the way, plus your news at midnight. Hey!
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0: Karen here, how is it going? I've got Olivia Dean, Pharrell Williams and Taylor Swift all on the way. But first, let's get you up to date with your latest news.
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15: Top stories this hour. A former Prime Minister is warning Labour against forcing Sir Keir Starmer out if the party doesn't have a clear plan for the country. Sir Tony Blair's criticised moves over the last 2 years on the economy, the Workers' Rights Bill and what he calls an acceleration of net zero. Our political correspondent Lucy McDade has more from the XPM. It's over 5,000 word essay.
4: The government's principal problem isn't Keir's personality, Blair says. It is because we don't have a worked out, coherent plan for the country, he's saying.
1: this Labour government is too unwilling to leave its comfort zone and needs a fundamental reset.
15: Five young people have died in separate water incidents during the recent heatwave as the RNLI warns of the dangers of swimming. The charity says temperatures in lakes and reservoirs remain low despite the hot weather, raising the risk of cold water shock. Israel says it's expanding its ground operation in southern Lebanon following a rise in drone attacks from Hezbollah. A ceasefire remains in place, but Israel says it's acting against threats from the Iran-backed group. A man's been arrested by detectives investigating the Heaton Park Synagogue terror attack in Greater Manchester. A 49-year-old's been questioned on suspicion of failing to disclose information relating to terrorist activity. Bereaved families have met the Prime Minister at Downing Street as a consultation on child online safety measures closes around now. Sir Keir Starmer says the government will move very quickly on plans to tackle the harms social media can cause children. Earlier he met Ruth Moss, whose daughter, Sophie Parkinson, died after viewing harmful online content.
9: For every child that you see here, there will be hundreds of thousands of parents that are grappling with this issue, and there will be costs associated with that as well in terms of children's mental health, in terms of their physical health, and we need to be addressing that. So we put all that on the table today, and I hope that the Prime Minister listens.
15: And hopes of British success in the men's singles at the French Open tennis have come to an end in the first round. Jacob Fearnley lost in straight sets, and Cameron Norrie retired from his opening match with a rib injury. From Sky News, I'm Barry Weir.
0: Let's go! Kedden here, and for Amber, just gone midnight. Let's kick off Wednesday with some Olivia.

Pharrell Williams and Happy. Hiya, Karen here. And speaking of Happy, happy Wednesday, happy hump day. I had Damien texting earlier and he said hi from the Emerald Isle. Embarrassingly, I had to Google that, found out it was Ireland. And I just got a text from my mother. You didn't know where the Emerald Isle was! Exclamation mark three times. Karen! More exclamation marks. I live to distress that woman. I was on breakfast yesterday with Gregor. If you tuned in, you would have heard us talking about this new series called Off Campus. Well, he was selling it to me. Normally, I'm giving him a hard sell for anything and everything. So it was nice for him to come to me with a recommendation. He's like, you're going to love this. It's an adaptation of a book. It's on Amazon Prime. I'm like, okay, tick, tick, got that. Just had a look online. 8.1 out of 10 on IMDb. It is the new thing that everyone's gone mental for. It's a college set romantic drama chronicling the unexpected love story between a music student and a university star hockey player. Obviously, the hockey player's beautiful. I watched the first episode yesterday and I can't say I was disappointed. So off to a really good start. If you've not seen it, get on it. It is all the hype right now and spicy as well. Spicy, spicy, spicy. I'll leave it there. Speaking of love songs and love stories, Taylor Swift

Kaden here, you're listening to Fourth One. He's Alex Warren, and that's Carry You Home. That was the first song I heard of Alex Warren's. He burst onto the scene. What was that? 2024 now? I prefer his upbeat tunes. So you've obviously got Ordinary and Eternity, which are love songs, kind of heartbreak anthems. But you've got your Carry You Homes. Fever Dream is brand new one. Love the upbeat one. I think my favourite of his is still when he collaborated with Nick Jonas. Oh, goodness. I forgot the name of it now. I mean, if you Google it, you'll be able to find out. But yes, the upbeat ones. More of that from Alex Warren, please. Hi to Ali, by the way, who wants to shout out. Him and the gang are listening are from Belfast. Good to have you on board tonight. I love Blue Lights. Incredible series. And you're asking for Cammy Barnes. I am gutted, Ali. I played it not that long ago. But I get your energy. I've got Alice DJ coming up, which hopefully will scratch that itch. But first, Jason Derulo, Sexy For Me.

0: DJ Better Off Alone. I'm Karen, and Ali's been in touch saying that he's based in Belfast listening to the show, and Blue Lights is filmed around the corner. Tell you what, get yourself round there and be an extra. Fun fact, I was an extra for Good Omens, if you guys can remember that. David Tennant was on set, so was Michael Sheen, and kid you not, I stood behind a semi-naked John Hamm. He was Gabriel. Honestly, I feel like I've lived a thousand lives. If you want to get in touch, 033-2020-400. I'm Karen, and I'm in until one tonight.
1: Fourth one. Mega May.
0: Maybe with the cash we're giving away, you can set up your own TV series. I mean, the possibilities are endless. What would you do? Would you base it on your life, or would you come up with some mad concept? It's so hard to get funded nowadays for TV shows and films and stuff. You could be your own Amazon Prime, Paramount, Netflix. Dream big. It is Mega May after all, and we're wanting to give it a proper send-off, which means £750,000 could be yours this Friday. Imagine finishing the month with that type of cash in the bank. It's what dreams are made of. But it doesn't have to be a dream. It could be you. 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So you need to enter quick. 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That is paid straight into your account after the call. So by Friday night, in time for a massive takeaway if you want one. For your chance to win, text YES to 61025. Good luck.
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1: Dua Lipa and Levitating. From her best album, in my opinion, Future Nostalgia, came out in 2020 and saved a lot of our souls during that pandemic era. Also, when she had that massive money piece. Remember the big blonde streaks that were in around 2020? Dua Lipa had that. She definitely suits the all black look a bit more. Half past midnight, which means we're on the 27th of May, which also means under 24 hours till payday. My goodness, I need it. I was very kindly invited to do this wee facial thing the other day there. And the doctor was saying, best way for anti-aging, because I'm in my 30s now, is to use sun cream. And second best thing is to use a vitamin C every day. And he recommended this vitamin C very passionately. I thought, you know what? I won't go for the facial, but I'll go for the vitamin C. £130, I kid you not. This thing must be 50 mil. I mean, unless it's the elixir of youth, I don't think I'll be paying that, but my bank account can't handle this. So I definitely need payday come. I think I'll be skipping that for another few months. Sienna Spyro now with her breakout single, Die on This Hill. Sounding good?

0: Benson Boone. Sorry, I'm here for someone else. Karen here. I'm hanging out with you through till 1 o'clock. I've got a belter of a throwback from Travis from the 90s. And Sabrina Carpenter's biggest tune yet.
1: Fourth one.
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8: 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Bowling, mini golf, pool, roller rink and karaoke. Gutterball has it all. It's non-stop high-octane fun for the whole family. Get it whilst it's hot and come play 2 games from £10. It's a real game-changer. Book online today at gutterballalley.co.uk. Gutterball OT. Getting here is easy, but leaving is hard.
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10: Have you spotted anything?
11: Only seagulls. Are you sure this beach is a nature reserve?
10: Well, the sign said nature this way. Hey, what's that big bird over there? Flapping its wings, unusual markings.
11: You sure that sign didn't say naturists?
12: Oi, this is a nudist beach.
11: Ooh. Now, where are my binoculars?
10: Cheryl?
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15: Thanks, Jack. I can confirm that the world has all gone to pot again. 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

seems kind of perfect played out. The other one with the R word in it doesn't seem appropriate because we do not want to tempt fate. We're having far too much of a lovely week. But I still have sun cream on. I am so buzzing to just scrub that later on. I mean, not long now. I've got the new one from Teddy Swims. Mr. Know-It-All, sounding good. I love music from him. His voice is just mwah, chef's kiss. 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

0: Naughty Boy and Beyonce Running. Kerin here on Fourth One. How's it going? Good news is, if you are hoping to go to sleep sometime soon, the temperature is dipping. Last night was a write-off. Honestly, it was one of those nights where I was just waking up every hour and a half. So the good news is, a bit more of a cloudy day tomorrow means a better sleep, but temperatures pick back up on Thursday. I'm seeing highs of 24. So exciting. It's another garden day, hopefully. And I will be with you on Wednesday and Thursday. I'm in for Amber. Amber's in for Callum. Gregor is waking up at 4. Then, of course, Boogie, Arlene and Marty from 6 o'clock. But first, Mary Mandyfield next. I'll see you tomorrow.
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5: Top stories this hour. Former Prime Minister says the UK risks becoming marooned on an island of irrelevance unless there's a fundamental reset. Sir Tony Blair's warning Labour and the country, but he doesn't weigh in on the leadership crisis facing Sir Keir Starmer. He says there must be a coherent plan for the future if the party's going to remove the Prime Minister. Our reporter Gillian Joseph has more from the former PM's 5,000-word essay.
6: The Labour Party is playing with fire, or more accurately, with its future and that of the country. We don't have a worked-out, coherent plan for the country in a fast-changing world, and are in the wrong political position from which we can devise one.
5: Temperatures are expected to cool slightly in parts of the UK after several days of record-breaking heat. Meanwhile, six people have died in recent days after getting into trouble in water. The head of GCHQ will warn Russia is relentlessly targeting critical infrastructure, democratic processes, supply chains and public trust in the UK and Europe. And Keith Butler will also set out how the Kremlin is increasingly in its daily hybrid activity during the agency's inaugural annual lecture later. There's a warning. The criminal investigation into the post office